0: will be allowed to keep a share of the taxes collected in their area. Andy Burnham says the policy would be designed so every local leader will have the power and resources to improve public transport, build homes and create jobs. Ministers say the rate which bill payers face will not change. The PM previously promised to take power out of Westminster in a speech in June.
1: I am going to give Britain the circuit breaker it needs by taking power out of the centre and putting it in the hands of the people and places who can use it best.
0: And that's the latest. I'm Susan Bookbinder.

Hello then, it is Friday, 31st of July. Canada, you're probably still in your Thursday at the moment, but we're definitely heading towards the weekend. What are your plans? Satisfy from Calvin Harris and DNCE, Cake by the Ocean. Before that, this is Ash Now and Shining Light.

Seeing as we're into Friday, the Brit Bar have got a cocktail evening. If you're heading there later on today, starts at 7 o'clock. You've got cocktails and mocktails, by the way, and hopefully you're going to meet some lovely people if you haven't already. And if you want some more details, Shape Community Newsletter can tell you more.

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Madonna, that is Danceteria. Did you watch the Madonna interview with Graham Norton and Kylie Minogue suddenly popping up, as she does, behind the bar to offer Madonna a drink? That's the girl that you heard before, of course, with lights, camera, action. I don't know what I think about the interview, really. I kind of, like, think that Graham kind of held his own. Madonna looked super, kind of like her face was not moving at all. And Kylie was just being lovely, lovely Kylie. Right, here's George Michael next then with Fast Love. 2 hours of rewind to come then in the last couple of hours with me. And by the way, I'm not going to be here next week. Lydia is looking after the show for me. I'm just going to be still working though, behind the scenes.

Hosier, a massive hit for Hosier there and Too Sweet on BFBS. Now, if you're ready for the weekend, we will be as well, of course, and looking after things bright and early. It is Dave Roberts with your Ops Breakfast, and he'll be along very soon as well for your Saturday. And then Saturday breakfast, you've got George Ryland looking after things for you from 7 o'clock UK time with Rachel Price ahead of Saturday Sport with Mark McKenzie. So we're all ready. Michael Gray is too, I know, a tenuous link, but come on, let's go with it.

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It's Warren there with Passenger. Now, if you like a little bit of edgier music, rock out sort of stuff, rock out? Where did that come from? Then you can listen to BFBS Edge. It's one of our platforms and also on your smart speakers. And on a Sunday, a little bit of a taster for you. And Ginny Carlin will be looking after that show for you on Sunday, which starts at 10 o'clock UK time. Music like this then from Royal Blood. This is Typhoons.

It's Rudimental with James Arthur. Sun comes up. We're sort of sticking with the weather theme because we've got sunshine on a rainy day. Up next then from Zoe. Are you enjoying that UK weather at the moment? I'm here at the moment. So it's a bit rare treat for me to see all this brown grass and the sun shining, but I was hoping for a bit of rain, I know.

0: Hamas has said it's agreed to completely disarm in line with a deal announced by President Trump tonight. Israel has yet to comment, but Mr. Trump posted on social media that the IDF would withdraw from Gaza as disarmament is completed. Global affairs analyst Josh Lederman says what happens when is critical.
1: I would be really interested to know whether Hamas agrees with the idea that this is going to take place in phases. In other words, that they would need to start to disarm before a full Israeli withdrawal from the Gaza Strip. These kinds of sequencing issues, who moves first, have scuttled so many previous attempts to reach a deal.
0: A 10-member international mountaineering team, led by renowned Nepal-born former Royal Marine Nirmal Purja, is feared missing after an avalanche on Pakistan's Broad Peak, one of the world's highest mountains. An American, a Chinese national, and a Marmi and five Nepalese are said to be part of the climbing group. Purja joined the British Army in 2003 and became a Royal Marine in 2009. England and Scotland are among European nations who'll boycott the World Cup if FIFA goes ahead with plans to sell shares to private sponsors. More than 50 member associations say they'll stand together against turning one of sporting's great competitions into an investment product. The £7.5 billion deal involves a company founded by Joshua Kushner, the brother of President Trump's son-in-law, Jared. Sports finance expert Kieran Maguire says UEFA will feel it has leverage over world football's governing body.
2: You could argue that FIFA needs UEFA more than UEFA needs FIFA. And on the back of that, the sense of disappointment and the sense of lack of trust that exists now between the two entities has reached such a level that they don't feel that they can work with them anymore.
0: Fire crews are starting a second day of fighting a huge wildfire on the Suffolk coast that's raged across an area of land the size of over 200 football pitches. The fire has swept across Dunwich Heath. The Prime Minister's confirmed £8.4 billion will be spent on continuing the production of the next generation of UK submarines. The money coming from existing plans, with £5.9 billion going to BAE Systems to get first-in-class HMS Dreadnought ready for service. Andy Burnham made the announcement during a visit to the aerospace company in Barrow-in-Furness. Speaking to employees, Mr. Burnham said what they do is key to the safety of the nation.
3: In the world that we live in right now, what you do is critical to the UK's security. You have our full support, as does the continuous at-sea deterrent, which will be built by the people around me going...

Oh, it's just got the best saxophone solo ever, hasn't it? That is Hazel O'Connor and Will You with Hanson and Umbop. Before that, one of those songs that just doesn't go away. Now, the Bee Gees are up next then for you on Rewind. And that's what it's all about then. All these tunes then, taking us a step back in time. Spirits Having Flown next. Terence Trent's Derby on the way. And the Backstreet Boys.

Chart Show is back with you then this weekend with Ellie at 5 o'clock UK time on Sunday, catching you through the top 30 singles, also a look at your movie chart and the album chart. And there could be a new number one. Olivia Dean and Sam Fender have just been holding on to that number one spot, making history and, you know, records and all of that malarkey, Guinness Records. But I think there could be a little bit of a change. I have an insight, some intel for you. Find out who that could be then. 5 o'clock Sunday. Get up!

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4: People do really love the military. 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

It's from 1993. It is your hip-hop, rock, pop, rap, Latin freestyle, you could say, whatever. It's by K7, Come Baby Come. Is that a one-hit wonder? That's got to be a one-hit wonder, surely. Anyway, let's move on. These guys were definitely not a one-hit wonder. It's Culture Club next, then Church of the Poison Mind on BFBS.

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Don't forget, we need your vote from Nick Lees for our fresh new music track. 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It will be announced at 10 a.m. So you've not really got much longer to go. It's between Flo. Also, you've got Cat's Eye and Sam Smith with Two City Chorus and Chasing Status. Which one do you prefer? Hopefully you've heard them all by now. I mean, we are on to, like, your Friday morning. 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

such an energetic band, aren't they? That is Erasure then, and Star on BFBS. One of my first concerts was Erasure, and I think the second one was actually Deacon Blue. 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

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This is Transvision Vamp, taking you to the news and Baby, I Don't Care.

0: Donald Trump says his Board of Peace has reached an agreement which will disarm Hamas, shift control of Gaza to a new Palestinian Authority, and withdraw Israeli troops from the region. The US president made the announcement in a post on Truth Social, calling it a monumental step towards lasting peace. Other parties are yet to publicly comment. Here's the BBC's Daniel Bush.
1: The devil will be in the details. How quickly does the IDF withdraw? Does Hamas agree to a disarmament sort of fully of whatever weapons they have left after the end of that war? So how does Iran, of course, respond to this? Iran has been a longtime backer of Hamas in Gaza. So a lot of sort of uncertainty about where this goes.
0: A 10-member international mountaineering team led by renowned Nepal-born former Royal Marine Nirmal Purja is feared missing after an avalanche on Pakistan's Broad Peak, one of the world's highest mountains. An American, a Chinese national, an Omani, and five Nepalese are said to be part of the climbing group. The BBC's Kathaki Masilamani says despite Nirmal's vast experience, the outlook is bleak.
2: He's an extremely experienced climber. He's done all of the world's 8,000 plus metre summits in just over 6 months a few years back. He does know those mountains, but of course the group have not been in contact since around midday yesterday, so the efforts are extremely dire at the moment.
0: Spain is set to deploy its military to restore order at its border with Morocco in Ceuta after 9 people died during a mass migrant crossing from Morocco. The armed forces will reinforce police in the Spanish enclave after the domestic force was overwhelmed by thousands of migrants. The Ceuta resident here says the journey over breakwaters separating the territories is dangerous and futile.
3: To be honest, I don't understand why they come to Spain, why they're led to believe that there's a future here, that there are jobs. And to be fair, there are. But then when they arrive, they're faced with the harsh reality that they have nothing, and that people treat them as if they were nobody.
0: Firefighters are facing another day of battling a wildfire that surged across an area the size of over 200 football pitches on the Suffolk coast. Flames have spread across Dunwich Heath, and residents who were evacuated yesterday are unsure when they'll return home. 7 areas of England, including Suffolk, are officially in drought. Andy Beer from the National Trust, which owns the land, says it's clear why it's happening.
4: This is the impact of climate change. It's happening here and now. And this is not an environmental problem. This is a social and economic problem. And we need a really concerted response from government to think about the issues we're dealing with here and now.
0: That's the latest. I'm Susan Bookbinder.

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Fly away, Lenny Kravitz on BFBS. Soon to be a Harry Styles father-in-law. I mean, that's all right, isn't it? He is fit. Yes, you know what I'm saying. Go and check him out if you haven't.

It's Blur then on BFBS, the Forces Station. Now, this weekend just gone, I celebrated my mum's 80th birthday, I know. And I was just thinking about other people that were kind of like in her era now of age. And guess what? Cher is also 80 years old.

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9: Back to the hits, hey. 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

out this weekend then, if you've got a little bit of spare time, hop on to the BFBS survey, which is bfbs.com/survey, and we would like to hear your feedback on our radio and TV services, please. You could be in the draw for some shopping vouchers, and it could be you. You've got to be in it to win it. The survey's been streamlined much, much more, and hopefully that will mean less time filling it in. If you've done it before and you thought, this is a long old survey, you know, some of them go on and on. Well, it's changed. Have a look. Check it out. The Whispers next. This is And the Beat Goes On.

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their biggest hit, Walk Like an Egyptian, was their biggest hit. But Eternal Flame there on BFBS, the Forces Station, released in 1989. And Prince writing Manic Monday. So the girls had a pretty good run, didn't they, really? They broke up in 1989 due to some internal friction, exhaustion, and relentless touring. Sadly, because we do

I was just doing some research on the Bangles when this other question came up when I was looking up some stuff, and I don't know why this came up because I never asked it, but what is the world's number one song of all time? Apparently there is no single official number one song of all time. Different records and critics top their list with tracks like The Twist by Chubby Checker, Like a Rolling Stone by Bob Dylan, and White Christmas by Bing Crosby. So now we know all the old classics. Couple more to the news. This is Dexys Now.

0: So Lydia's looking after the show next week as I leave you with one more then, and Dave on the way after the news. Ralph Tresvant, and this is Sensitivity.
1: Listen, baby.

0: Hamas says it will disarm completely
1: Hamas's military infrastructure itself, and that is a huge and complex infrastructure. It includes tunnels, it includes production facilities, heavy weaponry.
0: World Cup for sale, UEFA says no to FIFA.
2: It effectively undermines the whole ethical base of what we're about in football.
0: And we're with the Welsh Guards as they take up resident infantry battalion at RAF Akrotiri.
3: Potentially looking to do something with the platoon that's not just training when we're on the regional standby.
4: This is Forces News with Susan Bookbinder.
0: Hamas has said it's agreed to completely disarm in line with a deal announced by President Trump in the last few hours. Israel has yet to comment, but Mr. Trump posted on social media that the IDF would withdraw from Gaza as disarmament is completed. The BBC's Shema Khalil says it is a significant moment.
1: Hamas's military infrastructure itself, and that is a huge and complex infrastructure. It includes tunnels, it includes production facilities, heavy weaponry, personal weaponry, as well of military personnel of Hamas.
0: But Ahmed Fawood Al-Hatib of the Atlantic Council is sceptical.
5: This disarmament comes a week after the newly appointed leader of Hamas, Khalil al-Hayyam, who's aligned with the Islamic Republic of Iran, gave this fiery speech that doubled down on the jihadi narrative, that doubled down on armed resistance, and it didn't really signal any movement from an ethos and a political pragmatism point of view away from armed resistance towards a political strategy.
0: Posting on Truth Social, the US president called the agreement a critical step towards Gaza finally being governed by a new Palestinian government. Global affairs analyst Josh Lederman says what happens when is critical.
6: I would be really interested to know whether Hamas agrees with the idea that this is going to take place in phases. In other words, that they would need to start to disarm before a full Israeli withdrawal from the Gaza Strip. These kinds of sequencing issues, who moves first, have scuttled so many previous attempts to reach a deal.
4: Forces News. This is BFBS.
0: A 10-member international mountaineering team led by renowned Nepal-born former Royal Marine Nirma Purja is feared missing after an avalanche on Pakistan's Broad Peak, one of the world's highest mountains. An American, a Chinese national, an Omani and five Nepalese are said to be part of the climbing group. The BBC's Kethaki Masalamani says despite Nirmal's vast experience, the outlook is bleak.
7: He's an extremely experienced climber. He's done all of the world's 8,000 plus metre summits in just over 6 months a few years back. He does know those mountains, but of course the group have not been in contact since around midday yesterday, so the efforts are extremely dire at the moment.
0: A fraudulent funeral director in Hull will be sentenced later after admitting 67 offences, including preventing a lawful burial. Robert Bush, who's 48, is alleged to have kept bodies for months after they should have been cremated. Hundreds of jobs are going at Jaguar Land Rover as part of a transformation plan. Last year, the car manufacturer was hit by a cyber attack, which stopped production for weeks.
4: This is Forces News.
0: European football associations say they will boycott all events staged by the game's governing body unless the organisation drops a plan to sell stakes in tournaments such as the World Cup. FIFA's president Gianni Infantino argues the £7.5 billion deal would raise funds for the development of football across the world. The lead investor in the proposal is a company founded by Joshua Kushner, the brother of President Trump's son-in-law, Jared. Laura McAllister is UEFA Vice President.
2: This poses a genuine existential threat to the game because the minute you sell off part of the crown jewels of football, clearly private equity has very different objectives and motivations to those of us who are custodians of the game. Even if you sell off 20%, that's 20% you never get back, and it effectively undermines the whole ethical base of what we're about in football.
0: Another group of nations has rejected FIFA's World Cup sell-off plans. the federation that oversees football in North and Central America, as well as the Caribbean, says its members have expressed deep concerns about the proposals. UEFA says its 55 member association nations stand as one against the plan because the World Cup cannot be treated as an investment product. The former chief executive at Aston Villa, Christian Perslow, says the statement is brilliant.
8: Let's just remember the power of UEFA within the global game. Six of the eight quarterfinalists at the recent tournament were for European nations. Five of the last six winners are European nations. Their power is formidable. This statement says it all. They got unanimity, which I think was crucial. And I think Infantino's sale plans are dead in the water.
4: This is Forces News.
0: A wildfire in Suffolk has grown to cover an area equal to more than 200 football pitches. More than 100 firefighters are attempting to bring it under control, with helicopters picking up seawater and dropping it on the blaze on Dunwich Heath. A major incident's been declared due to the fire's size and complexity. John Lacey is the Chief Fire Officer for Suffolk Fire and Rescue Service.
9: I'm devastated for the people that have had to relocate and come away for them. I know it's really scary and quite worrying. My reassurance is, if you follow the advice we've given, we are doing the very best we can. We're flooding it with resources to make sure we do the very best we can for them. So I'm devastated for the communities in the local area, but also really enthused by the amount of support that this community has pulled together to help those people that are affected.
0: Between 100 and 150 people have been evacuated from homes, campsites and caravan parks. Debbie Freeman's among those evacuated.
10: As we were leaving Minsmere Road, we could see red flames sort of behind Mount Pleasant Farm, that sort of area. So we knew we'd made the right decision.
4: Forces News Sports. This is Forces News.
0: The Welsh Guards have started arriving in Cyprus for a two-year posting as a resident infantry battalion. Nearly 200 guards and their families have landed at RAF Akrotiri from the unit so far. Our reporter in the region, Will Hollis, was there to meet them.
11: Welcome to RAF Akrotiri. Your baggage is currently being unloaded and will be available for collection shortly.
12: Arriving by Royal Air Force Voyager, 1st Battalion the Welsh Guards start their deployment at the gateway of British Forces Cyprus. 2nd Lieutenant Joshua Landau leads 5 Platoon in No. 2 Company.
3: First thing is, yeah, we're finally here. You're kind of excited to actually be here, to get your feet under the table, to get settled into the new role.
12: The Guards are taking over from 1st Battalion the Princess of Wales's Royal Regiment in Episcopi. They come to Cyprus as war rages in the wider region. Part of the job is keeping a high readiness for deployments to the Middle East and North Africa.
3: As a young platoon commander, it's really exciting. I think often you get times in camp where your platoon's quite dispersed, and having everyone out here, it's a fantastic opportunity to get some really exciting training done, and then next year potentially looking to do something with the platoon that's not just training when we're on the regional standby.
12: The warm UK weather has helped prepare the battalion for Cyprus, says Guardsman Charlie Richards.
13: We've had good weather, so obviously we've had quite a lot of heat, so we've slightly acclimatised to it, and then we're going to have an actual acclimatisation programme to go through.
14: How do you feel leaving the scarlet tunic and bearskin behind?
13: Obviously it's a good bit of variation, change scenery, so yeah, we're quite happy to get into green soldiering. It's a nice sort of change of pace.
11: To all Welsh Guards, welcome to Cyprus.
12: Will Hollis, BFBS Forces News, RAF Akrotiri.
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0: Newcastle are expected to appoint German Matthias Jelsler as their new boss. The head coach of Saudi side Al Ahly is the favourite to succeed Eddie Howe, who's left the Premier League club after almost 5 years in charge. Former Toon defender Warren Barton.
15: This football club has had punches on the nose many, many times, but what I know about this football club, it's got guts, it's got desire, and it's got fight in it. It's had it with Kevin Keegan, it's had it with Sir Bobby Robson, it had it with Eddie, and it's going to have it with the next manager, because that's what Newcastle is all about.
0: The Scottish Premiership season kicks off this evening with Rangers at Dundee United. Neil Fahey wrote himself into the history books with another gold for Scotland at the Commonwealth Games. The paracyclist picked up his 6th title in the tandem time trial, making him the country's most successful athlete ever.
4: Forces News Headlines.
0: 10 mountaineers, including world-renowned climber and former Royal Marine Nirmal Purja, are feared missing after an avalanche on Pakistan's Broad Peak. one of the world's highest mountains. Search efforts are expected to start later, as soon as the weather permits. And that's the latest. I'm Susan Bookbinder.

Stella Lefty, and that is Boston, opening up today's edition of the Early Ops Breakfast Show from Bahrain. Good morning. Not quite so early for you in Brunei, of course, but, you know, we know where we are, don't we, kid, pretty much. Welcome to the show. Loads coming up on the show then today, including the truly terrible bits of advice we've received over the years. Yes, we'll also be looking at Professor Squiggles on the programme today, and how England could end up leading a 55-nation boycott of the World Cup. Oh, yeah. That's going to be coming up on the show then today. Yes, truly terrible pieces of advice. And we'll also be looking at what dogs reckon is the perfect walk. I'm not quite sure if we've spoken to them. We will find out together as the day goes on, really. And the secret to making the best toast. Yes. Apparently, is to use stale bread. Yeah. More of that coming up. We've got loads and loads of stuff to be getting through today. We really do. It's the Friday edition of the show. So, yeah, of course, we're going to kick it off with a bit of the Soup Dragons.

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0: MK featuring Bobby Bascom, and that is Zone. Turn up, good look, what's going on weather-wise in around the four seas world. And starting off in Bahrain, it's going to be humid at times today. Some clouds and a little bit warm during the day. 44 degrees being the top temperature, 30 being the low. Humidity up to highs of 85% for you. Over in Brunei, it's going to be partly sunny, highs of 33 for you today. Diego Garcia, sun throughout the day, high clouds, highs expected of 29. Over into Germany, in Senelager today, you can expect 28 degrees being your high, mostly cloudy but not as hot, and a thunderstorm rather in spots later on this afternoon for you. Bronson, you've got mostly cloudy but a very warm day, highs are 29 for you. In Shape, highs are 27, a mixture of sun and cloud today. Over into Estonia, lovely warm day for you, 28 degrees in Tapa, very warm, loads of sun, and then turning cloudy a little bit later on. But also on the Rock of Gibraltar, highs are 28, and a mostly cloudy day, it seems, for you today.
1: Boss, you know we finally here, right?
2: Well,
1: it's Friday then.

0: 10 mountaineers, including world-renowned climber and former Royal Marine Nirmal Purja, are feared missing after an avalanche on Pakistan's Broad Peak, one of the world's highest mountains. Search efforts are expected to start later, as soon as the weather permits. Hamas has said it's agreed to completely disarm in line with a deal announced by President Trump in the last few hours. Israel has yet to comment. The future of the World Cup remains uncertain after a backlash to FIFA's plans. The football associations of England and Scotland are among those to support UEFA's pledge to boycott proposals to sell off stakes in the competition. Newcastle are expected to appoint German Matthias Yesler as their new boss. The head coach of Saudi side Al Ahly is the favourite to succeed Eddie Howe, who's left the Premier League club after almost 5 years in charge. Derek McInnes is hoping he'll be in the dugout for his first Scottish Premiership match as Rangers manager this evening at Dundee United. The club confirmed they were appealing his four-game ban, allowing him to take his place on the bench until the hearing took place. McInnes says he wants to be able to do his job properly.
1: Look forward to it. I think we've got to feel excited about a new season starting. This is a real opportunity for us to kind of start as we mean to go on. You know, obviously it's been well documented that Rangers haven't started the first game of the season well for a number of years, and you know, the cards have dealt is a tough fixture. It will be tough going to Tannadice.
0: Hibs have set up a clash with KF Skendia of North Macedonia in the third qualifying round of the Conference League after a 4-3 aggregate win over Malisheva. They avoided an embarrassing upset by overturning a 2-0 deficit from the first leg in Kosovo. And that's the latest. I'm Susan Bookbinder.

City. Fireflies on BFBS, right? Talking then today then about a new study on what dogs reckon is the perfect walk. And it's surprisingly precise. I mean, it's a little more surprising that dogs actually know. But anyway, owners say that their pets, a dream outing lasts for 1 hour and 7 minutes. Okay. Includes 16 sniffing opportunities. And ideally has a bit of water to splash in, you know. The top spots are open fields, woodland and parks, with a few friendly dogs to meet along the way. Safety, of course, a big priority, followed by quiet routes and wide spaces to run in, really. Yeah, loads of owners admit the dog's enjoyment matters more than their own when it comes to, you know. But convenience still wins sometimes, you know, close to home, easy pass, and yes, even the odd bin. Yeah, I must admit, it's kind of like I take my dog out, and it's like, right, let's go out, have a little bit of run around, do your business. You know what I mean? And then normally, I've been really lucky, my dog tells me when she wants to go home. She's like, yeah, I'm done now, we can go now. You know, she really lets it be known that she's done. You know, which is quite nice. So yeah, I'd recommend the Schnauzer breed, German Schnauzers, without a doubt. But yeah, coming up, we're going to be looking at the truly terrible pieces of advice we've been given in our lives.

0: Nation.
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Almost quarter two with Ravine Lenay and Love Me Not. David, looking at things on the Osprey Free Show this morning here on BFBS. Good morning. Now, talking, what do you got planned for the weekend? So you got anything good? You're going to be going off here? I'm going a little bit of exploring this weekend. I need to. Plus, it gets me steps in. So I'm going to go off and do a little bit of exploring. I think I might head up towards the mountains, you know. I think that's generally the plan. If you're not disappearing, getting out and about and doing something else, of course, you can remember you've got the Commonwealth Games on over the weekend, closing ceremony members on Sunday, but you do have Commonwealth Games action on your BFBS TV this morning on BFBS Sport at 8:30 and then again at 6 p.m. UK time tonight. More women's and men's 100 cricket again on at 2:45 for the women's and 6 p.m. for the men's, both of those on Sky Sports. And then World Match Play Darts is day 7 there. Is it day 7? No, it's not, is it? It's not. I'm rocking my brains here, and then I've just realised I've not been updated. It's just, you just love it when a plan comes together, don't you, really? Yeah, but you do have Commonwealth Games, and you definitely do still have a little bit of cricket. Over the weekend, though, you do have, of course, a bit of Carabao Cup action with Tranmere Rovers up against Rochdale on Saturday. Scottish Premiership, of course, with Aberdeen Hearts on Saturday as well, and more from the Scottish Premiership on Sunday with the St Johnstone-Kilmarnock game and the Hibernian Motherwell game. And we've got them all covered for you on your BFBS TV.

the Weeknd. Daft Punk and Starboy on BFBS. Now, terrible bits of advice. Yes, terrible tips. The average Brit apparently has been offered probably 8 truly terrible pieces of advice so far in their lives. Yeah. Awful tips, you know, that have included things like, you know, have one for the road. That's, yeah. Or, of course, you know, fight fire with fire. There's another terrible bit of advice, really. And new research has found that they reckon that just under half of us have fallen out with someone over pointers that went pear-shaped. Yeah. Honestly, if I did that, I had no friends at all, really. But yeah, almost a third of us have lost money by taking someone's bad advice, while they reckon about a fifth of us have wound up in debt because of it as well, which is never a good position to be in, is it? Topping the poll was being told, just stop worrying. Yeah, it's no point worrying about something you can't change. You know, the study also revealed that the overwhelming majority of Brits insist they give great advice. They obviously they reckon they do. You know, 73% reckon that that age comes wisdom. Really, I think that it's good to a point, and then you just become out of touch with the modern world, and your advice is then drops into the terrible tips category without a shadow of a doubt. I reckon, you know, but yeah.

Daniel Bedingfield and got to get through this zombie FPS, right? Squeezy, one more track taking us up to the news. We're going to go with a bit of Sub, Melanie Williams. That's a bit of a classic tune, isn't it, really? And then we're going to be looking at the big brewing row. There we go, in international football at the moment. There's a pretty major standoff with this idea of kind of selling off bits of football, isn't there? So

0: A 10-member international mountaineering team led by renowned Nepal-born former Royal Marine Nirmal Purja is feared missing after an avalanche on Pakistan's Broad Peak, one of the world's highest mountains. An American, a Chinese national, an Omani and five Nepalis are said to be part of the climbing group. The BBC's Kathaki Masilamani says despite Nirmal's vast experience, the outlook is bleak.
1: He's an extremely experienced climber. He's done all of the world's 8,000 plus metre summits in just over 6 months a few years back. He does know those mountains, but of course the group have not been in contact since around midday yesterday, so the efforts are extremely dire at the moment.
0: FIFA's issued a statement saying nobody is selling football. It says its plans to continue the consultation process regarding selling off stakes in a World Cup company to private investors. That's despite European nations pledging to boycott all its competitions until the project is scrapped. Donald Trump says his Board of Peace has reached an agreement for Hamas to disarm. Posting on Truth Social, the US president said it would be carried out in a structured phase and would also include the withdrawal of Israeli forces and eventually a new Palestinian government. Here's what he had to say at the board's launch earlier this year.
2: We're committed to ensuring Gaza is demilitarized, properly governed and beautifully rebuilt. It's going to be a great plan, and that's where the Board of Peace really started. And I think we can spread out to other things as we succeed with Gaza.
0: Israel and Hamas have yet to officially comment. Fire crews are starting a third day of fighting a huge wildfire on the Suffolk coast that's raged across an area of land the size of over 200 football pitches. The fire has swept across Dunwich Heath. Around 50 residents were evacuated from their homes yesterday. Spain is set to deploy its military to restore order at its border with Morocco in Ceuta, after nine people died during a mass migrant crossing from Morocco. The armed forces will reinstate police in the Spanish enclave after the domestic force was overwhelmed by thousands of migrants. This Ceuta resident says the journey over breakwaters separating the territories is dangerous and futile.
3: To be honest, I don't understand why they come to Spain, why they're led to believe that there's a future here, that there are jobs. And to be fair, there are. But then when they arrive, they're faced with the harsh reality that they have nothing and that people treat them as if they were nobody.
0: The King George Stakes is expected to be among the highlights on day four of racing's glorious Goodwood Festival. That's the latest. I'm Susan Bookbinder.

Sienna Spyro, and that is Material Lover. Before that, Omi and Cheerleader. Right, talking today about this huge row brewing up in international football then. I mean, I'm not into football and stuff like that, but I do like a good bit of drama. Do you know what I mean? Oh, yeah. So, the row has been brewing then because England could end up leading a 55-nation boycott World Cup over Gianni Infantino's plan to bring private investors into the tournament. Now, UEFA called an emergency 999 meeting with all its members and associations, and the FA will be on that call to work out how to respond to this. One of the options on the table is dramatic, whereas every European nation will be pulling out of the World Cup in protest. That's one of the potential options. UEFA's already said the idea crosses a line and that football's governing bodies, well, shouldn't be selling off parts of the game, really, yeah? I mean, it's rare to see this level of open pushback, I think, within football. You know what I mean? A lot of pushback's done quietly behind the scenes, but yeah. And if Europe does act together, I mean, it would be one of the biggest standoffs in football ever seen, I think, wouldn't it? You know? So here's one for you. Now, if the World Cup changed beyond recognition, would fans stay loyal or would they walk away?

role model. High Hopes 3000. And coming up, we're going to be talking out that it seems we're a bit of a sensitive bunch, you know. We'll be finding out what that's all about after a bit of fact.

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That's James Hype and Kelly Lee and More Than Friends. So it seems we are, we're kind of a sensitive bunch in this day and age. Apparently we're more worried about how popular we are than getting our foot on the property ladder, according to the latest bit of research. They reckon many of us admit to regularly worrying about whether other people like us, compared to only a small percent worried about getting a mortgage. The study found that work is most likely to be the cause of worries, followed by money, being late for something, health, or a friend or relative with over our own health concerns, apparently. Yeah, we're more worried about how popular we are than we are getting on the property ladder. Crazy, isn't it? It's madness. Anywho, time to say goodbye for you in Germany, Shape and Brunson. It's going to be Curtisin looking after things for you next. Taking us up to the latest news, a bit of Niall Horan. Tastes so good on BFBS. If you're in Central Europe, Germany, Shape and Brunson, have yourself a wonderful weekend. See you for Saturday, if not the Monday Breakfast Show.

0: FIFA has defended its controversial plan to sell stakes in its competitions, including the World Cup, to private investors, insisting nobody is selling football. The football associations of England and Scotland are among those to support UEFA's pledge to boycott the proposals. Donald Trump says his Board of Peace has reached an agreement for Hamas to disarm. The US president says it would be carried out in structured phases. And 10 mountaineers, including world-renowned climber and former Royal Marine Nirmal Purja, are feared missing after an avalanche on Pakistan's Broad Peak, one of the world's highest mountains. In sport, Newcastle are expected to appoint German Matthias Yasler as their new boss. The head coach of Saudi side Al Ahly is the favourite to succeed Eddie Howe, who left the Premier League club yesterday after almost 5 years in charge. Derek McInnes is hoping he'll be in the dugout for his first Scottish Premiership match as Rangers manager this evening at Dundee United. The club confirmed they were appealing his four-game ban, allowing him to take his place on the bench until the hearing happened. McInnes says he wants to be able to do his job properly.
1: Look forward to it. I think we've got to feel excited about a new season starting. This is a real opportunity for us to kind of start as we mean to go on. You know, obviously it's been well documented that Rangers haven't started the first game of the season well for a number of years, and you know, the cards I've dealt is a tough fixture. It will be tough going to Tannadice.
0: Hibs have set up a clash with KF Shekandia of North Macedonia in the third qualifying round of the Conference League. It's after a 4-3 aggregate win over Malisheva. They avoided an embarrassing upset by overturning a 2-0 deficit from the first leg in Kosovo. Anil Fahy wrote himself into the history books with another gold for Scotland at the Commonwealth Games. The paracyclist picked up his sixth title in the tandem time trial, making him the country's most successful athlete ever. That's the latest. I'm Tanya Snuggs.

Muse, it sounds so good, and what a great way to kick the show off this morning. Curtis Tyler here with you, getting you about. Massive thanks to Dave for doing the Ops Breakfast Show, as he's so good at. Thanks, Dave. Still to come, Sabrina Carpenter on the way, Maroon 5, Taylor Swift. Got it all.

0: David Guetta and Sia's Beautiful People. Today, you can expect still warm, beautiful weather. Actually, a little bit of yesterday's heat cut off, so we're not as warm, but actually that brings a drier day, which is, I'd say, probably a fair enough trade, right? So highs are 28, 29 degrees today across the board in Germany, Belgium and the Netherlands. But like I say, dry, less cloud, and more sunshine. That's exactly what we want.
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0: just where I should be.
1: Oh, I've already got that sensation like I'm going to sneeze and it's just not happening. It's definitely something you want to hear on the radio, isn't it? You don't want to hear me sneeze, I tell you, because that's not nice, is it? Hey, listen, still loads of really good tunes to play for you. And I've got a joke for you this morning as well. Before we get there, a reminder that there is still plenty for you over the course of the summer to get stuck into, and plenty of notices to make sure you don't miss out on what's going on around the community. Like, for example, that Shape House is closed until the 24th of August. However, there may still be certain sessions running. It's on a volunteer basis, basically. So when people are available to put things on, they will. But rather than being a set kind of running as normal program, it will be an as and when. So do keep your eyes on the correct channels to make sure you're not missing out on the likes of Bumps, Babies and Beyond and an Op Coffee and stuff like that. But like I say, generally Shape House closed until the 24th of August. And with, I'd say, the odd thing here and there. So just pay attention. More details can be found on the community newsletters by speaking to the CLOs. Go and see Tris and Christine and just to keep yourself across it.

Taylor Swift, So I Knew It, I Knew You. Keeping that top female artist theme coming with Sabrina Carpenter next after Maroon 5 and Future.

Maroon 5 and Future, Cold. And I have another trip into the world of UOTC. The University Officer Training Corps is going to be here again this morning. We're wrapping up our week of hearing from the fantastic team that run their summer exercise in Germany after the news. And my gagging for puns joke next.

0: Gagging for puns.
1: Gagging for puns time. The part of the show where I tell a dad joke, bad joke. You know the joke. And I try not to repeat myself, actually, because I've told so many jokes now. It's hard to come up with fresh ones. I'm constantly on the lookout. So if you have a joke that you want me to tell, I'll give you all the credit. So do feel free to message me, germany@bfps.com or bfpsgermany on social media. Give us a shout and I'll give your dad joke a run out. For today, I quite enjoyed this one. It's a walks into a bar themed joke. You know the ones. A man walks into a bar. Turns out he was terrible at limbo. I don't know, come on. I thought that was quite good. A man walks into a bar. Turns out he's terrible at limbo. Yeah. All right. We go again next week.

0: Hamas says it's agreed to completely disarm in Gaza under plans put forward by Donald Trump's Board of Peace. The US president's called the agreement historic. There's been no immediate comment from Israel, which under the proposals would withdraw from Gaza once the disarmament process is complete. The BBC's Shaima Cahill has more.
1: The plan itself starts with the smaller armed groups in Gaza disarming. Then you move to Hamas's military infrastructure itself. And that is a huge and complex infrastructure. It includes tunnels. It includes production facilities, heavy weaponry, personal weaponry of military personnel of Hamas.
0: FIFA's issued a statement saying nobody is selling football after facing a backlash over its controversial plans to sell off stakes in the World Cup to private investors. It says it plans to continue the consultation process. That's despite European nations pledging to boycott all its competitions until the project is scrapped. Football bodies representing North and Central America and the Caribbean have also rejected the plans, although they've not gone as far as threatening a boycott. Inés Sampaio is a sports reporter at a radio station in Porto.
2: I think UEFA is hoping that the issue is resolved as quickly as possible. It's clear that this is a sort of power move or a bluff. I think FIFA and UEFA are sort of playing poker with football at this point, and they are trying to force FIFA's hand.
0: A renowned mountaineer and special forces soldier is among 10 people feared missing after an avalanche on Broad Peak on the border of Pakistan and China. The team is being led by the renowned Nepal-born former Royal Marine Nirmal Purja. The BBC's Anne Barasan Ethirajan says there's still hope.
3: If by chance they may be stuck in some pockets, this has happened before, where you can, if you have the, you know, enough equipment, you can withstand the cold. There is a possibility that you can survive if there is any pocket, or maybe only the communication was lost. But there is also a danger that if you are swept away and far away, and then if you fall into any crevasse, then it is difficult to climb up.
0: A spokesperson for the Sizewell B nuclear power station says it's monitoring the dynamic situation as a fire continues to burn on heathland near the Suffolk coast. The Suffolk Fire and Rescue Service say the situation appears to be stabilising. Last night they had more than 100 firefighters at the scene as the blaze grew to the size of 210 football pitches. And Spain is set to deploy its military to restore order at its border with Morocco in Ceuta. It's after 9 people died during a mass migrant crossing from Morocco. And that's the latest. I'm Tanya Snuggs.

Missy Elliott at 6 minutes past seven on Friday morning. Welcome to Friday. Yeah, if it's if you're like me and there's people in your family that are off at the minute, or if you're not quite on summer leave and all your mates are doing kind of summer stand down and leave already, then Friday is a breath of relief, isn't it? It's we've made it. You can have a lay in tomorrow as well. And today, what a beautiful day to be celebrating Friday, because it is still set to be clear, bright, sunny, and highs of 28 to 29 degrees across the board. Exciting times. Especially for a Friday. Get to the beach.

0: Tiesto's The Business. Now time to head out and to have a catch up with our friends on UOTC Summer Exercise. Yes, the University Officer Training Corps have been in Germany and having a great time to boot by the sounds of it. We've heard over the course of the week the RSM from the NUOTC, oh, so many letters, the Northumbrian contingent, but it was a joint exercise, as we will be finding out and as we have been hearing over the course of the week. But today, who are we catching up with to find out the kind of the big bit, the bit at the end, and what comes next?
1: Hi, my name is Lieutenant Colonel Tim Badham. I'm Commanding Officer, Northumbria University Officer Training Corps. We've consolidated three different units, and we're doing our summer, what we call an ADX, our summer exercise. And that basically, for my unit, is a week of adventure training and battlefield study and cool stuff. And then a bit of green training, some military training, a bit of social in the middle as well.
0: A fantastic place for the cadets to be, Germany. But why? Why Germany? Why come to Germany to deliver this training? Better than the UK, secretly, we know this, but go on, tell me.
1: Yeah, okay, that's a great question. So I think there's a few reasons. So first of all, we're based in the Northeast. So my brilliant cadets have spent 6 months training in some pretty bleak Northeast weather. So in and of itself, it's always good to head south and get some sun. But actually, it's more profound than that. It's about opportunity. So you come to Germany, for us, it's been great mountain biking. We've had the opportunity to go to Berlin and study some of the conflict there, which again is something we just couldn't deliver in the Northeast. We've also have access to some great training areas. And beyond that, by consolidating and bringing in other units, we're able to, if you like, share best practice, make efficiencies, but also the cadets can meet other cadets from other universities, spread that network, make new friends. It's all good.
0: You, with your team, are going to have kind of seen this from start to finish, all the way through. It's often a labour of love. Talk to me about the process. What has the process been like getting, I guess, to this point now?
1: Yeah, okay, no, that's another good question. So from a commanding officer's perspective, I'm hugely lucky. I've got a really good team. The logistics of getting out here, obviously, is complicated, and it's taken a lot of planning and preparation. And whilst we're in theatre or in country, there's a lot still to do. So logistics has been challenging, but we've done, I think, an excellent job on that. And then there's obviously the training, planning the training program itself. And again, I've got a great team, and they have worked really hard to have a broad package that is accessible for everyone out here. It's good fun, you know, it's educational, so it ticks a lot of boxes.
0: Is there a case of already looking towards next year? Is there a forecast for the future, or is it very much living in the moment?
1: I say, well, yeah, always live in the moment. That's good. That's a good mantra. But actually, we're looking for next year. We won't be coming back to Germany as a unit. I know the OTCs will be, but it'd just be others that get that chance. For us, we're going to look for somewhere in the UK. I've got a few plans. It's going to be really cool. The weather probably won't be quite so good, but that kind of beyond that, it's going to be amazing.
0: I'd expect you to say it was cool. As a takeaway from Germany then, maybe more fun than work-wise, I'm going to ask you, what's the takeaway? What's the kind of the best thing that you've seen or experienced since being here this time around?
1: Okay, that's a tough question. I would say the highlight for me has been the Berlin trip and the mountain biking. I think, you know, it's a hard choice, but the mountain biking, Winterberg is beautiful. The Germans have been phenomenally hospitable. The cadets have had a great time. It's exciting. It's challenging. Yeah, what's not to like?

Samba, my body isn't ready. 16 minutes past 7. Curtis here with you with Slater, Def Leppard on the way after Lizzo and Ariana Grande.

0: 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The Force Station. 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
1: This is Breakfast.
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1: So good.
0: Def Leppard's Pour Some Sugar On Me on BFBS, the Forces Station. It is 25 past seven, just coming up to half past, in which we will have a Forces News update for you, the headlines and sport coming your way after Slater plays Dance. And then I've got some TikTok, advice for you, something that

I've seen that I found useful that I think you may also find useful if you're not of the generation that are adoring TikTok. I have a TikTok advice line help session on the way.

The US president claims Israeli forces will withdraw from Gaza, paving the way for a new Palestinian government to be established. Posting on Truth Social, Donald Trump said his Board of Peace had reached an agreement for the complete disarmament of Hamas. FIFA says it's going to continue with a consultation process on selling off stakes in the World Cup to private investors. That's despite European nations, including England and Scotland, pledging to boycott all its competitions until the project is scrapped. And the Prime Minister's announced English mayors will be allowed to keep a share of taxes from their area to improve public transport, build homes and create jobs. It's part of Andy Burnham's plans to shift power away from Westminster. In sport, Newcastle are expected to appoint German Matthias Jessler as their new boss. The head coach of Saudi side Al Ahly is the favourite to succeed Eddie Howe, who left the Premier League club yesterday after almost 5 years in charge. Hibernian are through to the Conference League third qualifying round. A 4-1 win at home to Kosovan side Mališeva saw them through 4-3 on aggregate. They're joined by Motherwell, whose 3-0 win at HB Torshorn off the Faroe Islands saw them through 5-0. At the Commonwealth Games in Glasgow, Royal Navy weightlifter James Wales just missed out on a medal for Wales after finishing fourth in the over 110kg competition. It means Forces athletes are without a medal after disappointment for Army duo boxer Neve Brooks and runner Maverick Pamphile and RAF swimmer Kyle Booth earlier this week. But Neil Fahey wrote himself into the history books with another gold for Scotland at the Games. The paracyclist picked up his sixth title in the tandem time trial, making him the country's most successful athlete ever. And that's the latest. I'm Tanya Snuggs.

Naughty Boy and Sam Smith this morning on BFBS, the Force Station. Now, I have some TikTok help for you if you, like me, haven't got a Scooby-Doo about anything to do with TikTok. And I don't. And actually, I see this all the time, actually, with my kids, and they're not on TikTok or any social media, but because they watch YouTube, they're kind of exposed to this language, I guess. And it's crazy, isn't it? What is the age that you stop knowing the current slang? Do you know what I mean? Because I wouldn't necessarily say that I'm old and bold and, you know, oh yeah, back in my day. I'm not going on that one. But equally, like, I'm not new age. I don't know. And so TikTok slang or the kind of the new words or phrases that people on TikTok are using, I have stumbled across. And this might just help you be a little bit more down with the kids or even just understand what young people are saying. Imagine I'm saying young people. Exactly. Do you know what I mean? Anyway, so here's some phrases that might help you out this morning in my TikTok clinic. Quiet on the creek. If somebody says that something is quiet on the creek, it means they're keeping something secret. You're keeping a secret, supposedly. I've got the translator in front of me. Do you know what I mean? I'm figuring it out at the same time as you. This is one I knew. Crash out. To crash out is when somebody loses their temper. Or just generally kind of, yeah, loses their rag. You crash out. Quiet on the creek, keeping a secret. Crash out is like losing your rag, getting upset, get angry. If somebody is called, or somebody calls you an NPC, that means that you are following the crowd, being predictable, being a bit of a sheep kind of thing. Yeah, if you're an NPC, which, by the way, I actually know what that stands for. Yeah, it's a video game term, NPC, a non-playable character. Yeah, see? Yeah, a little bit down with the kids. Little bit. This is a good one. Cooked. If you're cooked, that means that the situation is, if you're cooked, the situation you're in is exhausted, in trouble, or you can't save it. So if I was in trouble, you say, oh, you're cooked, mate. You're in trouble. You're cooked. Maybe taken from it. I reckon if you ask most of these young people, they wouldn't know where some of these come from. But, like, you remember the phrase, your goose is cooked? You remember that phrase? What a cool phrase, by the way. Your goose is cooked. It's like an old Western movie or something. Your goose is cooked, huh? Cooked, yeah. It kind of means the same thing. You're in trouble or beyond saving. Aura points. If you've heard this one before, it's the imaginary score of how cool you are. So if you're getting aura, it means you're kind of leveling up how cool you are or impressing people. Yeah. I've got a couple more, but we'll sit on these ones for now. How are you feeling about that? Have I cooked your brain? Are you going to crash out? Have I gained aura? All questions we'd like to know. Oh, I don't know. All I do know is, at some point today, I am going to use, in a real sentence to a real human being, your goose is cooked.

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I'll tell you what, we've had some guitar this morning, haven't we? We had Def Leppard, now we've got Fall Out Boy. This is going off, by the way. What a morning for it. It is just after 7:45, and I'm Curtis. I'm going to do as best I can to keep you going this morning before we get to 10 o'clock. I've got a blockbuster news for you coming up at 8 o'clock. You should know the drill with that one by now. And, of course, I want to keep my TikTok lesson going this morning. It's not. Maybe I should have saved this for next Wednesday and done it as an Essex lesson. But I just feel like I saw it and I was like, I can't not talk about some of these weird phrases. If there is any of these phrases, by the way, that you've heard before that I haven't mentioned, please feel free to drop me a line. If you've been confused by a young person talking TikTok speak, then please do. germany@bfbs.com via email, or BFBS Germany. Happy to hear from you this morning for that one. He's honestly. George Michael coming up, Billie Eilish and Bieber, Tom Grennan now. I'll tell you what's going on in Jersey Brunson next.

Tom Grennan shadow boxing at 8:09. Courtesy and a reminder that there is a new WhatsApp group for you in JFC Brunsham. It's one for the morale and welfare activities centre. Yeah, if the MWA activities are things that you enjoy doing, then maybe this WhatsApp chat is for you, so that you feel like you're not missing out on anything that's going on. I know often it feels like there's lots of WhatsApp chats and group chats and everything, but this is a good one to keep you up to speed. The way to join can be found at the JFC Brunsham Happenings Facebook page.

Billie Eilish and Justin Bieber's Bad Guy on BFBS, the Forces station. The time for me to hand you over to the Forces news team for a little bit, let you know what's going on around the Forces world. George Michael's doing his thing first.

0: Hamas agrees to disarm in Gaza after Donald Trump announces Board of Peace plan.
1: I think it's important to treat it with intrigue, but to have a healthy dose of skepticism.
0: Plus, FIFA responds after backlash over plans to sell stakes in its competitions.
2: The minute you sell off part of the crown jewels of football, clearly private equity has very different objectives and motivations to those of us who are custodians of the game.
0: And we're with the Welsh Guards as they start arriving in Cyprus for a two-year posting.
3: Potentially looking to do something with the platoon that's not just training when we're on the regional standby.
4: This is Forces News with Tanya Snuggs.
0: Hamas says it's agreed to completely disarm in Gaza under plans put forward by Donald Trump's Board of Peace. The US president's called the agreement historic. Here's what he had to say at the board's launch earlier this year.
5: We're committed to ensuring Gaza is demilitarized, properly governed, and beautifully rebuilt. It's going to be a great plan.
0: BBC correspondent Rushdie Abu Alouf explains what it's all about.
6: Overnight, we had this document sent to the American talking that Hamas will fully disarm. That is include the infrastructure of the military capability for Hamas and most important, the network of tunnel in Gaza.
0: But Ahmed Fuad Al-Hatib from the think tank Atlantic Council is sceptical.
1: I think it's important to treat it with intrigue, but to have a healthy dose of scepticism. There are tactical and strategic considerations that could potentially hinder this related to the duration of how long this will take, giving Hamas ample time to remain firmly in control of Gaza.
0: Israel has yet to comment, but President Trump says the Israelis will withdraw from Gaza as soon as Hamas has disarmed fully. Veteran Israeli politician Yossi Belim says the US president may be getting ahead of himself when he calls it historic.
7: In order to call it historic, you need a little bit more time. It is always like that. So I think that it may become is an historic decision, and I would like it to succeed, and then we can easily call it like that. But there are so many question marks that should be answered that it is a little bit too early to declare it so.
4: This is Forces News.
0: FIFA's issued a statement saying nobody is selling football after facing a backlash over its controversial plans to sell off stakes in the World Cup to private investors. It says it plans to continue the consultation process, despite UEFA saying it will boycott all its competitions until the project is scrapped. The body representing North and Central America and the Caribbean has also rejected the plans, although they've stopped short of a boycott. UEFA Vice President Laura McAllister says they had to make a stand.
2: The minute you sell off part of the crown jewels of football, clearly private equity has very different objectives and motivations to those of us who are custodians of the game. Even if you sell off 20%, that's 20% you never get back, and it effectively undermines the whole ethical base of what we're about in football.
0: Former Aston Villa chief executive Christian Purslow says UEFA's statement is brilliant.
8: Let's just remember the power of UEFA within the global game. Six of the eight quarterfinalists at the recent tournament were for European nations. Five of the last six winners are European nations. Their power is formidable. This statement says it all. They got unanimity, which I think was crucial. And I think Infantino's sale plans are dead in the water.
0: Football finance expert Kevin Maguire says if FIFA wins out, we could see big changes in the world of football.
9: There has been talk about perhaps UEFA getting into a conversation with some of the big South American nations and forming their own alternative to FIFA. So this is very much an early stage negotiation at present.
4: This is Forces News.
0: A 10-member international mountaineering team led by renowned Nepal-born former Royal Marine Nirmal Purja is feared missing after an avalanche on Pakistan's Broad Peak, one of the world's highest mountains. The Prime Minister's announced English mayors will be allowed to keep a share of taxes from their area to improve public transport, build homes and create jobs. It's part of Andy Burnham's plans to shift power away from Westminster. Fire crews battling a large blaze on the Suffolk coast Coast have said it's stabilising as it enters its third day. A spokesperson for the Sizewell B nuclear power station says it's monitoring the dynamic situation. And Spain's deploying extra troops to restore order at its border with Morocco in Ceuta after a mass migrant crossing from Morocco. 9 people died attempting the journey.
4: This is Forces News.
0: Now, BFBS Forces News has been given special access to where the British Armed Forces are trained in escape and survival techniques. In our latest report on the Defence, Survive, Evade, Resist, Extract training organisation, we focus on how personnel are taught to evade capture and get to safety if they become trapped behind enemy lines. David Civils McCann reports.
10: Imagine you're lost in hostile territory. You must avoid the enemy while getting yourself to safety and alerting your side for the rescue. It's here on the moors of Cornwall that British military personnel are learning to do that, pursued by teams of hunters on the ground as well as the sky, with drone operator Petty Officer Anthony Pike on the lookout as well.
11: It's the future of warfare, being able to use drones, be in line with how people are fighting in war right now, especially in Ukraine. Lessons learned from them. People are working on the front line. It's going to be the most important part of their training, understanding how dangerous drones actually are and how easy it is for them to be spotted with a high-quality drone.
12: If you ever find white sap in a plant, do not touch it.
10: As well as avoiding the enemy, the people on the course are taught how to make their rations go further. Flight Sergeant David Hardy telling them what the land can provide.
12: Gorse flour, it's everywhere, but to say we only ever eat the flour. Every gardener's worst nightmare, the dandelion. And it tastes, as you would imagine, awful. We then have this thistle. If you scrape off the needles, scrape off the hair itself, what you can do is you can eat it. It tastes very much like celery. So it's actually quite a refreshing taste more than anything else.
10: The jobs done by the people on this course mean they're at high risk of capture, often working close to the front lines, meaning this training is vital if they become trapped on the wrong side. David Civils McCann, BFBS Forces News, Bodmin Moor.
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0: The Welsh Guards have started arriving in Cyprus for a 2-year posting as a resident infantry battalion. Nearly 200 Guards and their families have landed at RAF Akrotiri from the unit so far. Our reporter in the region, Will Hollis, was there to meet them.
13: Welcome to RAF Akrotiri. Your baggage is currently being unloaded and will be available for collection shortly.
14: Arriving by Royal Air Force Voyager, 1st Battalion the Welsh Guards start their deployment at the gateway of British Forces Cyprus. 2nd Lieutenant Joshua Landau leads 5 Platoon in No. 2 Company.
15: First thing is, we're finally here. You're kind of excited to actually be here, to get your feet under the table, to get settled into the new role.
14: The Guards are taking over from 1st Battalion the Princess of Wales' Royal Regiment in Episcopi. They come to Cyprus as war rages in the wider region. Part of the job is keeping at high readiness for deployments to the Middle East and North Africa.
15: As a young platoon commander, it's really exciting. I think often you get times in camp where your platoon's quite dispersed, and having everyone out here, it's a fantastic opportunity to get some really exciting training done, and then next year potentially looking to do something with the platoon that's not just training when we're on the regional standby.
14: The warm UK weather has helped prepare the battalion for Cyprus, says Guardsman Charlie Richards.
16: We've had good weather, so obviously we've had quite a lot of heat, so we've slightly acclimatised to it, and then we're going to have an actual acclimatisation programme to go through.
17: How do you feel leaving the scarlet tunic and bearskin behind?
16: Obviously, it's a good bit of variation, change scenery, so yeah, we're quite happy to get into green soldiering. It's a nice sort of change of pace.
13: To all Welsh Guards, welcome to Cyprus.
14: Will Hollis, BFBS Forces News, RAF Akrotiri.
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0: Newcastle are expected to appoint German Matthias Jessler as their new boss. The head coach of Saudi side Al Ahly is the favourite to succeed Eddie Howe, who left the Premier League club yesterday after almost 5 years in charge. Former defender Warren Barton says his old side continues to show great resilience.
18: This football club has had punches on the nose many, many times, but what I know about this football club, it's got guts, it's got desire, and it's got fight in it. It's had it with Kevin Keegan, it's had it with Sir Bobby Robson, it had it with Eddie, and it's going to have it with the next manager, because that's what Newcastle is all about.
0: Hibs have set up a clash with KF Skhendija of North Macedonia in the third qualifying round of the Conference League after a 4-3 aggregate win over Malisheva. And Neil Farke wrote himself into the history books with another gold for Scotland at the Commonwealth Games in Glasgow. The paracyclist picked up his sixth title in the tandem trial.
4: Forces News headlines.
0: Hamas says it's agreed to completely disarm in Gaza under proposals put forward by President Trump's Board of Peace. There's no word yet from Israel. That's the latest. I'm Tanya Snuggs.

Been vibing to that this morning. It's Anastasia. I'm out of love. It's BFBS, the Forces Station, almost got past 8. Massive thanks to our Forces News team for looking after us this morning. And I'll tell you what, still going. Backstreet Boys on the way for a throwback. K-pop Demon Hunters we're playing. Yeah, Huntrix are going to be here doing their K-pop thing. And I also have just another little nugget for you. I'm not going to do as long a chat on it as what I did earlier, but I've got another little TikTok nugget for you. Corny on the Bob. Off the Bob. Yeah. Somebody changes their personality around different people. Corny on the Bob, off the Bob. Yeah. That's a weird one, that, isn't it? These TikTok phrases, man. So strange.

Mo Smith, Hold Me in the Dark on BFBS. It is the BFBS Summer of Sport over the course of the next couple of weeks. We've still got 4 weeks left of this, seeing as we're at the end of this first week. The idea being we've got a bingo card full of sporting activities up on our social media, and if you complete any of the activities, any one, on any given day, you can be entered into our prize draw to win a massive summer bundle courtesy of the NAFI. So if you're feeling it, get onto our social media pages, Instagram and Facebook. We are BFBS Germany. Go and check us out. Download the bingo card and get going. One activity a day. Once you've done it, it's ticked off the bingo card, so you can't do it again. And that's it. You're going. You're going to be in to win. All you need to do is send us proof you've completed your activity to germany@bfbs.com via email.

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4: You get 1, 2 o'clock in the morning, morale's a bit low, the garrison's gone quiet. You have to really dig in and slog out those lengths.
5: People do really love the military. When you have 20,000 people in a queue just to look at the back of your helicopter, it makes you realise that we have an incredible job.

0: Hamas says it's agreed to completely disarm in Gaza under proposals put forward by President Trump's Board of Peace. There's been no word yet from Israel. We're just hearing that a dual UK and Azerbaijani national has been charged over alleged spying at RAF Akrotiri and sharing information with Iran. And renowned mountaineer and Special Forces soldier Nurman Purji is among 10 people feared missing after an avalanche on Broad Peak on the border of Pakistan and China. FIFA says no one is selling football in response to UEFA's threat to boycott the World Cup if a deal to sell off tournaments goes ahead. David Garrett reports.
1: Football's world governing body says it respects feedback from its members but claims media coverage has been incorrect over plans to bring private investors into the game. They say the chance for members to take part in the commercial opportunity won't come at the cost of the spirit of football. It's understood FIFA president Gianni Infantino is rapidly losing support. The governing body for North and Central America and the Caribbean has joined UEFA nations in rejecting the proposal.
0: Newcastle are expected to appoint German Matthias Jessler as their new boss. The head coach of Saudi side Al Ahly is the favourite to succeed Eddie Howe, who left the Premier League club yesterday after almost 5 years in charge. Hibs have set up a clash with KF Shkendia of North Macedonia in the third qualifying round of the Conference League. It's after a 4-3 aggregate win over Malisheva. They avoided an embarrassing upset by overturning a 2-0 deficit from the first leg in Kosovo. Motherwell will face HJK Helsinki after easing past HB Torshorn of the Faroe Islands 5-0 overall. And that's the latest. I'm Tanya Snuggs.

That's H's Ring My Bell, RMB, on BFBS, the Forces Station. So good to have that on the radio. So good. Have you seen the music video for it? It's amazing. H gets his sister involved, and they look like they're having the best time ever. They really do. How's it going on, Curtis? It's 25 to 9. Just to let you know, there is plenty still going on around BFBS for you to be involved in. I'd like to tell you about all the specials, podcasts that we're doing. And, of course, you can catch up and listen to any of the usuals, including the Lobby. It's our esports-themed podcast. 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

0: That's El King's X's and O's on BFBS, the Forces Station. 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
6: Saturday, exhausted emergency department staff battle trauma and personal crises during one relentless 12-hour shift in the medical drama The Pit. Sunday, Amsterdam detectives must protect a whistleblower determined to expose a powerful criminal empire in the crime drama Van der Valk. Monday, six celebrity pairs attempt to evade an elite team of hunters in Celebrity Hunted. Tuesday, a new housekeeper uncovers terrifying secrets after residents mysteriously vanish without trace in the horror They Will Kill You. And Thursday, tragedy engulfs Heathcliff forever in Wuthering Heights.
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0: Ella Langley's Be Her on BFBS, the Forces Station. Curtis here with you. And you may have heard it yesterday with Jade, but I've been catching up with the fantastic Major Ryan Ingram to find out all about the battle honours of what is celebrated and commemorated in Minden this coming weekend. Yes, the engineers, among others, will be joining the 130 German British Amphibious Battalion to commend and respect Minden Day.
1: Minden Day goes back to 1759. I can put some spice on it if you like. It was a decisive Allied victory in the Seven Years' War, where Anglo-German infantry shattered French forces in the vicinity of Minden, saving Hanover and inspiring the enduring Minden Day traditions and the Rose tradition, which is so steeped in the local community. It was all about the threat to Hanover and the fact that the British were linked into the electorate and the rule of Hanover through King George II. Where do we find ourselves now? There were six British infantry regiments that fought, known as the Minden Regiments, the 12th, 20th, 23rd, 25th, 37th and 51st Regiments, off the top of my head, alongside the Royal Artillery. What does that mean to us now? PWRR, the last lineage connected to Minden Day. So from the engineer cohort in and around Senlager and any of the British forces, we keep the Minden tradition alive with our German comrades in Minden.
0: And it is really, I think, a great way to describe it as well, is that it's a really nice community feel, isn't it? Because you have a number of other visitors come up, spectators as well, come up to the beautiful memorial in Minden.
1: Absolutely. So the memorial site up there is a true testament to the battle and the forces that were involved there. Royal British Legion always support us really well, and we're always really appreciative of their support and ongoing presence at the parade. Obviously, my boss, the commander, takes the parade, and we have elements this year from 3rd Panzer Pioneer, who's one of our companies within the battalion. We have 2-3 Amphibious, which we all know and love, and then the Burger Battalion, so the Community Engagement Battalion, who are massively integrated into everything that we do up in Minden. So always a good crowd, and then we have the expat community who spice things up as well, which are always great to see and always great to talk to.
0: It's a really good community engagement. You do encourage spectators. People can come and they line the street, quite literally. I'm not making that up, but people do line the street to watch. And it's a great way to improve your German, because the words spoken usually a little bit in German and then a little bit in British, so you can kind of put your German to the test, right?
1: Absolutely. So it caters for all. The commander delivers his speech both in German and in English. So yeah, you get that conversion rate as well. And then the British side of life, we conduct everything with regards to the prayers and the remembrance in English, and also the Germans cover that off for the local community. So all bases covered.
0: We're chatting about it because Minden Day is this coming weekend, and it is a great opportunity now to just remind people, if they do want to go along, or just for you to tell us when you're commemorating, now people can come and check it out.
1: Yeah, so it's on Saturday, the 1st of August, this coming Saturday, 11 o'clock. Everybody's welcome. Come up to Minden and you'll be duly hosted up there. Come see the parade, come see the troops, get involved, speak to the local community, see what we do up and around there, and how we continue our traditions with the Germans. And yeah, I'm hoping for much better weather than last year, because it felt like the torrential downpour and shower. It couldn't get any worse. So it looks good so far.

0: Told you we've been repping the guitar this morning. It's been smashing it. 8 minutes to nine, and it's time for us to cross over to my mate Joe Carden. Yeah, he's got himself a weekend anthem for us. He'll be playing it improper on his Old School and Anthem show on Saturday night at 7 o'clock local time. So, get this. It's another big tune. Joe Carden, take it away, my son.
1: Hey, it's Joe from Old School and Anthems, and we are crowning a weekend anthem right now. When was the last time you heard new music from Katy B? It's been too long, right? So let's fix that. Our weekend anthem this week is her new collab with the mighty Jax Jones. Jax going on a kind of little bit of jungle energy on this. I'm here for it. It is absolutely soaked in summer vibes, and Katie's voice just comes through so, so beautifully in this. So we had to get it on the show this week. Our weekend anthem, Katy B and Jax Jones, it's called Last Day of

0: asking.
1: Loving that from Jax Jones and Katie B. It's Joe Cotton's Weekend Anthem, and you'll be able to hear that and many other tunes like it on his Old School and Anthem show back on Saturday evening at 7 o'clock local time. Cannot wait to catch it. For now, 4 minutes to nine. Almost time for another news update. Before we get there, though, another update for you on what you could be doing today to win yourself a massive summer bundle courtesy of the Naffy. I've got a cool box that you can put your drinks in. I've got a gazebo that you can pop up on the beach. An outdoor shower. Loads of really cool stuff that's going to make your summer. And maybe get out and run 10K. Run 10K. Doesn't need to be in a one-up, but maybe if you do 5K this morning, 5K tonight, that might help you. That's one of our activities on the bingo card that you'll find on our social media site now to get involved in our BFBS Summer of Sport.

0: A British man's been charged with alleged spying on RAF Akrotiri. Sue Sharp reports.
1: The Met Police says Rashad Sultanov, a dual UK and Azerbaijani national, was arrested earlier this month by Cypriot authorities and is being held in custody pending extradition proceedings. The 44-year-old is accused of conducting hostile surveillance at the base in Cyprus and sharing information with Iran's military. It follows an investigation into incidents between May and June last year. The suspect from Islington in North London has been charged under the National Security Act, the first time an alleged offence under the 2023 law has been investigated in an overseas territory.
0: Donald Trump says his Board of Peace has reached an agreement for Hamas to disarm. Posting on Truth Social, the US president said it would be carried out in structured phases and would also include the withdrawal of Israeli forces and eventually a new Palestinian government. Here's what he had to say at the board's launch earlier this year.
2: We're committed to ensuring Gaza is demilitarized, properly governed, and beautifully rebuilt. It's going to be a great plan, and this is where the Board of Peace really started. And I think we can spread out to other things as we succeed with Gaza.
0: Israel and Hamas have yet to officially comment. The Iranian army says it's targeted US military facilities at Kuwait's Ahmed al-Jaber air base. Iranian media reporting the army launched a drone attack in response to recent US strikes. A British citizen who served in the Army and Royal Marines is among 10 climbers missing after an avalanche in northern Pakistan. There's been no contact with the group led by Nepali-born mountaineer Nimal Purja since it happened yesterday. Search and rescue efforts are continuing. The Alpine Club of Pakistan also says every effort is being made to locate them. FIFA says selling football is not something it would ever entertain as the backlash continues against its plan to sell off stakes in competitions, including the World Cup. European countries, including England and Scotland, have threatened to boycott the governing body's events. Former FA chairman David Bernstein feels a collaborative approach will get the right outcome.
3: England on its own, we're a big nation in football, but we can't do very much on our own. If we try to do something against FIFA, frankly, they would tell us where to go. But with UEFA, we're very, very powerful. So I think it's absolutely right that we work with UEFA. We're part of that.
0: The federation that oversees football in North and Central America, as well as the Caribbean, says its members have also expressed deep concerns. And the authorities in Singapore are investigating allegations that the band Massive Attack made pro-Palestine statements and held up a Palestinian flag at a concert on Wednesday. That's the latest. I'm Tanya Snuggs.

Sisters are sisters. I don't feel like dancing. 7 minutes past nine. Good morning and happy Friday to you, whatever it is you're up to today, at work, at home, hanging out with family, with friends, or whatever. I've got you covered. It is going to be a nice day. I am reading that weather reports are saying that it is going to be 28 degrees to 29 degrees, warm, dry, and bright skies. So you've got to expect another really beautiful summer's day, as far as I'm concerned. First Play Friday coming your way next. I've got a brand spanking new tune for you.

0: It's time for a first play Friday. And I've got one from multi-platinum selling artist D.O.D. Some proper dancey stuff, man. We've had some really, really good tunes of recent. And this one, another team up. Not just D.O.D., but the incredibly talented Izzy Bazoo as well, jumping on this one. Yeah, it literally came out last night. This is brand spanking new stuff, and I'm playing it for you, so let's get it. It's D.O.D. and Izzy Bazoo teaming up for their brand new tune, Careful.
1: Go. First play.

What do you think of that? It's almost like a trancey, dancey thing. That I liked it. That was good. Izzy Pazoo and DOD teaming up for Careful, which is our first play Friday tune today. If you love it, then the only way to keep it is by telling us. 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Email us. If you say, hey, listen, Curtis, that tune that you played, DOD, Izzy Pazoo, I want to hear it more. You never know. You might just hear it more. M Peoples moving on up for you at 9:15. 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

FM people, moving on up, sounding great this morning. Let's go. I'll tell you what else is sounding great. You getting stuck in to our summer of sport. 25 activities to choose from. You're allowed one entry per person per day to our summer of sport competition. Today I'm encouraging you to go and run 10k. Let me tell you, I'm not made for long distance me, so this is low down on my priority list of things to do. A 5k, not a drama. A 10k, ooh, I wasn't made for distance, let me tell you. Either way, I want you to get into this because the prizes that we've got that have been donated to us from the NAFI are incredible. If you want to win a cool box, you want to win a solar shower, an outdoor shower, a wind block, loads of other summery things you can take to the beach, the pool, wherever you want to go. And a trolley to take the... Yeah, we've even got the trolley. We've thrown the trolley in for you so you can carry them places. Well, then you need to send a photo, a video or a screenshot, maybe a voice note of you completing one of the activities on our bingo card. Send it to us, germany@bfbs.com, and you'll get your name in the draw. Simple as that. One entry per person per day. And the bingo card can be found on our social media sites.

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0: Perry's Forget About Us. 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And Adam Scott, tell us what is on.
1: I'm glad you asked, Curtis, because we have got some exciting stuff on BFBS Extra. Starting next week, we've got a whole month of blockbuster movies for you to enjoy. These ones, pretty much fresh out of the cinemas. Two next week of slightly different flavours, because one of them is a 2026 adaptation of a literary classic in which tragedy strikes when Heathcliff falls in love with Catherine Earnshaw, a woman from a wealthy family in 18th century England. It is the brand new adaptation of Wuthering Heights. You can watch that Thursday on BFBS Extra. But on Tuesday, as I said, very different flavour, because a new housekeeper discovers residents at her new place of work have been vanishing without trace for decades. It's very bloody. It's great fun. It's They Will Kill You. It's Tuesday on a BFBS Extra. And that's not all as well, because this coming weekend, in fact, tomorrow, not long to wait for this one, we have a new series. It is award-winning. 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It's The Pit. 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
0: With a lineup like that, mate, how can the other channels compete? Wuthering Heights, by the way, getting that on as a premiere. So good.
1: I suppose I should give them a mention, shouldn't I? Brand new series on Channel 4 starting on Monday. Six celebrity pairs attempt to evade being captured by an elite team of hunters. It's Celebrity Hunted, the new series. That starts Monday on Channel 4. And a returning crime drama on ITV. The team must protect a whistleblower who intends to testify against a criminal empire in the new series of Vandervolk. That starts Sunday on ITV1.
0: Perfect. Finally, wrap us up with some sport, buddy.
1: SPL is way back in action. Scottish Premier League will be on your screens this coming weekend. Also got some Carabao Cup fixtures this coming week. And if you just can't wait for a bit of Champions League, Europa League or Europa Conference League action, the draws for those tournaments will be next week as well. The Commonwealth Games is drawing to a close. Last couple of days of that. Still plenty of medals to be won there. The Tour de France, the men's tournament has finished. The women's will start, so with that, plenty more cycling for you to enjoy in the coming weeks. We've also got live action from the Super League, from the 100, if you like your cricket. There'll be Major League Baseball and another big weekend of boxing as well. So plenty for everyone next week across our sport channels.

0: Adam Scott, you've stuck around with the sole purpose of trying to catch me out. I guess I can say that in our TV catch-up game. And there's new movies joining. One of the movies being clue number one. Insert it here.
1: This one, Curtis, is an action film. And we're going back some because this was released in 1973.
0: I'm a film guy. I like my movies. But I think I'm going to struggle here. I'm going to struggle here.
1: Well, if you get it from that clue, you should be burnt as a witch because you haven't really been given much to go on so far.
0: No, I'm going to ask if it's one of the Bond films, but I wouldn't even know where to go. I can't remember when Dr. No came out, which was the first one. That must have been in the 70s. I'm going to say Dr. No as a dart in the dark.
1: It's Dr. No was it might have been even 50s.
0: No,
1: certainly
0: not
1: 60s. It was before the 70s, certainly.
0: Roger.
1: So, no, okay. it's a good shout, but it's not Dr. No.
0: Come on, then, next clue.
1: But like Dr. No, it is based on a book that was released in 1954.
0: No, I don't know that. I think I'm going to crash out here, Adam Scott. I don't know. No, come on, keep going.
1: I don't think you are, because I think this might zero you in, because you are very much in the ballpark. And this film features an Oscar-winning soundtrack written by Paul and Linda McCartney.
0: Wait, it's a Bond film, isn't it?
1: It might well be.
0: It's a Bond film, because that's... Paul McCartney did Live and Let Die. Is it Live and Let Die?
1: It's the eighth film in a very long-running spy franchise and features a British agent played by Roger Moore, who faces off against a Harlem drug lord and a Caribbean dictator. It is the first of the Roger Moore outings as 007. It's Live and Let Die. It's one of the many wonderful films and TV shows available right now on the BFBS catch-up service.

elbows on one day like this. It's 29 minutes to 10. Curtis here with you. And I'm so happy I got that, by the way. So happy. Let me tell you, I love a Bond movie, me. And recently, and I say recently, I don't, it must have been a month or so ago, I was sat with the family and we were sat in and nobody could really decide what we were going to put on the telly. And it got to the point where the kids kind of lost interest, started playing on their tablets. Mrs. was sat there and nobody was really doing anything. So as I was flicking through BFBS catch up on the TV app, I found Goldfinger, which is one of my favourite Bond movies. I put it on. And you know, like, your kids really act not interested, and then they can't stop watching, and then they start asking questions, and then I start getting excited because I'm like, I really like James Bond. And then you start to realise that actually, especially the older Bond movies, like less so kind of action and kind of like killing and stuff, because obviously shoots and stuff, doesn't he, Bond? But more so the kind of like cheeky, like girls and stuff, Bond stuff. It wildly became, kind of quickly became apparently that it was wildly inappropriate for my 9 and 11 year old to be watching Goldfinger, so it got turned off. I know, sad. It's a great movie though. 20 to 10, and Lauren Mitchell joining us next.

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0: 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Show them.
1: This boogie's in my soul. This boogie's in my soul.
0: Oh, I love that tune so much. It's Chaka Khan and Snoop Dogg, Boogie's in My Soul. And Loz, you're skiving off again. What are you doing? Where are you?
2: Oh, did you not know that I've crossed borders and I've come all the way to JFC Brunson?
0: Yeah, I just thought you weren't in work and you were just having a doss.
2: No, no, I've come to King's Camp at JFC Brunson. And I'll tell you something, I'm very, very excited to be here.
0: My goodness, it's your first time in Brunson, right?
2: It is. It's my first time in Brunson. And I've got to say, everybody so far has been incredibly welcoming, which is perfect. And I went to see the NSE yesterday, which was great. And obviously seen, it was just this big building that had like all these different countries in there, you know, that are represented in JFC Brunson. I was like, you know, you've heard of the story around the world in 80 dates. Nah, not in the NSE in JFC Brunson. You're around the world in 80 seconds.
0: Easy peasy. You've smashed it now. The reason you're at King's Camp BFBS, we were kind, we put a little bit of money in to help them out. They've had a great time, the kids, by the sounds of it.
2: They really, really have. And I'll tell you something, yesterday when I got here, I didn't really know what I was getting myself into. So I ended up speaking to a lovely, lovely lady who kind of gave me a bit of a rundown on what King's Camp is and what I can expect from today.
3: Hi, I'm Zach. I'm the Senior Community Development Officer with the Global Support Organisation, also known as the GSO. I'm based at SHAPE, and it's my role to support the Community Liaison Officers and the NSC teams all across the kind of NATO countries in Europe and Turkey.
2: So can you tell me why you're in Brunson today? Because as far as I'm aware, you are working in SHAPE.
3: Yeah, that's correct. So my day job, usually I'm at SHAPE. But what we do is work really closely with the community liaison officers to support our communities to feel informed, active and connected within their local communities. So one of the ways that we're doing that today is in partnership with King's Camps, who have been delivering summer activities for our UK children and young people. This is the third year of their programme. Yeah, so we're very delighted that we've been able to welcome approximately 74 children and young people, both across SHAPE the last 2 weeks and then here in Brunson this week. The programme has been made possible through the very generous support and funding from a few different people. The Royal Air Force's Benevolent Fund, the Army Central Fund, the Royal Navy, of course, the Mons Community, there's quite a long list, I'm sorry. The Mons Community Fund, the GSO, of course, and BFBS yourselves. Your support has enabled us to significantly subsidise the cost of the King's Camps, which make them super accessible for our military families. Really looking forward to it. It's great to see our young people having fun, learning new skills, and maybe we'll take part.
2: So, Zach, what can we expect from King's Camp? Because I don't even know what I'm going into.
3: Okay, so lots of enthusiasm, lots of physical activity, lots of passion. I think you will probably hear them before you see them. but yeah, just adventure. That's what you will see, I think, tomorrow.
0: What do you say?
2: She was absolutely right.
0: Yeah, Loz, have you had a good time? 74 kids, by the way.
2: I know, it's incredible, and they're having such a blast. In fact, they're doing some sort of warm-up activity right now, right? And they're doing some sort of tag thing. In fact, we nearly just got taken out by the tag. we were like, oh, we might need to move out the way, because they're just absolutely loving it.
0: Okay, what have you still got left to do, Loz? What's on the plan for the rest of the day?
2: Well, something quite exciting is happening, because I'm bringing a little bit of my afternoon show on the road. We will be live from King's Camp from 2 o'clock across BFBS Germany, and I am so excited to be doing a live radio show from right here, this really, really beautiful, actually, like summer camp for the kids. I'm really excited.
0: Happy day. So from 2 o'clock local, we'll be catching you on the afternoon show before Jade sees out the rest of the show. In between that time, don't get too tired out by playing tag and doing loads of cool fun things, will you?
2: I mean, we'll try not to, but I can't make any promises.
0: Yeah, love that, Loz. Go and have a lovely day, and we'll hear you back at 2, yeah?
2: That sounds good to me.
0: Cheers, mate. Ta-ra.
4: Even though we both know we're liars and we start each other's

Ellie Goulding, Diplo and Swalee's Close to Me. It's the end of my time with you at 4 minutes to 10, but it's not the end of what we do here on BFBS. You can keep tuned for an hour's worth of Rewind, totally connected with Joe Carden. And then, of course, that hour live from JFC Brunson with our Lauren Mitchell. She's going to be looking after you for the first hour of the afternoon show before Jade takes the reins back up so that Lauren can have a load more fun with everything that's going on at King's Camp. So don't miss a moment and stick with us. Have a lovely weekend. And I'll see you back on Monday. Laters, taters.

0: A British man has been charged with alleged spying on the RAF's base in Cyprus. From there, Will Hollis reports.
1: Rashad Sultanov was arrested by Cypriot authorities earlier this month and is being held in custody as extradition proceedings move forward. The 44-year-old is accused of conducting hostile surveillance behind the wire at RAF Akrotiri after an investigation by counter-terrorism policing London into incidents between May and June last year. The dual British Azerbaijani national, who is from Islington, is alleged to have shared the information with the Islamic Revolutionary Guard Corps, Iran's Foreign Intelligence Service. Will Hollis, BFBS Forces News, RAF Akrotiri.
0: The US president's called a deal on Gaza, struck by his Board of Peace, historic. It will be implemented in phases and will involve total disarmament by Hamas and the withdrawal of Israeli forces. A source from the militant groups reportedly described the agreement as a draft, while US officials say Israel remains sceptical the militant group will disarm. The world-renowned climber and former soldier and Royal Marine Nirmal Purja is among 10 people feared missing after an avalanche on the Pakistan border. Sue Sharp has the details.
2: The General Secretary of Pakistan's Alpine Club says the search and rescue operation looking for the 10 climbers missing in the Karakoram Mountains has detected the location of four of their trackers, although they can't identify if the climbers they belong to are dead or alive. The expedition's being led by Nepal-born former British Special Forces soldier Nirmal Purja. All were climbing Broad Peak, the world's 12th highest mountain, when an avalanche struck. The rescue operation continues with drones and a ground team. Military helicopters are also on the way.
0: FIFA's defending its plan to sell stakes in its competitions, including the World Cup, to private investors. The game's world governing body says nobody is selling football, insisting it would never entertain that. Spain has deployed extra troops to restore order at its border with Morocco in Ceuta after almost 50,000 migrants crossed into the tiny Spanish territory. At least 18 died in the attempt. The country's Prime Minister, Pedro Sanchez, is expected to visit the area later today as he pledged to return things to normal immediately. BP is putting its North Sea business up for sale as it continues to reduce its portfolio. 117,000 barrels of oil a day are produced by the five production hubs, which employ 1,100 staff. Chief Executive Meg O'Neill says the North Sea arm will be better positioned in another company. And British rapper and social media influencer Young Philly has been found not guilty of raping a woman in an Australian hotel room. That's the latest. I'm Tanya Snuggs.
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0: number one on Friday morning's Rewind, Robbie and Candy. This is Cam and Danny. Good morning. We've got an hour's worth of tunes from 1 year.
1: Yeah, and it's a good year. Apart from the Avi Howe Prize, I don't think that we're going to like that very much.
0: Oh, the average house price in the United Kingdom in this year, £223,000. Now then.
1: Oh, in this year, it was now that's what I call music. 81 to 83.
0: Okay, and what was the Abbey Pry? A low or B?
1: A loaf of bread?
0: Mm-hmm.
1: £1.20.
0: Oh, daylight robbery. What was the Abbey Pry of a pie, am I?
1: A pint of milk, what'd you say?
0: I don't know, 42p.
1: 46p.
0: Ooh, and the all-important, if I went down me low for a pie of lager, what would I be looking at paying?
1: If you went down your local for a pint of lager in this year, set you back £3.19.
0: Yeah, I'll take it. All right. Song number two from Tay-Tay.

0: together.
1: And you know the story, don't you?
2: Go on.
1: Well, in this year, it was Tay-Tay who bought a house near her, at the time, boyfriend, Connor Kennedy. She spent $4.9 million on an oceanfront mansion. And they broke up a month later.
2: Oh. But I think she's learned over the years, just back off a little bit there, Tay-Tay. Just back off a little bit. Give a dude a little bit of room.
1: No, I think what she learned was go for a sports star. An athlete.
2: Yeah.
1: Yeah, go for an athlete.
2: That's the guy. Good old Trav. I'm warming to him. Gradually.
1: It's taking you a while.
2: It's taking me a while. I'll get there, I'm sure. This is Cam and Danny at BFBS, the Forcing Station, with an hour's worth of tunes from 1 year. Said tunes continue with Alex Clare.
1: This one, too close. It was at the Microsoft advert. It was everywhere. Do you remember?
2: Yeah.
1: Made him famous. Still making money off it today.

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1: Morning.
0: Morning, this is Cam and Danny. Shall we showcase our Rewound Rewind track?
1: Oh, I think we should.
0: All right, have a listen. It's a clip of a song that was released in this year, played backwards.
1: Oh.
0: Again.
1: Oh, I think that's really difficult. Don't you?
0: Yeah.
1: Mm-mm, that's not very fair for a Friday. It's a good tune, though.
0: It is. Oh, and we get to play it in full before the hour's out and the right way round as well.

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0: Well, I can honestly say I have never heard that before, but I really, really like... Yeah, it's really good, that. That's Muse and Madness at BFBS, the Forces Station. Says Cam and Danny, good morning. We have got an hour's worth of tunes from the year that the British military integrated commercial off-the-shelf technology, including first-person shooter computer games and advanced simulation frameworks, into the Defence Academy of the UK for tactical training and decision support.
1: Right, say that one more time.
0: Basically, they introduced gaming as training into the
1: which is very cool
0: military in this year. Yeah,
1: which we also delve into quite a bit in the podcast you can hear called The Lobby.
0: Okay, which dropped at midnight, didn't it?
1: Yes, yeah. Yes. This was also the year, got a few for you here, YOLO. Started hearing that a lot. Became sort of like word of the year, phrase of the year. Call of Duty Black Ops 2 came out and we learned Gossip Girl's true identity when the show ended.
0: Okay.
1: And wasn't it dramatic?
0: I genuinely don't know. You keep telling me and I've got to watch it, haven't I?
1: You do. Oh, it's good. Yeah.
0: Okay. The tunes. Have we had any right answers on our Rewound Rewind tune?
1: I believe so.
0: All right. We'll recap it after this from Pink and Try.

0: This is BFBS, the Forces Station, with Pink and Try. It is Rewind. We have taken you back to a particular year. Any idea on it, it's breakfast at bfbs.com and Rewound Rewind Tune. Are you ready for this?
1: Go on.
0: So we've had an email in from our Diane who's gone, oh, you know, we're in the office and Laura got it, shouted it out within seconds. Really, really impressive. I don't think it was Laura.
1: Why?
0: I think it was her son, Lucas, who's in the office with her today.
1: Oh, just that makes sense, yeah.
0: They don't usually get it that quick. Well done, Lucas.
1: Okay, have a listen and see whether you can join the victorious. Any idea what tune that is? It's a clip of a song released in this year, played backwards. If you think you know what it is, breakfast at bfbs.com.

0: I'm right back in my zone.
1: There it is then, Wiley and Heatwave. A lot shorter than I remember from however many years ago it was. But I was so into that. I was just away in another world, not even watching the countdown.
2: We were both just with our heads,
1: Yeah, loving that. Wiley and Heatwave at BFBS, the Forces Station. This is Cam and Danny with an hour's worth of tunes from the year that Obama won a second term in office as US President.
2: Zac Efron got YOLO tattooed on his hand.
1: Classic Efron. Yeah. It's Clefron. It's Clefron.
2: We also got the very first contactless cards. You could do just tappy-tappy.
1: Oh, yeah.
2: Yeah, that started in this year.
1: Are you ready for a huge clue?
2: Oh, go on.
1: It was the year that the Olympics were held in London.

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1: Are you a veteran looking for a new career? 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

0: 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You're on with Cam and Danny. You got a movie? Just one quote.
1: One Day More. 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
1: I mean, there were a few.
0: Line of Duty, yeah. 8 out of 10 Cats Just Countdown, that's all I've got.
1: I've got The Newsroom, Key and Peele, Call the Midwife and Veep. And the tunes continue with Example and Say Nothing.

0: Otto knows Million Voices on VFBS Rewind. Well done if you got the year. We were after 2012. But what was your movie?
1: My movie was Les Mis. What was your movie?
0: Hunger Games.
1: Of course, it was The Hunger Games. Who got our Rewound Rewind tune right?
0: Laura first, with Lucas and Diane.
1: And then loads of people.
0: Yeah.
1: Yeah, fair
0: Hello,
1: play.
0: Hello, Pete.
1: Your mama can hum. Of course it was Rizzle Kicks.
0: Mama do the hump. Well done.
1: Stand by, Joe Carden's up on Totally Connected. Have a brilliant weekend.

0: A British man has been charged with alleged spying on RAF Akrotiri. Sue Sharp reports.
1: The Met Police says Rashad Sultanov, a dual UK and Azerbaijani national, was arrested earlier this month by Cypriot authorities and is being held in custody pending extradition proceedings. The 44-year-old is accused of conducting hostile surveillance at the base in Cyprus and sharing information with Iran's military. It follows an investigation into incidents between May and June last year. The suspect from Islington in North London has been charged under the National Security Act, the first time an alleged offence under the 2023 law has been investigated in an overseas territory.
0: A British citizen who served in the Army and Royal Marines is among 10 climbers missing after an avalanche in northern Pakistan. There's been no contact with the group led by Nepali-born mountaineer Nirmal Purja since it happened yesterday. Search and rescue efforts are ongoing. The Alpine Club of Pakistan also says every effort is being made to relocate them. Hamas says it's agreed to completely disarm in Gaza under plans put forward by Donald Trump's Board of Peace. The US president's called the agreement historic. Israel has yet to comment. Veteran Israeli politician Yossi Belim says the US president may be getting ahead of himself.
2: In order to call it historic, you need a little bit more time. It is always like that. So I think that it may become an historic decision, and I would like it to succeed. And then we can easily call it like that. But there are so many question marks that should be answered.
0: Spain's Prime Minister and Interior Minister are travelling to the North African enclave of Ceuta, where almost 50,000 migrants have entered illegally from Morocco in the past 24 hours. Extra troops are arriving from the Spanish mainland to help local civil guards maintain security. The Asian Football Confederation has joined Europe and North America in saying FIFA should not proceed with its private investment plan. UEFA has threatened to boycott tournaments unless the idea is scrapped. Critics of FIFA's scheme say it will mean more games and higher ticket prices. Chair of the Football Supporters Association, Tom Greatex, says the proposal ignores fans.
3: If you take it away from people in football and stop it being something that's about football and within football, then you put that in jeopardy. And I think that's why, as well as not getting very much notice about it, so many of the national associations are up in arms about it, and why you've seen the response you've seen in the last day or so.
0: And British rapper and influencer Young Philly will find out within 3 weeks if he's to stand trial again on rape allegations connected to an alleged incident in an Australian hotel room. Earlier, he was cleared of 3 counts, but convicted of assault charges over claims from 2024. That's the latest. I'm Tanya Snuggs.

Stella Lefty in Boston on BFBS One Republic and wherever I go in there before it. Happy Friday. Welcome along to Totally Connected, 31st of July. I'm Joe, hope you're good. I'm feeling weirdly tired today. Everyone in the BFBS office in the UK seems a little bit exhausted as well, a little bit of a lull going on. I don't know why I'm tired. I've got literally no excuse. I've done, 3 days of work this week? I had a long weekend. I didn't even turn up till Wednesday. I was like, how are you? I was like, no, we've been dealing with this all week. Absolutely stop. Listen, I hope you are looking good wherever you find yourself around the force as well. This Friday, busy looking show today. On in a little bit, I need your help picking songs right. Do us a favour. Get your email open. connected@bfbs.com is my address. Or you can DM me on Insta if you're not already following us. We're at BFBS Radio. I'm going to set a theme and I need you to think of some songs that I can play for our takeover track this Friday. We'll get into that in a bit. We are also going to be checking in on the action at RAF Odeon's Family's Day. Rich Wyeth has managed to get himself a Gucci day out there for us. Get him on the phone a little bit later on. Plus, it is your chance to win. Today is the final day of the month, so somebody is going to be bagging that Fitbit on Fiverr side. In fact, I'll tell you how you can get involved after LF System.

0: LF System and Afraid to Feel. That will always, always remind me of my time in Aki. I think as soon as I got to my posting at BFPS in Cyprus, that song was absolutely everywhere. I'm sure there was a period where I was playing it every single day. Hey, if you are getting us on in Cyprus this lunchtime, how are you getting on with the new neighbours? There's a new ribbon at the moment, isn't there? So Princess Wales Royal Regiment have made their departure. Who have we got in now? Is it the Welsh lot that are the newbies? Hello.
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0: There was some video on the BFPS Forces News socials yesterday of everyone like arriving for the first time and getting off at the Aki terminal and adjusting to their surroundings. It is cool seeing people arriving in what you know is going to be a really nice poster. Like, it's a nice place to be, the Med, isn't it? Listen, I hope you're doing all right today, wherever you find yourself around the Forces world. I need your help picking songs on Totally Connected today, right? On a Friday, Takeover Track is where you get to take control. And I'm thinking, because football's been in the news a lot this week, hasn't it? People are getting very, very upset about the idea of the World Cup essentially being sold off to private investors. How about we do songs to do with money? So have a little think. I want songs with money type words in the title. I want maybe artists and musicians who have a link to money, something like that. If you have a suggestion of a song I can play you this Friday, link to the world of money, give us a shout. 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I'm at BFBS Radio. Give you a few to think about it. In the meantime, Dochi playing after this from Keane.

0: Keane on BFBS for a Friday. You're on with Joe. This is Totally Connected. Hope you're good. Listen, I need your help picking songs. It is Takeover Track Day, right? And I thought, seeing as everyone is very, very upset in the news about the idea of football being sold off to a load of private investors and the World Cup changing and all of that nonsense, let's do songs to do with money, please. 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

0: do you reckon you know you've made it as a musician? I think Doechii has officially made it, right? Barack Obama each year puts out a summer playlist, collections of like songs, films, TV shows, books and stuff that the former president is enjoying, right? Get this, Doechii is on the list. She must be so. I mean, to be fair, Barack Obama's got incredible taste, to be fair to him. He's got Doechii on there. He's got Noah Kahan on there. He's got some stuff from the likes of Chaka Khan. He's got a little bit of Coldplay in there for the variety. My favourite thing, this list that I'm looking at that Barack Obama has published means he officially knows who Zara Larsson is, and that makes me incredibly happy.
1: Takeover track.
2: March on the weekend.
0: Happy Friday to you. You're on with Joe. This is Totally Connected. We're on a Friday. Forget Barack Obama's playlist. It is your playlist. Although, of course, Mr. President, if you are listening, it's connected to bfbs.com to email me. Why on earth would you do that? I am looking for suggestions, please, for takeover tracks this week. The whole FIFA World Cup being sold off thing has been in the news. People aren't happy, right? So I wanted songs to do with money, maybe artists to do with money. The fact that no one suggested 50 Cent, by the way, absolutely criminal. Criminal work from Friday. Thank you if you did get involved, however. Hello today to Carl. Thank you for your suggestions. Hello to George, Jesse J. Woodwork. I'm here for that. Hello to Trina. Some proper classic rock in there. Yes, please. Bit of AC/DC. I'd like to say a quick hello to Tash in Aldershot, who suggested a song that if I pushed play on it, would actually get me fired. So thank you very much for that, Natasha. I hope you have a lovely weekend. Trying to catch me out here. I have to say, though, the winner on money-related takeover tracks today, we're going to go with Mark in Oakham, who sent us a message on connected@bfbs.com wanting a bit of Stevie V and a bit of Dirty Cash. And do you know what? Ever since the world became obsessed with that Pause and Redub a couple years ago, I think this has a new and extra special place in our hearts. So I'm going to play it.

0: strong suggestion from Mark there. Adventures of Stevie B. Dirty Cash, our takeover track for Friday. It's BFBS, you're on with Joe. 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I've got the winner lined up for you in about an hour from now. But first, a song that won the vote just a few weeks ago. It's Tion Wayne. This is Old Dilemma.
1: Yeah. So we break up, then make up, then break up. Car got rich now. Saying

big Friday energy, whether you've got like a big weekend ahead, whether you've got some time off, whether you're just going to be slogging through at work. Tell me that tune is not helping. It's Bebe Rexha and it's New Religion on BFBS. I'm Joe. We'll get Jazzy, Chris Lorenzo on the way, Wet Leg playing as well. Have you ever had a tattoo that you regret a little bit? You think, maybe I should go through the painful covering up. Maybe I should just get some additions on, make it look like something else. I'd be really interested to hear from you today. 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You can DM me at bfbsradio on Insta. I'm not a tattoo person. I don't really get them. I've got to hold my hands up and say it's not my thing. I think I'm just too indecisive. I know whatever I get, I'd be questioning it and like going back and forth all the time. There's a surprising trend in tattoos in the news today. Are you aware of Jimothy the raccoon? It's this raccoon that's gone viral. It's a, if you've not seen it, it's a creepy looking thing, I'll be honest. I'm sure it's very sweet. I'm sure it's very adorable. But it's got like a really, really short spine. So basically it's a raccoon that everyone's obsessed with on the internet. And it turns out that people are getting Jimothy tattoos. There are some tattoo artists in Seattle who have been like, yeah, we've been inundated with bookings. I'm doing multiple Jimothys a day, which is not a sentence anyone ever expected to say. I just really worry, I think, and I know I'm not an expert because I don't have tattoos. I don't think you should get tattoos of pop culture references because you know they're going to age. You know that you think they're going to be funny now, but they won't be in the future. I mean, look at other stuff people got weirdly obsessed with on the internet. Imagine there's some poor fella who in 30 years is going to have to explain to his grandchildren who the hauteur woman was and why her catchphrase is on his calves.

0: still don't get what it has to do with Pokemon, but I'm here for it. Sweat Leg on BFBS, the Forces Station. You're on with Joe. 31st of July today. I think we can safely now say that in the UK, summer is on. I apologise if you are maybe somewhere chilly like the Falklands this morning. But for most of us, we are enjoying a bit of time outside and we are hoping the weather stays nice for the team at REF Odeon. They've got their families day to day. In fact, we've sent our Rich Wyeth along and we'll catch up with him after you two.
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0: Right around the forces world, across the UK, this is BFBS. You're on with Joe for Totally Connected. That is U2's Beautiful Day. Brace yourself, I think I'm about to do some good radio. Do you know where I'm really excited to say is looking like a beautiful day today? It's RAF Odeon, where they've got their family's day, and I can see that because I've got Rich Wyeth on FaceTime, and he's wearing sunglasses. Rich, you're looking very sharp today, mate.
1: I have to. I've been let out for a third time in a week. Last Friday was Farnborough International Air Show. Tuesday was Wimbledon. And now we're here at the beautiful RAF Odeon Families Day where the sun is shining and it's gorgeous.
0: Is that your way of saying the sunglasses are just to cover the bags under your eyes because we've overworked you and you're very tired?
1: Yeah, probably is, actually. Probably is, but need the shades on.
0: Oh, bless you. Anyway. So what's the deal? It looks really nice there. What can you see at Families Day today?
1: Oh, it's looking good. Well, with me is one of the organisers. It's not all about what's happening today. It's Flight Lieutenant Alicia Morgan. Normally, we're chatting inside the gym on the boxing ring because she's one of the coaches. She used to box herself. But now organising Families Day. Alicia, what a beautiful day. And lots to get to see and do.
2: Yeah, morning, Rich. Lovely to see you again in a different circumstances. Yeah, beautiful day, beautiful turnout. We're actually not meant to start until about 11, 12 o'clock. But as you can see now, we're really full. Lots of families already here enjoying the day. It's all worth the wait, all worth the storm, and we're here.
1: Yeah, plenty on the ground, isn't there? Lots of stalls, fairground ride, go-karting, you name it, you've got it.
2: Yeah, so we're very fortunate. Walls Fun Fair, which are local to us, they're from Hook. They've come for a consecutive year. They've been here supporting us for many years. We've got Inflatables by Monster Event Hire. They're again a local just in Borden. Fantastic facilities for all the children and bigger children, if you must. Jump before you leave. And we've got a lot of charity work. Some of the Royal Air Force Benevolent Fund, RAFA, and RNLI, lots of different ones and local ones like the World War One Heritage Trust, which are located in Odeon.
1: And that isn't enough. You got a flying display as well in the afternoon.
2: Well, it wouldn't be an RAF Odeon Family Day without a flying display. So we do. We're very fortunate this year. We have a Typhoon display, the Chinook Roll Demo, the Apaches, Blades, and a couple of others. I think the Tutor display as well, and a couple of other bits and bobs. And if you get a chance, or anyone else visiting today, we have a static display as well further down the dispersal where you can go around the Chinook and all other different local aircraft that have flown in for the day to support.
1: And BFBS live events are here to entertain too. Into the evening, because you got your Odeon Fest as well once the day part is all done.
2: Yeah, we're very lucky. BFBS has been absolutely superb in helping us organise. So in the day, we've got a lot of children's entertainment. And then going into this evening, we're hitting it off with OD Fest with a DJ and a band provided by BFBS. And that's hoping to attract more families to stay and actually enjoy, especially the people who've been working all day, so we can let loose, have a dance and have some fun.
1: Absolutely. Well, it's going to be a fun-packed day this year. Thank you very much for joining us. I'm going to enjoy the sunshine for a little bit longer before I got to head back to Aldershot.
0: I was going to say, Rich, I need you to do me a favour. I was having a little snoop on BFBS Aldershot's Facebook earlier, and I saw that the RAF Association, RAFA, have got a stall where they've got a load of those. What are they? Are they ducks in planes? Is that the idea?
1: Yes. Yes. One's a helicopter, one's a Vulcan, and one's a Typhoon. I've actually bought all three for the Aldershot studio.
0: Right, have you actually? So this is what I want to do, Rich. Now you've got a load of ducks in aircraft. They need yes. names. They need names, Rich. Have you come up with names yet?
1: Not yet, no.
0: Okay, I'll tell you
1: That'd
0: what.
1: That'd be good.
0: That is the challenge now. My email is connected at bfbs.com. My Insta is at bfbsradio. I need some planes, some aircraft themed, RAF-inspired names, please, for these ducks, which Rich has purchased for work. For now, I will let you get back to it. Enjoy the sunshine, mate. Very, very jealous. Thank you for your time.
1: Cheers, Jack.

latest one from Jazzy and Chris Lorenzo. It's Invisible on BFBS, the Forces Station. If you get yourself to the BFBS Aldershot Facebook page, you can see those ducks that myself and Rich and Flight Lieutenant Morgan were talking about there. I'm still looking for names for these things, right? So they're ducks in little aircraft models. They look like squishy toy things. We need to name them. I mean, I'm thinking they're at RF Odeum and Bill Oddie in the news this week after he sadly passed. He likes animals, but RF Oddie, is that a, if you can do better, connected at bfbs.com, please.

0: Station. A former Gurkha is among 10 mountaineers missing in Pakistan following an avalanche.
1: I was born in Nepal. I'm the best of the Gurkhas, but also trained by one of the best, you know, in a unit in the United Kingdom.
0: Plus, a British man is charged with alleged spying on RAF Akrotiri. Hamas agrees to disarm in Gaza after Trump announces Board of Peace plan.
2: I think it's important to treat it with intrigue, but to have a healthy dose of skepticism.
0: And a senior advisor at FIFA quits over its controversial World Cup plans.
3: This is Forces News
4: with Tanya Snuggs.
0: A former Gurkha who also served in the Special Forces is among 10 mountaineers missing in Pakistan after being struck by an avalanche. Nirmal Purja, known as Nims, rose to prominence in 2019 when he climbed all 14 of the world's 8,000-metre-plus peaks in 189 days. Pakistan's army has dispatched two helicopters for the search and rescue operation. Tim Cooper reports.
5: Nims was leading an expedition of 10 climbers on a mountain called Broad Peak in the Karakoram mountain range in Pakistan. The group was hit by an avalanche at around midday yesterday. The Alpine Club of Pakistan said there had been no contact with any of the climbers since then. There are unconfirmed reports that up to four bodies have been recovered, but this can't be verified. Nims is one of five Nepalese climbers in the group, as well as mountaineers from Pakistan, Oman, the US and China, as well as one foreign national from an unspecified country. Nims was born in Nepal before joining the Gurkhas and then serving for 10 years in the Special Forces. I spent a day interviewing and filming with Nims in Dorset in 2019, just before he set off to try and climb the world's 14 tallest peaks.
1: You know, I was born in Nepal. I'm the best of the Gurkhas, but also trained by one of the best, you know, in a unit in the United Kingdom. So I'm the full composition of everything, I guess. So, yeah, training, the values and everything in a kind of, you know, put me into a lot better position, I guess.
6: You're as good as it gets.
1: I hope so.
5: Rescuers in Pakistan say they'll be trying to locate the GPS trackers that climbers are now mandated to wear in the hope of tracing any survivors.
3: This is Forces News.
0: A British man has been charged with alleged spying on the RAF's base in Cyprus on behalf of the Iranian military. From there, Will Hollis reports.
7: Rashad Sultanov is accused of conducting hostile surveillance at one of the UK's most important military bases, RAF Akrotiri. The dual British Azerbaijani national was arrested by Cypriot authorities earlier this month. However, reports in the media say the 44-year-old from Islington is fighting efforts to bring him back to the UK. It's claimed his lawyer successfully argued in court that proceedings should be adjourned until he's provided a UK lawyer. Sultanov is accused of spying behind the wire after an investigation by counter-terrorism policing between May and June last year. It's alleged that he shared his findings with the Islamic Revolutionary Guard Corps, Iran's intelligence service. It's the first time the National Security Act has been used to bring charges overseas when a British military base is allegedly targeted. RAF Akrotiri made headlines in March when an Iranian-made drone hit a hangar at the airbase. F-35B and Typhoon fast jets flew sorties from the airbase in defence of Akrotiri and British allies during the US-Iran war. Will Hollis, BFBS Forces News, RAF Akrotiri.
4: This is Forces News.
0: It's reported several people have been injured in an Israeli airstrike on Gaza. It comes just hours after Hamas announced it's agreed to completely disarm under plans put forward by Donald Trump's Board of Peace. The US president's called the agreement historic, but there's been no word from Israel. Veteran Israeli politician Yossi Belim says the US president's maybe getting ahead of himself.
8: In order to call it historic, you need a little bit more time. It is always like that. So I think that it may become is an historic decision, and I would like it to succeed, and then we can easily call it like that. But there are so many question marks that should be answered.
0: Under the proposals, Hamas would withdraw from Gaza once the disarmament process is complete. Salah Abdel Shafi, who's the Palestinian Authority's permanent observer to the United Nations, says we need to hear from Israel.
9: Well, first of all, this is a very positive development. The fact that Hamas is engaging
6: and declared its readiness to disarm. However, it's difficult to say that I'm optimistic given the Israeli position, which has so far been refusing to engage.
0: The development has received a cautious welcome from First Secretary of State Louise Hay.
9: It's extremely welcome news if there has been any progress in the peace negotiations and any step forward to disarming Hamas. Obviously, we will need to await the Israeli government's response and its commitment to the ceasefire. But if progress has been made, then it's extremely welcome news.
3: This is Forces News.
0: A senior advisor to Gianni Infantino has quit in protest at the FIFA president's plan for private investment, saying it's a bad deal. Carlos Cordero says he cannot stand by with FIFA considering selling stakes in its tournaments, including the World Cup. He's been an influential figure with FIFA as a former US soccer president and an ex-vice chairman of Goldman Sachs. Three regional governing bodies, including UEFA in Europe, have already rejected the proposals. Former chief executive of the FA, Mark Palios, says FIFA hasn't offered enough substantial details about the plans.
10: You've got bankers involved and so forth. You've got individuals identified. So there's clearly been no consultation. And I think him doing this is just him attempting to try and bat away the complaints that UEFA have and CONCACAF have as regards the consultation. Mm.
0: Spain's Prime Minister and Interior Minister are travelling to the North African enclave of Ceuta, where almost 50,000 migrants have entered illegally from Morocco in the past 24 hours. Officials say at least 18 people died while trying to reach the territory in recent days. Extra troops are arriving from the Spanish mainland. And a grass fire has broken out near Colchester in Essex, as crews say one in Suffolk has stabilised. An area equivalent to 210 football pitches has burnt in Dunwich Heath since Wednesday night.
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0: Now, BFBS Forces News has been given special access to where the British Armed Forces are trained in escape and survival techniques. In our latest report on the Defence Survive, Evade, Resist, Extract training organisation, we focus on how personnel are taught to evade capture and to get to safety if they become trapped behind enemy lines. David Civils McCann reports.
11: Imagine you're lost in hostile territory. You must avoid the enemy while getting yourself to safety and alerting your side for the rescue. It's here on the moors of Cornwall that British military personnel are learning to do that, pursued by teams of hunters on the ground as well as the sky, with drone operator Petty Officer Anthony Pike on the lookout as well.
12: It's the future of warfare, being able to use drones, be in line with how people are fighting in war right now, especially in Ukraine. Lessons learned from them. People are working on the front line. It's going to be the most important part of their training, understanding how dangerous drones actually are and how easy it is for them to be spotted with a high-quality drone.
13: If you ever find white sap in a plant, do not touch it.
11: As well as avoiding the enemy, the people on the course are taught how to make their rations go further. Flight Sergeant David Hardy telling them what the land can provide.
13: Gorse flour, it's everywhere, but to say we only ever eat the flour. Every gardener's worst nightmare, the dandelion. And it tastes, as you would imagine, awful. We then have this thistle. If you scrape off the needles, scrape off the hair itself, what you can do is you can eat it. It tastes very much like celery. So it's actually quite a refreshing taste more than anything else.
11: The jobs done by the people on this course mean they're at high risk of capture, often working close to the front lines, meaning this training is vital if they become trapped on the wrong side. David Civils McCann, BFBS Forces News, Bodmin Moor.
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0: At the Commonwealth Games in Glasgow, Royal Navy weightlifter James Wales just missed out on a medal for Wales after finishing fourth in the over 110kg competition. But England's netballers produced a dramatic comeback to reach the semi-finals in Glasgow. They beat South Africa 58-54 after recovering from going 6 goals down at the end of the first quarter. England take on New Zealand in the last four tomorrow. And Bournemouth have agreed a deal worth up to £26 million for Benfica centre-back Antonio Silva. The Portugal international is travelling for a medical.
3: Forces News. Headlines.
0: Nims Perger, a former Gurkha who also served in the Special Forces, is among 10 mountaineers missing in Pakistan following an avalanche. A British man's been arrested on suspicion of alleged spying on RAF Akrotiri in Cyprus on behalf of the Iranian military. And that's the latest. I'm Tanya Snuggs.

Last night. It's the Vamps and Last Night on BFBS, the Forces Station. A happy Friday to you. I'll level with you. Slightly out breath. Just had to do some surprise fizz. Every single bit of like my computers in front of me in the studio decided to die while Tanya was doing her news there. So I ran into the office to go and get like a laptop just so I could have like me stuff in front of me that I need for the show and that. The problem is I've now got too many computers in front of me and too many mouses, too many mice, which I believe was the alternative name for the Skeptor song. But hey, first world problems, innit? I hope your Friday is going slightly better wherever you are around the Forces world. I hope you don't have the horror of having to use a computer today. It is the 31st of July 2026. On in a little bit, as we always do on a Friday, we'll check in on the world of esports. Owen Williams is going to be dropping by. Bit of a celebration going on in Colchester at the moment. The home of the Paras are having a little nod to their history. We'll find out more about that later on in the show. We'll get the winner of this week's fresh new music lined up for you. But before any of that, I need to make you a winner, right? Somebody on the show today is going to bag themselves a brand new Fitbit thanks to our game Five-A-Side. I've put together a lineup of five. You just have to tell me what doesn't belong. If you get yourself into the prize draw, you could be winning that Fitbit. We always give these away on the last day of the month, so that means today, in fact, within the next 45 minutes, somebody is going to be a winner. If you want it to be you, stick around, play along with today's round after another.

It's a tune we love so much. We made it our weekend anthem. It's Another and 54 Ultra on BFBS. If you missed BFBS Breakfast earlier on today playing our new weekend anthem, stick about. George is going to get it back on for you after 4 UK time today. I'm Joe. This is Totally Connected. Royal Bloods and Lily Allen on the way. Okay, so sit rep. Computer-wise, the laptop that I brought in to replace the like desktop computer in front of me that broke has decided it doesn't have Wi-Fi, so might not be able to play Five Side, but I can definitely play that game in Chrome where you push a spacebar and it makes a dinosaur jump over cactuses. Should we do that instead? I reckon that's going to work really well on the radio. Listen, we are playing Five Aside. Today is a big one because at the end of each month, we like to give away the prize on these. Today, 31st of July. So if you've been playing along this month for the Fitbit, today is your final chance to get in the draw because someone is going to win it. It's real simple. Here's what I've done. I've put together a team of five. One of them should not be on this lineup. Can you tell me who doesn't belong here today? On our lineup this Friday, we have the Green Goblin, we have Dr. Octopus, we have Venom, we have the Penguin, and we have Sandman. One of those shouldn't be on that lineup. Your chance to win a brand new Fitbit smartwatch. Can you tell me who doesn't belong here? Today on the lineup, we have Green Goblin, we have Dr. Octopus, we have Venom, the Penguin, and we have Sandman. If you want to have a guess, the email you need to play along today is connected@bfbs.com. Give you about 30 minutes or so to get yourself into the prize draw. And then when we close the lines, we'll take every single correct entry that we've had this month. We'll stick them into a random generator. And somebody is going to be big, bagging even, a Fitbit Inspire 6. Best of luck. I'm going to play with me dinosaur.

0: It's Royal Blood and Boilermaker on BFBS, the Forces Station. You're on with Joe for Totally Connected. Hey, we're playing Five Aside right now, and I always find this mad interesting. Friday is normally like the quiet day because everyone's disappeared early for the weekend if they're able to, right? However, I think people are very aware that today the prize is going on Five Aside, so the guesses are coming in quick. If you want to join these people in the draw where you could win yourself a Fitbit, stick about. I'll give you a reminder of today's Five Aside after Lily Allen.
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Allen and Not Fair on BFBS, the Forces Station. I'm Joe. We'll get Shaboozy on in a few. Plus, we need to find out who's won this week's Fresh New Music Vote. Strong contenders in there this week. I think I made no secret of the fact that I had a favourite. We'll see if the boys have managed to do it. We'll get Record of the Week on in just a sec. First, we're playing Five Aside. Today is the one that matters, right? It is the final day of July. So today on the show, somebody is going to be winning that new Fitbit. If you want to like up your fizz goals, if maybe just want to sync it up with your phone, have it as a little smartwatch, ideal, right? You could be winning that prize on today's show. All you need to do is identify who doesn't belong on my five-a-side today. Today, we have the Green Goblin, we have Dr. Octopus, we have Venom, we have the Penguin, and we have Sandman. Who shouldn't be on that team? Who are we booting off? Well done today to Gavin, getting the answer correct. Morning to Rosie. Hope you're doing all right, mate. Hey to Dave, getting it right. Simon, thank you for your email. Yuli, hello to you. It is connected at bfbs.com to have a guess who doesn't belong on this lineup. Today we have Green Goblin. We have Dr. Octopus. We have Venom.

We have the penguin and we have Sandman. I will give you another 15 minutes or so to get your answer over to connected@bfbs.com on email, and it could win you that new Fitbit on today's show. Right now, let's do Shaboozy. This is a bar song.

0: right around the forces world and across the UK. This is BFBS. Thank you for your company this Friday. It's Shaboozy in a bar song. Right, we're back to five aside in a sec, because first there is a different type of winning that we need to talk about.
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0: Each week we bring you four fresh new music songs. You get to have your say and vote on what becomes our record of the week. This week, strong contenders in there. New music from Cat's Eye was on the list. We had the latest one from the Flow Ladies. We had the return of Sam Smith. Been so long since we've had anything new from Sam. By the way, if you haven't seen their kind of sneaky TikTok account, where basically Sam just goes around the world to different restaurants and opens TikToks by, you know, they just basically call people piggy and then introduce food. It's kind of a vibe. You need to check it out. However, the winner this week, and I'm not going to pretend I'm not absolutely buzzing about this, the Dons of D&B, Chase and Status are back. They've managed to get Jay Huss on a track. This is Utter Filth. And I'm so, so happy to say that this is our record of the week. It's called Disgruntled.

proper jump up energy for a Friday. I am so, so happy with the result this week. Officially, record of the week as chosen for by you. Chasing Status, teaming up with Jay Huss and Ira. It's called Disgruntled. Thank you if you voted this week. Get BFBS breakfast on Monday morning when you wake up. The guys will be back with a whole set of fresh new music tunes for you next week. Right now, we're back to Five Aside after Texas.

0: Texas playing on BFBS, the Forces station. It's totally connected with Joe Carden. Have you managed to have a go at this yet? We're playing Five-A-Side, the game that could win you a new Fitbit. Literally in a few minutes, right? It's the last day of the month. We are giving away the prize today. Here's how it works. I've put together a team of five. Can you work out who shouldn't be on this lineup? Who do we need to boot off today? For a Friday, we have Green Goblin. We have Dr. Octopus. We have Venom. We have the Penguin. And we have Sandman. I want your guests on an email. Send it to connected@bfbs.com. Well done to Alex in Ironick, getting it right this afternoon. Hey to Dave at Lemmings, you jammy thing, getting it right as well. Morning to Mark in the UK, getting it correct. Hello to Andy, who's currently making that journey from the Netherlands to the journey to Germany, even the Savo. Thank you for having BFBS on. And hey to Lisa in Shape, also getting it correct. If you want to have a guess, you have literally got until the end of Niall Horan's song Tastes So Good to send an email to connected@bfbs.com. 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

is the lad who is taking Dinner Party on tour, and I am hoping, in the same way everyone put on ball caps for Pitbull, I'm hoping everyone's going to dress like black tie to go to those gigs. It's Niall, it tastes so good. And with that, we close off today's game of Five Aside on BFBS. And in fact, we close it off for the month. So let's get today's answer. Today, on our lineup, we had the Green Goblin. We had Dr. Octopus. We had Venom. We had the Penguin. And we had Sandman. Well done to Lee in Cyprus, the Savo. Do you know what? I rate the honesty. Lee is one of those. He plays along every day. And it'll always add a little context. He'll be like, right, I've one guest today. And if it's not this, whatever. And Lee then realised he was wrong and sent the correct one. So fair play to you, mate. You're in the draw. Well done. To Scott on Akatiri, getting it right as well. And morning to Jude in Lincolnshire, correct. The answer we were looking for today was the Penguin. All the others, villains of Spider-Man, the fellow who's back in his new film that's out this week. Of course, the Penguin, quite famously a Batman villain instead. Listen, stick around. If you've entered Five Aside at all this month, what we're going to do is we're going to take every single correct entry from this month. We're going to put them into a random generator and we're going to find out who is winning a brand new Fitbit after this from Ellie Goulding.

like you do on BFBS, the Forces station. It's totally connected. I'm Joe. You probably want to know who's won Five Aside, don't you? Thank you so much if you've played along this month. I love all you. I'm really enjoying this game. We're bringing it back on Monday. We're absolutely having more of this. Listen, what we've done is we've taken everyone who's given us a correct answer this month. We put them into a random generator. And today it is congratulations to Rob Thompson, who is our winner today. Rob, listen, mate, I'll send you a message, but if you could send me your address, what we will do is we will stick that Fitbit in the post. We'll get it to you as fast as our little BFPO legs can carry us. And that Fitbit is yours, mate. Listen, if you weren't lucky enough to win this month, don't worry. Get us on Monday, same time, brand new month. Means a brand new prize up for grabs. Right now, this is The Cure.

It's The Cure and Friday I'm in Love on BFBS, the Forces station. That will never not remind me of a certain teacher at the school on Decalia Barracks in Cyprus, because when I was in Aki and I was doing BFBS breakfast in Cyprus, always, bless her, she would email up and go, I need some Cure for my Friday joke. Can you play some Cure? Honestly, what a legend. Shout out if you are having a well-deserved holiday right now from a school in Cyprus. And well done once again to Rob, our winner on Five Aside. Listen, if you weren't lucky enough to win the competition this month, how about a different sort of winning? We could be squaring you away with 200 quid's worth of online shopping vouchers right now, thanks to the BFBS survey. If you've got a few minutes today, head online, bfbs.com/survey, answer a couple of quick questions, and you're in that prize draw as well. Honestly, so many ways to win right now. Tell me how it

0: right around the forces world and across the UK. Jax Jones, Never Be Lonely, playing on BFBS. I'm Joe. Have you heard? Jax has announced his new project. He's going to be doing a collab with Kesha. Do you want to know the sample that they're going to be using? Jax Jones and Kesha in their new song? Do you remember the Bop It's from back in the day? The kids' toys.
1: Bop It!
0: Yeah, they're going to be using that as a sample. I can see that becoming very annoying quickly. I mean, listen to the...
1: Bop It!
0: That's annoying already.
1: Bop It! Bop It!
0: Honestly, I can keep clicking it.
1: Bop It!
0: It's really irritating. Bop It! I don't know how they're making that into a song. Hopefully something that's less annoying is going to be today's BFBS anthems. They're on after the news and after Hugh Girl.

0: World-renowned climber and former Royal Marine Nirmal Pooja is among 10 people feared missing after an avalanche on the Pakistan border. Here's Sue Sharp.
1: The General Secretary of Pakistan's Alpine Club says the search and rescue operation looking for the 10 climbers missing in the Karakoram Mountains has detected the location of four of their trackers, although they can't identify if the climbers they belong to are dead or alive. The expedition's being led by Nepal-born former British Special Forces soldier Nirmal Pooja. All were climbing Broad Peak, the world's 12th highest mountain, when an avalanche struck. The rescue operation continues with drones and a ground team. Military helicopters are also on the way.
0: The Metropolitan Police say charges under the National Security Act have been brought against a man arrested in Cyprus who's accused of conducting hostile surveillance at RAF Akrotiri. 44-year-old Rashad Sultanov, a dual UK and Azerbaijani national, has been charged with sharing information with the Islamic Revolutionary Guards Corps. The killer of three young girls in Southport has been charged with three assaults on prison staff in Belmarsh last year. Axel Rudakabana, who's 19, will appear before Westminster Magistrates Court via video link in September. He was moved to Broadmoor Secure Hospital last week. Several Palestinians have been wounded in an Israeli airstrike in Gaza, hours after Donald Trump announced a deal on Hamas disarmament. The US President's Board of Peace has set out a roadmap covering humanitarian relief, security and reconstruction, including the withdrawal of Israeli forces. But Dr. James Smith, who works on the ground in Gaza, is sceptical.
2: This doesn't change anything tangibly, materially on the ground here in Gaza, and is unlikely to for the foreseeable future. As I understand, the plan in terms of its implementation would still take somewhere between 200 and 300 days.
0: Spain has sent troops to restore order in its North African territory of Ceuta after almost 50,000 migrants entered the enclave from Morocco in the last couple of days. At least 18 people have drowned trying to swim around large border fences. The Asian Football Confederation has joined the growing number of people who are against FIFA's plan to sell stakes in the World Cup and other competitions to private investors. The AFC says it stands in solidarity with European football's governing body, UEFA. FIFA says it's pressing ahead with plans, but BBC reporter Jane Dougal says it's now very unlikely to be approved.
3: The Asian Football Confederation came out with some really strong words calling for an urgent review of governance and also saying not the first occasion where major stakeholders have been confronted with significant initiatives after the direction of travel appears already to have been determined. So this is a nod to the fact that these plans seem to have been hatched without consulting any of the federations, any of the associations.
0: And that's the latest. I'm John Adderley.
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6: Nice one, John. I'm saying let's just all chip in a tenner by ourselves, then we can do what we want with it. How you doing? Welcome along to Friday, final day of the month. Where on earth did July go? We are celebrating the fact that we're at the end of the week, so whether you've got a big weekend planned, whether you're going to be just like working through it, we're going to celebrate Friday right now with three back-to-back bangers on Anthems today. We'll go dancey with the original, we'll go indie with Echobelly, but first, I want to go slightly robotic. Before, like, robot voices were everywhere, you know, before we had Siri, before, you know, Alexa was something in everyone's house and it was just like a woman's name, and before Diane Morgan was on our telly saying, Sue, Sue, Sue, the closest thing we had to robot voices was this banger from Benny Benassi.
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The mighty Echo Belly and great things on BFBS Anthems. I'm Joe. Happy Friday to you. You got much on this weekend? Made any plans? Going out? 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You can send me a DM on Insta. We're at BFBS Radio. I would recommend, and of course I would, frankly, it's a little bit, what's the phrase? Not Nepo baby, just Nepo man. If you are looking for some tunes for this weekend, get us on tomorrow night. Old School and Anthems is back. We're in the mix with 3 hours of absolute dance bangers, right? We go to the very best in new dance music with some releases that landed in my inbox literally this week. I've got a weekend anthem for you from Jax Jones and KTB. Plus, we're going to be playing classics just like this. It's the original I Love You Baby on BFBS.

proper weekend tune from the original. Loads more like that when we're back in the mix tomorrow night when Old School and Anthems returns. On show, this is Totally Connected. If you are still looking for plans for this weekend, in fact, if you're looking for something to do tonight and you're getting us on in Cyprus, one of the more unique ones I've come across so far today, the Oasis Club, their backyard patio, is hosting a literal cornhole tournament tonight from 6 o'clock. Get this, you could win €100. I mean, that's worth it. Either way, you'll have a good time.

0: Taylor Swift and I Knew It, I Knew You on Totally Connected. It's Joe with you on BFBS for a Friday. Busy Friday in the east of England. Big celebrations going on around Colchester Garrison right now. Just had a little heads up from our esports team that they're down there and they've set up one of their sim rigs. So if you're on Colly, go and take on the guys, honestly. I'm going to say it now, and this is not just because I came last in the BFBS attempt at doing the F125 game. It's harder than it looks. It's not just driving. There's more thinking about it. Speaking of esports, before they disappeared to Colchester, I managed to get Owen Williams in for a chat because on a Friday we like to have an update on the world of esports. And in fact, we'll hear that conversation after John Newman.
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6: 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When you have 20,000 people in a queue just to look at the back of your helicopter, it makes you realise that we have an incredible job.

0: It's John Newman, who recently made an appearance at Tomorrowland. You know how he's kind of gone back to DJing instead of singing more and more. He did a really lovely cover of Blame, his song with Calvin Harris, to celebrate him doing his first set there. It was just a very, very wholesome weekend of dance music. You're on with Joe. This is BFBS. We'll do some Stormzy and Ray in a bit. New music from Madonna lined up as well. First, though...
1: Forces.
0: Friday today, so let's get a little check-in on the world of esports. Owen Williams, aka Psycho, authored the Pro League, is with me. Owen, we're halfway through this kind of session of Rocket League and League of Legends, and I believe today's Lobby podcast has a real League of Legends focus, doesn't it?
2: It definitely does. We've actually had the luxury of bringing on one of our League of Legends commentators, known as Middlecott, and he's really sort of like a standout figure in the League of Legends community. He's doing all the top sort of tier 1, tier 2 events, and if you're into your League of Legends in the UK, you know the guy. He's a real big deal.
0: Can I ask, how do you get into the comments?

0: like, oh, you're actually really good at this.
1: Oh, fair play.
2: So then he someone dared him to do it,
1: and he just went, yep, try me.
0: Pretty much, yeah.
1: Odds on. You guys got into it, and there's quite a discussion around the kind of lingo that you use, isn't there?
0: Absolutely, yes. Yeah. So there are quite some disparities between the games, and the terminology, if you were to ship that off to someone who has no idea about video games, they would be looking at you with a very confused face. So for Rocket League, you've got really weird terminology, and League of Legends, it'll be completely different. So I was basically saying, oh yeah, no, I'm going to try and force you to feed some lines that you're going to work into your commentary. And then he did the same for me. So I'm going to have this a go for the next time I do a bit of Rocket League commentary. It's going to be a disaster, but it'll be good fun. It'll be good fun.
1: So to talk about the level of, I'm going to say outright, utter nonsense that you've tried to slip in, I want to play you this clip.
0: How about a musty flick?
1: What gag? I don't think
3: a musty flick. What is that?
1: Please tell me a musty flick is actually a thing that we're all oblivious to. Or did you?
0: It's a genuine thing. It's a genuine thing.
1: What does it mean?
0: It's named after a player called Musty.
1: Oh, for God's sake.
0: Yeah, it's as simple as that. Typically what ends up happening is, you know, you've got like a rainbow flick, or you've got like a roulette, or you've got a scorpion kick, or you've got all of those in football. You've got your like Rocket League equivalents as well. So instead of like a Ronaldo chop or whatever, you've got a musty flick. So there you go, Joe.
1: Well, that's a shame that it has a meaning, because I was going to use that as the name of my first hip-hop album. Owen, thank you so much. You're out and about this weekend. You're going to be celebrating with the Paras today, aren't you?
0: Absolutely.
1: What's the plan? What kit are you taking?
0: So we're going to take our sim rig. So we're going to be running F125 as the game. We're going to be holding a challenge to see who can get the fastest lap. And at the same time, you can win yourself a couple of prizes if you do well.
1: Oh, nice. So we've managed to grab Owen to record this chat just before he set off. So if you are in Collie today, go along, find the guys. And in fact, we're going to hear from Ashley Poole, who's in Colchester, a little bit later on the show. For now, Owen, thank you so much. Don't forget, Lobby is out right now. You can find it at bfbs.com/podcasts.
0: Thank you very much.

Stereo MCs and Connected on BFBS. You're on with Joe. Nearly through Friday, right? We're working away. Sorry if you're in Canada and you're only just starting it, but we're still getting there. We're still making progress. Listen, if you're getting some fizz in this weekend, could you do me a favour? Could you have a little think about some fizz that you might be able to do to help us out with our Big Salute charity challenge this year? If you've not heard of it yet, we are doing Operation Summit. We want to get climbing and hopefully raise a mountain of cash for some incredible military charities at the same time. If you want to find out more about how you can support us, just head to bfbs.com/summit. Again.

0: Madonna and Dancer Teary. It's new music to BFBS, the Forces Station. I'm Joe. Hope your Friday is going all right. Very exciting Friday in the east of England. The Parachute Regiment are celebrating 25 years of being in their home at Colchester Garrison in Essex. There's loads going on today to mark that celebration. In fact, we'll catch up with our Ashley Poole from BFBS in Colley, who is there for us. We'll speak to him after Franz Ferdinand.
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0: Franz Ferdinand playing right around the forces world and across the UK on BFBS. Happy Friday to you. Joe, this is Totally Connected. We'll get Somba's latest playing in a bit. Olivia Rodrigo on in the next 15 as well. First though, big one today. The Parachute Regiment marking 25 years in their home in the east of England. A quarter of a century in Colchester in Essex. I'm going to say very special for me, if you'll indulge me, my old stomping ground collie. Someone who is there right now for us is Ashley Poole from BFBS in Colchester. Ash, how is today kind of being marked in the garrison? Ashley, are you there? Can you hear us?
1: Afternoon, Joe.
0: There he is.
1: Today it's all about celebration. It's all about reflection. Oh, hello, Joe. Have you got me now?
0: Yes. How's hello. It going there, mate?
1: So today is a day all about reflection, celebration of the whole 25 years. It's going brilliant. So we had a statue, an airborne soldier statue that was unveiled, where we've got a Family Day-esque fete on the go. And I'm currently joined by our garrison commander, Lieutenant Colonel Ed Rankin, who, Joe, I believe you know quite well.
0: Oh, the last time I saw Colonel Ed, I believe. Oh, no, I'll tell you when it was. It was one of the girls who worked for Sodexo. It was her wedding. I can't remember the wedding particularly well, but I do know it was a good time. Colonel Ed, this day must mean so much to you and your team.
2: This is absolutely amazing, Joe. What a superb event. It's ongoing, a celebration of our airborne forces. 25 years here in Colchester, really linking in with a city that's proud of its garrison. We're proud to be here. It's our home. And we've just seen history in the making, a symbol of our airborne forces and the unveiling there by the brigade commander, Brigadier Cartwright, and former brigade commander, Sabani Whitespunner. Absolutely amazing. And just a privilege to be part of it and celebrate this amazing day.
0: So if you want to see some footage of the statue being unveiled, it really is an incredible piece of work. You can see it right now on the BFBS Colchester Facebook page. I know this afternoon is kind of about getting the community involved with some celebration. If people come along to the garrison this afternoon, what are they going to be able to experience?
2: Well, this afternoon, there's lots of regimental stands. We've got the Red Devils jumping in a bit later on. We've got a motorcycle display team. We've got our veterans. We've got our wider community celebrating with us. It's fantastic weather, and it's just really a chance now after the ceremonial aspect to celebrate serving families, our proud veterans. I can't tell you how superbly the veterans.
1: Hello, Joe, if you're still with
0: you. Awesome. Right. Well, I think we will let the guys go because it sounds like the signal is just about disappearing there. But if you are around Colly the Sarvo, go and celebrate with the guys. It looks absolutely awesome. Our thanks to Ashley Poole and to Colonel Ed Rankin for linking us in with some of the celebrations there. Right now, this is Somba. It's My Body Isn't Ready on BFBS.

0: DJ Regard and Ride It on BFBS. It is Totally Connected with Joe Card. And Olivia Rodrigo's on the way. We'll do a bit of Tiesto in a bit as well. Do you know what? I am nearly out of here for the day, right? But I wanted to give you the heads up. Things are going to sound a little bit different this afternoon if you get us on in Germany or Belgium or the Netherlands for the afternoon show. In fact, I've got Lauren Mitchell on with me here. Lauren, whereabouts are you?
1: Hiya. We've taken BFBS Germany on the road today and I'm in JFC Brunsum for King's Camp. It's a summer programme that's been held for military kids to keep them busy during the summer holidays. And busy they have been. Wow, what a morning I have had with these kids. I don't know how they've got so much energy. I'm going to need a nap because this afternoon we're going live from JFC Brunsum. Not just a little chit chat. No. We're going live for a whole hour at King's Camp today and I'm so excited to showcase exactly what these kids have been up to. So make sure if you're across Germany, Belgium or the Netherlands to be tuning in today from 2 o'clock local time because BFBS Germany will be live from JFC Brunsum's King's Camp. Thanks, Joe. See you later.

Olivia Rodrigo and Stupid Song on BFBS. Right, I am Romeo Dunn for a Friday. I will see you tomorrow night. We are back, Old School and Anthems in the mix from 6 p.m. UK time in most places, 5 local in Brunei or 6 local in Canada. Have a lovely rest of your Friday. Latest news on the way after Tiësto, Ava Max and The Motto. That's the

0: A former Gurkhas among 10 mountaineers missing in Pakistan following an avalanche.
1: I was born in Nepal. I'm the best of the Gurkhas, but also trained by one of the best, you know, in a unit in the United Kingdom.
0: Plus, a British man is charged with spying on RAF Akrotiri.
2: It's alleged that he shared his findings with the Islamic Revolutionary Guard Corps, Iran's intelligence service.
0: And opposition to FIFA's private investment plan for the World Cup continues to grow.
3: It was a unilateral intervention, something that was ill thought out and had potentially catastrophic consequences.
4: This is Forces News with John Adderley.
0: Former Gurkha who served in the British Special Forces is among 10 mountaineers who went missing in Pakistan after being struck by an avalanche. Nirmal Pooja, known as NIMS, climbed all 14 of the world's 8,000 metre plus peaks in 189 days in 2019. First Sea Lord Sir Gwyn Jenkins has posted on X saying, "My thoughts and prayers go out to NIMS and his fellow climbers. I know I speak for all of the UK Armed Forces community in hoping they're found and pull through." Tim Cooper reports.
5: NIMS was leading an expedition of 10 climbers on a mountain called Broad Peak in the Karakoram mountain range in Pakistan. The group was hit by an avalanche at around midday yesterday. The Alpine Club of Pakistan said there had been no contact with any of the climbers since then. NIMS is one of five Nepalese climbers in the group, as well as mountaineers from Pakistan, Oman, the US and China, as well as one foreign national from an unspecified country. NIMS was born in Nepal before joining the Gurkhas and then serving for 10 years in the Special Forces. I spent a day interviewing and filming with NIMS in Dorset in 2019, just before he set off to try and climb the world's 14 tallest peaks.
1: You know, I was born in Nepal. I'm the best of the Gurkhas, but also trained by one of the best, you know, in a unit in the United Kingdom. So I'm the full composition of everything, I guess. So, yeah, training, the values and everything in a kind of, you know, put me into a lot better position, I guess.
6: You're as good as it gets.
1: I hope so.
5: Rescuers in Pakistan say they'll be trying to locate the GPS trackers that climbers are now mandated to wear in the hope of tracing any survivors.
0: And it's now been confirmed that four bodies have been recovered.
4: This is Forces News.
0: A British man has been charged with spying on RAF Akrotiri in Cyprus on behalf of the Iranian military. More on this from Will Hollis.
2: Rashad Sultanov is accused of conducting hostile surveillance at one of the UK's most important military bases, RAF Akrotiri. The dual British Azerbaijani national was arrested by Cypriot authorities earlier this month. However, reports in the media say the 44-year-old from Islington is fighting efforts to bring him back to the UK. It's claimed his lawyer successfully argued in court that proceedings should be adjourned until he's provided a UK lawyer. Sultanov is accused of spying behind the wire after an investigation by counter-terrorism policing between May and June last year. It's alleged that he shared his findings with the Islamic Revolutionary Guard Corps, Iran's intelligence service. It's the first time the National Security Act has been used to bring charges overseas when a British military base is allegedly targeted. RAF Akrotiri made headlines in March when an Iranian-made drone hit a hangar at the airbase. F-35B and Typhoon fast jets flew sorties from the airbase in defence of Akrotiri and British allies during the US-Iran war. Will Hollis, BFBS Forces News, RAF Akrotiri.
4: This is Forces News.
0: A senior advisor to Gianni Infantino has quit in protest at the FIFA president's plan for private investment, saying it's a bad deal. Carlos Cordeiro says he cannot stand by while football's global governing body considers selling stakes in tournaments, including the World Cup. Chelsea manager Xabi Alonso, who won the World Cup as a player with Spain in 2010, says the event is sacred and should be left alone.
7: I think that it's the common feeling of football people that we want something that we keep in the hands of everyone, that it's for all the people. So we will keep the game as attractive and as authentic as we like it.
0: Opposition against FIFA's plans is growing. The Asian Football Confederation has followed European and North American bodies in rejecting the proposals. Vice President of UEFA, Laura McAllister, thinks more people will distance themselves from the plan.
3: There is discomfort within the administration of FIFA about this proposal. And that doesn't surprise me one bit, because it was a unilateral intervention, something that was ill thought out and had potentially catastrophic consequences.
0: But FIFA denies it's selling football, blaming incorrect media reports for having disrupted its planned consultation process, which it says it will proceed with. But chair of the Football Supporters Association, Tom Greatorex, says the proposal ignores the fans.
6: If you take it away from people in football and stop it being something that's about football and within football, then you put that in jeopardy. And I think that's why, as well as not getting very much notice about it, so many of the national associations are up in arms about it, and why you've seen the response you've seen in the last day or so.
4: This is Voices News.
0: The killer of three young girls in Southport has been charged with three assaults on prison staff in Belmarsh last year. Axel Rudakabana, who's 19, will appear before Westminster Magistrates Court via video link in September. He was moved to Broadmoor Secure Hospital last week. Hamas says it's agreed to completely disarm following months of talks with President Trump's Board of Peace. The group says its weapons will be stored by a proposed new Palestinian administration in Gaza. Israel, which retains control of most of the territory, hasn't commented. It's now meant to start withdrawing. Spain has sent troops to restore order in its North African territory of Ceuta after almost 50,000 migrants entered the enclave from Morocco in the last couple of days. At least 18 people have drowned trying to swim around large border fences. The Spanish authorities say they'll expel those who entered illegally as quickly as they can. Royal Marines have hosted counterparts from South Korea on a two-week joint exercise on preventing drug smuggling. It's the first time troops from South Korea have travelled to the UK to work with the Marines from 4-2 Commando, who specialise in a range of operations, including counter-smuggling and piracy. Training across the south of England involved a series of realistic scenarios, including fast roping from helicopters and the seizure of vessels.
4: BFBS Forces News.
0: This year's intake of recruits to the Gurkhas have reached a key milestone in their journey to become fully trained members of their elite brigade. James Wharton reports.
8: It's cat badging day here at ITC Catrick, the moment 323 recruits to the Gurkhas find out which of the seven units within the Gurkha brigade they'll go on to spend their careers serving in. It's somewhat of a surprise moment, because until now, the recruits have merely expressed an interest in a cat badge, with the final decision down to the chain of command. Trainee rifleman Roshan Tapper is delighted to have secured his first choice unit, Gurkha staff and personnel support.
9: Yeah, I'm feeling very happy that I got my first choice, and there were many who were willing to join GSPS, and yeah, I've been selected among those. Yes,
8: trainee rifleman Ankit Rai is also happy to be joining his first choice unit, the 2nd Battalion Royal Gurkha Rifles.
10: It's my first choice joining 2RGR. It was my dreaming when I was in civilian, when I was in PR in Gurkha camp. And now today I got my first choice and I feel very proud.
8: Around 80% of the recruits secured their first choice preference of joining the units available to them. Alongside the rifle battalions, the Brigade of Gurkhas includes units across engineering, signals, logistics, artillery, HR, and the band. The men will be joining their respective units at the end of their training, which concludes in October. James Walton, BFBS Forces News, ITC Catrick.
4: Forces News, Sports.
0: Italian football great Franco Baresi has died at the age of 66. He spent his entire 20 years playing with AC Milan between 1977 and 97, winning league titles and three European Cups. They say his example and integrity will be forever etched into the club's DNA. The new Scottish Premiership season begins this evening with Rangers travelling to Dundee United. It will be new Rangers manager Derek McInnes' first competitive game in charge. He led Hearts to the brink of the Scottish title last season. The boss of England cricket says new Test coach Stephen Fleming brings evolution, not revolution. Poor recent results, including an Ashes thrashing, forced a change. Managing director Rob Key says Fleming is the right man to work alongside returning captain Joe Root.
11: So it was all about just trying to find someone along the same lines of what they'd been doing, all the good stuff that Ben and Brendan had done, not too far the other way, and I feel that Stephen Fleming is exactly that.
0: There are 22 gold medals available on day 8 of the Commonwealth Games. Among the highlights, England's Georgia Hunter Bell in in the women's 800 metres final, while the judo begins with Scotland looking to better their four medals won in Birmingham.
4: Forces News headlines.
0: A search is continuing for 10 mountaineers, including a former Gurkha who served in the British Special Forces, missing in Pakistan after being struck by an avalanche. And a British man has been charged with spying on RAF Akrotiri on behalf of the Iranian military. And that's the latest. I'm John Adderley.

0: It's the Killers, Somebody Told Me, on BFBS, the Forster Station. How you doing? Lauren Mitchell here with you, and I'm coming at you live from JFC Brunsum's King's Camp. So, if you hear some screaming behind me, if you hear some commotions going on, that's because we are live from JFC Brunsum's King's Camp. They've been doing various sports activities all week. We're kind of at the final day today, so of course, we had to come for the good stuff, and that's exactly why we are here. And coming up in the next 20 minutes, along with music from The Blossoms and Internet Money, we're also going to be shining a spotlight on JFC Brunsum and all the amazing people that have helped put this amazing event on. I'm excited. Are you? Good. But let's get back to the tunes first. It's Bella Kay. This is I Love It, I Love It, I Love It.
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It's Bella Kay. I love it, I love it, I love it on BFBS, the Forster Station. Lauren Mitchell here with you live from JFC Brunsum's King's Camp. And what an amazing couple of days I've had, actually. So I had the amazing opportunity to jump in the car, drive across the border and get myself over here to JFC Brunsum yesterday. And I had a cracking afternoon at the NSC, meeting everybody there. It's nice to see who our listeners are. It's fantastic. And what's even funnier about the NSC building is, have you heard of the story around the world in 80 dates? Yeah. Well, in the NSC, you can go around the world in 80 seconds. It's fantastic. You can be in Poland, and then the next minute, you can be in Canada. Because every single, like, NATO representative that they have here has their own little office in the NSC, which I think is really, really quite exciting. And I reckon that, you know, if they ever do a bake sale, or if they ever do, I don't know, a bring-your-own-meal-in kind of thing, the cuisine is going to be exceptional. And today at King's Camp has been equally exciting. I was warned that it's going to be full of adventure and giddiness, and they were bang on. These kids have been having an incredible day. In fact, I got to see them take part in an obstacle course, and then I accidentally got myself involved in a game of dodgeball. When I say accidentally, I mean because I got hit in the face with the ball and I weren't even playing. So I somehow got knocked out of the game. But apart from that, and when I sort of regained a little bit of consciousness, it was brilliant to see the smiling faces on these military kids. It warms my heart. It really, really does. And coming up, we are going to be chatting to one of the King's Camp team members to tell us a little bit more about what it is that they do and where else they've been in the world recently. And they're on the way after Internet Money. This is Lemonade.

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0: It's Blossoms, Perfect Me on BFBS, the Forces Station. Lauren Mitchell here with you live from JFC Brunsum's King's Camp, there we go, at Aft North School. And I'm here with one of the King's Camp leaders, Will. Before we talk about King's Camp, I just want to, you know, let the listeners know that it isn't us that's putting this music on, is it? It's you. What's going on here right now?
1: So we're currently playing a game of musical statues. So when the music stops, the children are stopping in whatever pose they're in, and the person that moves first is unfortunately out. But yeah, they've started again there, and everyone's making some interesting moves here.
0: So how has this week been for King's Camp here in JFC Brunsum?
1: It's been fantastic. We love coming over here. Children are great. Lots of energy, lots of sports played. We even had our own Wet Wednesday, which was really good in the scorching weather.
0: And you were in shape, weren't you, last week? How does it feel to sort of be able to go around to all these different places abroad with King's Camp?
1: Yeah, it's fantastic. Shape was pretty surreal for us because, to be honest, it feels like you're in your own little town over there. And obviously all the children coming in, you then see them kind of in the evenings as well, like around the athletics track and stuff. So it's actually like a really strange feeling, but it's nice to see them really enjoying themselves, spending their summer holidays playing sport.
0: Absolutely. And are you looking forward to the King's Games this evening? What are they, and are you excited?
1: Absolutely. King's Games invites all the parents to join us as well, so they can see what their children have been getting up to this week. It lets the children go against their parents, throw some dodgeballs at their mum and dad. Who wouldn't want that, hey?
0: Absolutely, who wouldn't want that? Well, Will, thank you so much for chatting with me, and I reckon you've probably got to go and get back judging these musical statues, right?
1: Exactly, yes. So let's go back to it.
0: Well, let's get back to the tunes. Coming up, we're going to be launching theme tunes a little bit earlier than normal, but for good reason. It's on the way after Skunk and Nancy. It's Hedonism.

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3: 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Send us a DM. And we've even got a little poster kicking about on the BFBS Germany Facebook page. Go and give a comment on there. Today's theme for theme tunes is Kings, because of course we're live from JFC Brunsum's King's Camp. It makes sense, doesn't it? Of course it does. And on the way next, I'm going to be chatting to somebody very important, a very lovely lady at that, WO1 Louise Bolt. Tell me a little bit more about JFC Brunsum. That's on the way after MK and Poppy Bascom. This is Zone.

0: It's MK and Poppy Bascom. It's Zone on BFBS, the Forster Station. Lauren Mitchell here with you live from JFC Brunsum's King's Camp. And I've got a very wonderful lady stood with me that I am very excited to talk to, because WO1 Louise Bolt, how does it feel knowing that BFBS has come here and ever so slightly gatecrashed King's Camp?
1: I think it's absolutely brilliant. I mean, what an experience for you guys to come here and witness everything that you have, especially today. Today is the final day, and I think it's just been absolutely amazing. I mean, where else would you see such great, you know, musical statues? I think there's a conga at one point, you know, just amazing stuff.
0: Oh, of course. This is the highlights. This is why I'm glad that I'm here. But for those that may not know what JFC Brunsum is and what it is that you do here, can you kind of like sum it up in a little like nutshell for me?
1: Of course, yes. So we are one of three NATO headquarters. So the other ones are Naples in Italy, and we also have Norfolk that is just set up in the USA. So basically the world is kind of split up into different areas, and each of those headquarters has a specific area that they kind of oversee and look after.
0: Wonderful. And how has it been for you? What do you think these kids have made of King's Camp being held here this week?
1: Well, from all the noise and the excitement and all the entertainment and everything they've been doing that I've seen so far, it's been amazing. I think we witnessed a really good crazy frog dance just now. So, yes, amazing.
0: And do you think King's Camp will be back next year? And do you think BFBS should come along too?
1: I really hope so, to both of those. We've had quite a long partnership with King's Camp. They've been here at Brunsum a number of years now, so we look forward to that partnership continuing.
0: Absolutely. Well, let's get back to the tune, shall we? This is The Script. It's Superheroes.

0: Legacy Station.
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5: People do really love the military. 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

0: Ismail Smith, it's Hold Me in the Dark on BFBS, the Forces Station. Lauren Mitchell here with you live from JFC Brunsum, and we are here for King's Camp. It's been a week-long summer activity week for the children here at JFC Brunsum, and what a week it has been. We're sort of on the final day now, sort of ready to sort of say goodbye to King's Camp after the end of what has been a very, very busy week here. But earlier on in the show, we launched theme tunes. Of course, today's theme has to be Kings, because it's King's Camp. And we've got a few suggestions here from JFC Brunsum. Zach, what's your suggestion for theme tunes?
1: Can we have Kiss by Prince, please?
0: Prince, I like what you've done there. Amy?
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0: Very good. And Will, what do you think?
3: Revelry by Kings of Leon.
0: Ooh, some good suggestions there. I don't know which one's going to be picked, but
1: Lion King.
0: Amy's shouting, Lion King! It might have to be. But let's get back to the music. Before we have a quick word with Zach, this is H. It's Raven in the studio.

0: just don't get to sleep, no.
1: It's H. It's raving in the studio. I mean, I'm not quite raving in the studio. I'm raving in Brunsum in a sports hall, but it's good enough for me. How you doing? Lauren Mitchell here with you live from JFC Brunsum's King's Camp. And we are very, very nearly coming close to the end of the show. But before we say goodbye, we of course have to make some thank yous, don't we, Zach?
2: We absolutely do. And this is a big one for our project leader, Amy and Jay, who have organised this entire week. We would be lost without them. They've secured the premises, their attention to detail, their energy, their passion. Thank you so much for them. They've just been wonderful.
1: And hasn't it been an amazing week?
2: It absolutely has. I, for one, am exhausted, but in a really good way. So yeah, happy Friday.
1: Happy Friday indeed. Are you looking forward to the penultimate Kings games this afternoon?
2: Absolutely. From watching from the sidelines, of course I am, yes. And I'll be cheering for the winners.
1: Absolutely. Well, let's get back to the tunes.

0: come on, come on. Show them.
1: This boogie is in my soul. This boogie is in my soul.
2: The duo none of us even knew we needed. It's Chaka Khan and Snoop Dogg, Boogies in My Soul on BFBS, the Forces Station. Oh, I do love that one. Well, I cannot believe that I am actually about to say this, but it is my time to get out of here. What a special sort of introduction to the afternoon show this has been. It's been fantastic being live from JFC Brunsum's King's Camp. And if you've enjoyed this, then you should definitely check out today's episode of BFBS Daily Dits, because not only have we brought you this special programme, Daily Dits has been on the road today as well, and we've done it live from JFC Brunsum too. 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Now, I've got a very, very busy afternoon ahead of me, because once this mic gets put down, well, it's the King's Games, and I cannot wait to see how that unfolds. I reckon the competitive nature is going to come out. Don't you go anywhere, because Jade Calloway is on the way for you next. I've been Lauren Mitchell. I hope you enjoy the rest of your weekend, and I'll see you on Monday. Mwah!

0: The former funeral director, Robert Bush, has been jailed for 20 years for his failure to bury and cremate the remains of dozens of people. He admitted 67 offences after 35 bodies and more than 100 sets of ashes were found by police raiding Legacy Independent Funeral Directors in Hull in 2024. The judge, Mr. Justice Hilliard, says Bush was motivated by financial greed.
1: I do not think that I have ever known offences affect so many people and so many people so deeply. No sentence I pass can put right the harm that the defendant has done.
0: A Gurkha who served in the British Special Forces is among 10 climbers who've gone missing after an avalanche in northern Pakistan. The group was being led by Nirmal Purja, known as Nims, who's one of the most recognised figures in mountaineering. BFBS Forces News spoke to him in 2019, just before he set off to climb the world's 14 tallest peaks.
2: You know, I was born in Nepal. I'm the best of the Gurkhas, but also trained by one of the best, you know, in a unit in the United Kingdom. So I'm the full composition of everything, I guess. So yeah, training, the values and everything in a kind of, you know, put me into a lot better position, I guess.
0: Officials have confirmed that 4 bodies have been found. Spain has sent troops to restore order in its North African territory of Ceuta after around 60,000 migrants entered the enclave from Morocco in the past couple of days. At least 34 people have drowned trying to swim around large border fences. The Spanish authorities say they'll try to expel those who'd entered illegally as quickly as possible. Several Palestinians have been wounded in an Israeli airstrike in Gaza hours after Donald Trump announced a breakthrough deal on Hamas disarmament. The US President's Board of Peace has set out a roadmap covering humanitarian relief, security and reconstruction, including the withdrawal of Israeli forces. But Dr. James Smith, who works on the ground in the territory, is sceptical.
3: This doesn't change anything tangibly material on the ground here in Gaza, and is unlikely to for the foreseeable future. As I understand, the plan in terms of its implementation would still take somewhere between 200 and 300 days.
0: FIFA's president has lost one of his senior advisors after Asia's governing body said it wouldn't back plans to sell stakes in the World Cup. European nations, including England and Scotland, have threatened a boycott if it goes ahead. The High Court has given construction of a new Chinese super embassy in central London the green light after throwing out a legal challenge from residents. They argued the site at the former headquarters of the Royal Mint could be used to spy on critics of Beijing and restrict protests. But intelligence services say merging multiple sites into one will be easier to monitor. And about 50 firefighters are tackling a blaze on Ministry of Defence land near Colchester. The Middlewick Ranges on Mersey Road are home to nightingales and other wildlife. And that's the latest. I'm John Adderley.
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yes to this on your Friday afternoon. It's Queens of the Stone Age and No One Knows. Come on. Happy Friday. So it's Jay Calloway here with you, looking after the rest of the afternoon show, which started a little bit different today. How cool was that? To hear a bit about King's Camp. It's been happening all week at JFC Brunson. Something special for the little ones of Forces families based in the Netherlands. And a third week of King's Camp over in Europe, because in the 2 weeks prior to this week, they were over at Shape for the families there as well. So maybe it brought back happy memories for you if you're Shape-based. Maybe for parents at JFC Brunson, it gave you a reminder that you need to head over there in about half an hour's time for the King's Games and the parents getting involved for the final kind of prize giving and that sort of stuff. Some BFBS welfare funding going towards some keepsakes for the children as well. So Lauren's going to be sticking around there, and you're going to see more of that on the BFBS Germany socials this afternoon. It's been lovely. It's been lovely to be kind of stuck in and involved with that. What can you get stuck in and involved with this afternoon? Well, we continue that theme tune's theme of Kings in honour of King's Camp coming to a close across Shape and JFC Brunson. We have a King's theme today. Some great suggestions from the gang on the ground in the Netherlands. Prince, kind of, you know, royal theme with Kiss. A song from The Lion King, suggested by Amy, Kings of Leon and Revelry, and so many more great suggestions already on our socials as well over on the BFBS Germany Facebook page. Hello to Mike, who suggested Prefab Sprout, The King of Rock and Roll, or The King, Elvis, among others. Jürgen is saying Wamdu Project, King of My Castle, Ava Max, Kings and Queens. Margaret's saying Years and Years with the song King. Mia's giving another shout to Kings of Leon, saying the song Sex on Fire, and Phil is saying Heroes from David Bowie, because of the lyric, I will be king. Nice suggestions. Keep them coming all afternoon. BFBS Germany on Facebook. If you want to get involved on the graphic there, you can inbox me, germany@bfbs.com as well, if that's easier for you. As well as playing some theme tunes on the run-up to 4 o'clock with that King theme, we're also going to be getting on some fresh new music. One of the four options from the fresh new music this week has been crowned track of the week. We're going to be playing that again. And just to give you a heads up on weather this weekend, it's looking very nice. It's already pretty nice here in Paderborn, 27 degrees. It's going to be 27 again on Sunday. A little bit cooler on Saturday with 23, but sunny throughout the weekend. For Shape in Mons in Belgium, 28 today, 29 tomorrow and 32 on Sunday. It's getting sunnier and sunnier as we look ahead to the weekend. And at JFC Brunson in the Netherlands, where our Lauren is, 27 with sunny intervals at the moment. She did say it's very hot in the sports hall when we just spoke. And it's going to stay hot over the weekend, 26 on Saturday, 29 on Sunday. For all of us, the sun's going to be shining.

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1: So we've been asking you to vote all week on our four drops of fresh new music, and the votes have been compiled in reverse order. Fourth place this week for Flo with the song Remedied Reason. It's third place for Sam Smith featuring the Two City Chorus on Oh Mother. 22% of the vote that one got to Flo's 16%. 29% of the vote went to Cat's Eye Animal that I played you yesterday. And the winner is that track that blurs the lines between rave and rap. The headliners of Reading and Leeds Festival for this year, Chase and Status, who've collabed with J-Hus and Era on this. It's the track Disgruntled that got 34% of the votes this week and is our track of the week.
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It's big and it's bassy, isn't it? It's new Chasing Status. It's called Disgruntled and it is your track of the week. It won out on the votes of our four offerings of fresh new music this week quite confidently. 34% of the vote going to that, and I am pretty happy about that. Big Chasing Status fan. Me actually had our family come over to visit last week, and we've been working on our niece's education in the world of drum and bass. And it's quite a lot of Chasing Status we've introduced them to. They're pretty obsessed now with the song Badadan, as well as throwing it back to some Pendulum Tarantula that we introduced them to this week. So I'm like here for the drum and bass education of young people. And I'm really pleased that that won your vote for our track of the week this week. It's going to get another spin a little bit later today. Coming up for you in the next 10 minutes, Gracie Abrams, Josh 685 and Jason Derulo. And this is Zara Larsson, Ain't My Fault.

0: Jersey Station.
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3: Saturday, exhausted emergency department staff battle trauma and personal crises during one relentless 12-hour shift in the medical drama The Pit. Sunday, Amsterdam detectives must protect a whistleblower determined to expose a powerful criminal empire in the crime drama Van der Valk. Monday, six celebrity pairs attempt to evade an elite team of hunters in Celebrity Hunted. Tuesday, a new housekeeper uncovers terrifying secrets after residents mysteriously vanish without trace in the horror They Will Kill You. And Thursday, tragedy engulfs Heathcliff forever in Wuthering Heights.

Sounds good on your Friday afternoon, doesn't it? Savage Love from Josh 685 and Jason Derulo. Gracie Abrams on the way for you in a little minute. Then we get the Forces 24 bulletin for today on your radio. We'll also have a little bit more from King's Camp, the kids' perspective. We could hear them playing musical statues in the background when Lauren was bringing the show to us live from JFC Brinsome between 2 and 3 o'clock today. They were very busy dancing, apparently quite crazy, to Cotton Eye Joe and whatnot. But she has managed to grab some of the little ones to get their perspective on how that's going. It's, of course, not the only children's summer holiday provision that's been going on this week. I want to do a little big up to the AWS team and the Leeds Rhinos coaches who've been doing so here in Senilaga as well this week. That should be just wrapping up from a brilliant week. I hope it's gone really well.

0: World-renowned climber and former Royal Marine Nirmal Pooja is among 10 people missing after an avalanche on the Pakistan border. Sue Sharp has more.
1: The General Secretary of Pakistan's Alpine Club says the search and rescue operation looking for the 10 climbers missing in the Karakoram Mountains has detected the location of four of their trackers, although they can't identify if the climbers they belong to are dead or alive. The expedition's being led by Nepal-born former British Special Forces soldier Nirmal Pooja. All were climbing Broad Peak, the world's 12th highest mountain, when an avalanche struck. The rescue operation continues with drones and a ground team. Military helicopters are also on the way.
0: A British man has been arrested on suspicion of spying on a UK military base in Cyprus on behalf of the Iranian military. 44-year-old

0: Shad Sultanov from Islington in North London is accused of carrying out hostile surveillance on RAF Akrotiri and sharing information with the Islamic Revolutionary Guards Corps. Prosecutors have authorised charges while extradition proceedings continue. Nearly 200 Welsh Guards and their families have started arriving in Cyprus for a two-year posting as a resident infantry battalion. Our reporter in the region, Will Hollis, was there to meet them at RAF Akrotiri.
1: Welcome to RAF Akrotiri. Your baggage is currently being unloaded and will be available for collection shortly.
2: Arriving by Royal Air Force Voyager, 1st Battalion the Welsh Guards start their deployment at the gateway of British Forces Cyprus. 2nd Lieutenant Joshua Landau leads 5 Platoon in No. 2 Company.
3: First thing is, we're finally here. You're kind of excited to actually be here, to get your feet under the table, to get settled into the new role.
2: The Guards are taking over from 1st Battalion the Princess of Wales's Royal Regiment in Episcopi. They come to Cyprus as war rages in the wider region. Part of the job is keeping at high readiness for deployments to the Middle East and North Africa.
3: As a young platoon commander, it's really exciting. I think often you get times in camp where your platoon's quite dispersed, and having everyone out here, it's a fantastic opportunity to get some really exciting training done, and then next year potentially looking to do something with the platoon that's not just training when we're on the regional standby.
2: The warm UK weather has helped prepare the battalion for Cyprus, says Guardsman Charlie Richards.
4: We've had good weather, so obviously we've had quite a lot of heat, so we've slightly acclimatised to it, and then we're going to have an actual acclimatisation programme to go through.
2: How do you feel leaving the scarlet tunic and bearskin behind?
4: Obviously it's a good bit of variation, change scenery, so yeah, we're quite happy to get into green soldiering. It's a nice sort of change of pace.
1: To all Welsh Guards, welcome to Cyprus.
2: Will Hollis, BFBS Forces News, RAF Akrotiri.
0: That's the latest. I'm John Adderley.

0: got an old school energy to it, and it's so good, isn't it? It's Role Model with High Hopes 3000 on BFBS, the Forces station. Keep your suggestions for theme tunes coming. King's theme today. So any songs that you love which work with the theme of Kings. It's in honour of the fact that some of the show today came live from King's Camp at JFC Brunsham, a week-long children's activity week that's been happening there, following 2 weeks of the same that's been happening at Shape before that. And we had a couple of great suggestions coming from some of the adults involved in organising it. They're in the mix. So are your suggestions that are over on the BFBS Germany Facebook page. Last call if you want to make a suggestion for today's King's theme. And talking of all of the action that's been happening at King's Camp today, we heard Lauren live from the sports hall where there were lots of musical statues going on, and we heard from some of the adults who've been running that camp this week. But Lauren obviously today has had to grab the little ones and find out what they are making of this amazing week.
1: Indie.
2: And what has been your favourite bit about King's Camp?
1: Bouncing the ball into the hoop.
2: Are you very good at it?
1: Yes.
2: And would you want to come to King's Camp again?
1: Yeah.
2: What's your name?
1: Rosie.
2: And Rosie, what's your favourite bit about King's Camp?
3: Bouncing the ball up super duper high. I've thrown the hoop at the wall.
2: Are you looking forward to King's Games this afternoon?
3: Yes.
2: Yeah. Is your mummy and daddy coming?
3: Yeah.
2: Oh, wonderful.
3: And my brother too.
2: Wonderful. And you get to show them everything you've been doing?
3: Yeah.
2: What's your name, darling?
4: Isla.
2: Isla, and what has been your favourite bit about King's Camp?
4: My favourite bit was Wednesday because we played with the water guns.
2: You played with the water guns? No way. Did you get soaking wet?
4: Yeah.
2: Oh, I bet that was so much fun. And are you looking forward to King's Games this evening?
4: Yeah.
2: Are your mummy and daddy coming?
4: Yes, and my two little brothers. And soon my little brother's coming to Asmat School.
2: No way! Oh, that's so exciting!
5: I think my brother's name's called Ollie, and I think he's still coming because he needs to have a haircut.
2: He needs to have a haircut? Okay. So, what is your name?
6: Ava.
2: And what has been your favourite bit about King's Camp?
6: Playing games.
2: What games?
6: Freeze tag.
2: Police tag?
6: Freeze tag.
2: Oh, freeze tag.
6: We run around and then if somebody touches, we stop.
2: Ah, okay.
6: And we have to hold out our arms and someone has to run under to move.
2: I can remember playing this when I was younger.
6: I also did toilet flush yesterday.
2: You all did a what?
6: Toilet flush yesterday.
2: A toilet flush?
6: It's a game. So if somebody tags you, you have to put your arm out and they have to put it down, then you go like into the toilet.
2: Ah, okay. A funny little game then. I want to ask all of you, have you enjoyed King's Camp?
7: Yeah!
0: I think that's a resounding yes on the enjoyment from King's Camp. I kind of want to have a go at the toilet flush edition of Tag. Never played it that way, but it sounds like they've been having a great time. And hope you enjoy joining them. Parents, if you're heading over there right now to go and get involved in the King's Games, the final push of the week, is that happening very, very soon indeed. I'll just leave you with this thought. If you can dodge a wrench, you can dodge a ball, all right?

0: we beat neither. 30 Cent's in the club. Obviously playing that for you today if it is your birthday. And if it is, you share it with Wesley Snipes, Fatboy Slim, Victoria Azarenka, tennis player, right? But also the one notably that jumped out to me when I looked at the date, 31st of July, is Harry Potter's birthday today. And I remember that from being obsessed with the Harry Potter books when I was younger, but I didn't realise until today that author of the Harry Potter books, J.K. Rowling, gave Harry Potter her birthday, because it's also her birthday today. BFBS.
1: 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How are you? 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Looking for a healthier routine, a new hobby, or just a little more balance? 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

with On Tonight's Good Friday Vibes. Gonna have Friday Vibes in the form of our theme tunes with a King's theme coming up for you shortly. Before we do, I just wanted to give you a quick reminder that as you go out and about this weekend, make sure you send us your evidence of what you're getting up to, if it qualifies as one of the challenges on the Summer of Sport bingo card. So many different challenges on there. If we look at the fifth challenge, because we're on day five of the Summer of Sport today, that would be run 10 kilometres. I mean, that is for the sportiest amongst us, I think. But there are more achievable challenges on there. To scoot or skate a kilometre, for example, to do a yoga pose, to do 25 star jumps, loads of different things to just help you get active and have a bit of fun this summer. Wanted to do a shout out for Tris, who had a little look at the Summer of Sport bingo card and went, it says on their score a goal, but I'm into rugby. Can I score a try instead? Do you know what, Tris? That's a big fat yes. We love rugby. You can do score a try in place of score a goal. That's fine. Just

0: Ella Langley's Choosing Texas on BFBS, the Forces Station. Just gone 10 minutes to four.
1: Just when I thought I got him to fall in love with Tennessee.
0: So it's high time we get a couple of theme tunes on for today. Thank you so much for all your brilliant suggestions. Songs by David Bowie, Prefab Sprouts, Ava Max, Years and Years. All suggested today. We're going to kick off with this because it's got proper Friday vibes, suggested by Jürgen, King of My Castle.

proper Friday vibes. 90s dance. Magic from Wamdu Project. It's King of My Castle. For our King's theme today, for our theme tunes. Nice start. And we've had that theme because of King's Camp at JFC Brunsum. So going to give the last choice to one of the coaches who chose Kings of Leon Revelry. Will, this is for you.

0: A funeral director in Hull has been jailed for 20 years for storing bodies for months while handing grieving families the wrong ashes. Robert Bush, who's 48, admitted 67 charges, including fraud and preventing lawful burials. Detective Chief Superintendent Alan Curtis is from Humberside Police.
1: Many families have had to relive the loss of someone they've loved, whilst others will continue to live with questions that may never be answered. My hope is that today's outcome provides some measure of resolution that Robert Bush has been held accountable for what he did.
0: Hamas says it's agreed to completely disarm if Israel withdraws forces and ends its attacks, but the Israeli government has yet to confirm whether it will comply. Israel's carried out huge explosions near the Crusader-era Beaufort Castle in southern Lebanon, an endangered World Heritage Site. Israel says it used 700 tons of explosive to demolish Hezbollah tunnels. The Chancellor says the government will set out a clear target date for spending 3% of national income on defence at the next spending review. John Healey says this would be part of the UK reaching its NATO commitment of spending 3.5% by 2035. The Conservatives say UK national security will be compromised after a High Court challenge against a new Chinese embassy was dismissed. Work can now begin on the site near the Tower of London. Former Conservative leader Sir Ian Duncan-Smith says there needs to be a change of approach when dealing with Beijing.
2: The price we pay when we kowtow to China is in human lives. Millions are dying, and the transnational repression today in Britain will only increase if this embassy is agreed to.
0: Spain's Prime Minister Pedro Sanchez has condemned the mass influx of migrants into its North African territory of Ceuta from Morocco as an attack on his country. Almost 50,000 migrants have arrived there in the last couple of days. About half have gone back. Pedro Sanchez spoke after arriving in the territory.
3: Ceuta is a Spanish city, and the scenes we saw yesterday I condemn in the most energetic way. I reject them. I condemn them. I condemn them as deplorable. They were a violation of the territorial integrity of a Spanish city.
0: A senior advisor to the FIFA president, Gianni Infantino, has resigned over plans to sell stakes in the World Cup and other competitions to private investors. Carlos Cordero said the proposals were a bad deal for football. His resignation came after the Asian Football Confederation rejected the plans, joining other countries' condemnation. Football writer Miguel Delaney.
4: This has gone from beyond the imminent failure of this plan to puts his position in danger. When, look, to force him out would first need a quarter of the Federation's 43 to push for an extraordinary general meeting for a vote with no confidence. And I think that is something that we could see in the next week.
0: That's the latest. I'm John Adderley.

I Feel It Coming. And the weekend's not just coming, it's here. It's here. It's 6 minutes past four on your Friday afternoon, man. Dave Calloway here with you through until five on what's been a really fun afternoon show so far. If you missed it, from two till three, Lauren brought the first hour of our afternoon show today live from JFC Brinsum in the Netherlands, specifically the sports hall at AF North School, where the finale of a week-long multi-activity kids' summer camp has been going on called King's Camp. We've heard a lot of fun from that through the course of the show today. It's been really great. And we've got all the usual good stuff coming up for you in this hour. We're going to be having a stat attack to test your brain power. We'll be heading under the news desk and finding some silly stories that might not have made the headlines but are worthy of a mention. And we'll also get a look at what's hot on the telly this week. Yes, the best of what's showing on the small screen, brought to us by Adam Scott, BFBS TV's expert scheduler, who's in charge of the BFBS Extra channel. Adam has a look at that channel and all of the others and what we should be watching in the weeks come. He's been catching up with our Curtis for the breakfast show, and if you missed it, we're going to get that on for you. The other bit of good news is the weather's looking pretty glorious over the weekend. It's 27 at the moment in the Paderborn area of Germany. A little cooler tomorrow, 23 the high, and then back up to 27 on Sunday. But an increasingly sunny picture as we look across the weekend, starting a little bit cloudy on Saturday morning, but then clearing up in the afternoon and sunny all day on Sunday. For Shaping Mons in Belgium, a little bit cloudy at the moment, but wall-to-wall sunshine on Saturday and Sunday, and getting a degree or two hotter each day, 28 at the moment, 29 tomorrow and 32 on Sunday. And also nice, warm, high 20s temperatures at JFC Brinsum in the Netherlands, 27 today, 26 tomorrow and 29 on Sunday, with sunny spells right throughout the weekend. Sounding good. What are your adventures going to be?

Love this for Alex Warren. It's Passenger. Time for our stat attack. See if you can work this one out. The statistic today is that 39% of us believe we are the best at what? What do you reckon it could be? Have a little think. Do a little self-reflection and think, what are you maybe a little arrogant about? What do you look at the people around you and go, I'm better than you at? Because 39% is quite a high percentage of people to believe they are the best at something, don't you think? What do you reckon it could be? What skill are people backing themselves on? That's our stat stack for today. Germany at bfbs.com if you want to email. 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

Nice to Be Young from Miley Cyrus on BFBS The Forces station. So then, if you are getting out and about over the weekend, if I can shout you out for any adventures, do let me know. Or drop into our inbox over the weekend with your evidence. If it qualifies for one of our challenges on the Summer of Sport bingo card, just a reminder, you can enter this every single day over the next few weeks, if you like. We are running this through until the 28th of August. That's when we will have a winner of our star prize. And my gosh, what a bundle there is up for grabs for the lucky winner. It's all been donated by NAFI from their sort of summer collection. And I would say this is like pretty much everything you need for a great day out. Maybe you're going to beaches at the lakes, going on a family adventure, going on a camping trip or something like that. You've got loads of essentials in there. There's a big luggage trolley. On top of that, you can put your cooler with all your snacks in it. You've got some shade, so you've got a gazebo and a parasol in there. There's a beach mat, there's a solar shower. It's one of these ones that you chuck the water in and then it heats up, solar shower, and you've got a hot shower to work with. Lovely. There's also in there paddles for having a little game on the beach or in a field. Loads of different stuff in this big bundle that's been kindly donated by NAFI from their Summer Essentials collection. And we will have one lucky winner come Friday the 28th of August. It could be you. Big up to the Rollinson family, who've been getting into the inbox several times this week, have already taken on the challenge to lift a weight, to row 3 kilometres, to do the equivalent of 10 flights of stairs on the step machine for that one. There's been doing roller skating, there's been striking a yoga pose, going to a swimming pool. They've been busy. We've also had entries from the Rutherford family, who between them have bagged several different entries. I've got Dave, who's qualified in the draw yesterday as well, having done 50 kilometre on this like big march last weekend. Fantastic effort. We weren't quite sure whether to qualify that as the running 10k, walking 10,000 steps, or going on a hike. I think we've put it down, Dave, as going on a hike. But it's quite an extreme version of going on a hike. You didn't have to do 50 kilometres, but there we are, you did. Anyway, whatever challenge you want to have a go at, get it done and get your evidence to us, Germany at bfbs.com.

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It's Dance from Slater. Triple Y in the spelling of Slater, so you have to say Slay. Wanna say hi to Mia in Holland, listening this afternoon, dropping into the inbox, Germany at bfbs.com, saying, I know it's quite celebratory, the good weather, you sound very happy about it, but we need rain, a lot of it. It's looking like a desert, grass yellow and brown, it's been too hot for ages. Have a good weekend. Hey Mia, it's nice to hear from you. It has been some really hot spells, hasn't it? It's really scary seeing the wildfires as well that have been happening in Europe in the headlines, and all, you know, this really dry weather we've been having. So I can't change the weather. It doesn't look like we're going to get rain this weekend, but wanted to say hello to you this afternoon. Also, say hello to Johnny. Johnny was one of our round of 16 contestants back when we were doing the World Cup round of 16 sweepstake. Big up Darren, who was the winner with the team Spain, of course. But Johnny has just taken receipt of his BFBS goodies and shared with us a really lovely picture of him wearing his bucket hat and holding his football. He said he's going to have a kicker boot in the garden. And he's already got a BFBS bottle opener from playing along with one of our competitions before. So he said he might open a little beer with that later as well. So Johnny, you have yourself a lovely week. Weekends. Gang, please get in the inbox as well with your guesses for our stat attack today. Last chance to give this a go because I've got the right answer coming up in about 10 minutes. Our stat attack today is 39% of people believe they are the best at this. What is it? 39% of people believing they're the best at it. What is it? Give it a guess.

0: 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Now, if you missed it this morning, Curtis had a catch-up with the brilliant Adam Scott. Adam schedules BFBS Extra on your BFBS TV player or your set-top box, however you watch it. It's Adam who's responsible for that channel. And Curtis started by asking him what he's put on it this week.
1: 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Starting next week, we've got a whole month of blockbuster movies for you to enjoy. These ones, pretty much fresh out of the cinemas. Two next week of slightly different flavours, because one of them is a 2026 adaptation of a literary classic in which tragedy strikes when Heathcliff falls in love with Catherine Earnshaw, a woman from a wealthy family in 18th century England. It is the brand new adaptation of Wuthering Heights. You can watch that Thursday on BFBS Extra. But on Tuesday, as I said, very different flavour, because a new housekeeper discovers residents at her new place of work have been vanishing without trace for decades. It's very bloody. It's great fun. It's They Will Kill You. It's Tuesday on a BFBS Extra. And that's not all as well, because this coming weekend, in fact, tomorrow, not long to wait for this one, we have a new series. It is award-winning. 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It's The Pit. 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
2: With a lineup like that, mate, how can the other channels compete? Wuthering Heights, by the way, getting that on as a premiere. So good.
1: I suppose I should give them a mention, shouldn't I? Brand new series on Channel 4 starting on Monday. Six celebrity pairs attempt to evade being captured by an elite team of hunters. It's Celebrity Hunted, the new series. That starts Monday on Channel 4. And a returning crime drama on ITV. The team must protect a whistleblower who intends to testify against a criminal empire. In the new series of Vandervolk, that starts Sunday on ITV1.
2: Perfect. Finally, wrap us up with some sport, buddy.
1: SPL is way back in action. Scottish Premier League will be on your screens this coming weekend. Also got some Carabao Cup fixtures this coming week. And if you just can't wait for a bit of Champions League, Europa League or Europa Conference League action, the draws for those tournaments will be next week as well. The Commonwealth Games is drawing to a close. Last couple of days of that. Still plenty of medals to be won there. The Tour de France, the men's tournament has finished. The women's will start, so with that, plenty more cycling for you to enjoy in the coming weeks. We've also got live action from the Super League, from the 100, if you like your cricket. There'll be Major League Baseball and another big weekend of boxing as well. So plenty for everyone next week across our sport channels.

absolute tune, isn't it? The Stone Roses with Waterfall on your Friday afternoon. Following on from Adam Scott telling us about what's on telly this week, including on the one and only BFBS Extra channel premiere of Wuthering Heights. Good movie, that, if you haven't seen it. Recommend getting stuck into that. Coming up for you, we're also going to be heading under the news desk. I'll be shuffling papers and giving you the and finalies that didn't make it into the news bulletins today. But first, let's wrap up our Stat Attack, shall we? I have been asking you to have a guess as to what it is that 39% of us believe we are the best at. The best. I reckon I probably fall into the 39% of people being a bit arrogant on this one. 39% of us believe we are the best driver that we know. There's two types of people, aren't there? There's either the people who are more comfortable being the driver than the passenger, and then there's those who are vice versa. I'm definitely more comfortable in the driving seat, just kind of prefer to be in control, hands on the wheel, staring at the road in front. So I think I'm in that 39%. What about you? Are you the best driver you know? 39% of people think they are. I'm-

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0: It's Tame Impala with Jenny from On Dracula. Loving that this afternoon. 14 minutes to five. Not long to go with me for today, but time to do this. Let me introduce you to my friend.
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0: Your daily roundup, shuffling papers, of the stories that might have been missed by the big bulletins today because they're bizarre, weird headlines. But here we go. 15 escaped pigs have been rounded up on a busy New Jersey road. Yep. Animal control officers, state police were all in attendance to the scene where the pigs were running amok and, I quote, creating a hazard for motorists. Those responders apparently worked to guide the pigs back to a nearby property, and the owner of the animals did soon arrive on scene to assist. In other bizarre news, a woman has brought her husband out of a coma by biting his toes. Doctors had advised the woman to keep him stimulated, and her unlikely therapy actually worked and eventually brought him round. The and finally of and finalies today is that stolen Civil War era cannonballs have been found in a passenger's suitcase by security staff at an Alabama airport. Seriously? Hand luggage suitcases, either way, what airline was this person flying with that has the kind of weight allowances for luggage that they thought they would pop a couple of cannonballs in there? I can't think of a single airline that's allowing anything. Cannonballs are heavy, right? Surely it was never going to get past the baggage handlers, let alone the security staff.

Small Things from Blink 182. Just a couple of tunes left to go from me for today before I hand it over and say cheerio. But just a reminder on, I've mentioned it a couple of times today, on the subject of the BFBS Summer of Sport that we've got going here at BFBS Germany. What you can do is you can download our bingo card. I've actually just shared it onto our Instagram story, shared a little link to the bingo card. You can just save that on your socials, on Facebook as well. Basically what you do is jump across to the socials, download that bingo card, or just save the post and pin it or whatever, and refer to it whenever you're looking for a fun idea for an activity on any given day this summer. And then once you've had a go at the activity, send us your evidence. A little picture is fine, a voice note telling us how you got on, video evidence, that's also cool. We would love to see you getting on with it. You can also, if you want to download that bingo card, you can then kind of like edit it on your phone and put a big cross over the ones that you've done, because it is one entry per challenge. I mean, some families have been getting at it hard this week. I've already ticked loads of them off. But you do have until the 28th of August. Just a reminder, if you're looking for some fun things to do this weekend, there's loads of inspiration to be found on the BFBS Germany Facebook and Insta.

I've just been trying to keep the Friday vibes up for you, and they won't stop, I promise. That's another featuring 54 Ultra, Talk to You. Fatboy Slim on the way for you next, taking us to the latest news, because it's time for me to say cheerio. Lauren's going to be back at this usual time next week. She'll be bringing more of the fun from her trip to JFC Brinsome for you. And in the immediate future, you've got a double George inbound. George Ryland is on the way next from 5:30 to 8 p.m. She's going to be chatting to Danny G about the latest episode of BFBS Esports The Lobby podcast. That's out today. She also has a brand new country spotlight track. And then after 8 p.m, it's George Wedlake who's here with proper Friday vibes. He's got the BFBS Beats takeover to fully welcome in the weekend. If you need a little soundtrack to boogie around this evening to make staying in feel like going out, that's a great soundtrack for that. Whatever you're getting up to over the weekend, I hope you have a lovely one. Take care, speak soon. This is Fatboy Slim playing us out today.

0: The former funeral director, Robert Bush, has been jailed for 20 years for his failure to bury and cremate the remains of dozens of people. He admitted 67 offences after 35 bodies and more than 100 sets of ashes were found by police who raided legacy independent funeral directors in Hull in 2024. The judge at Hull Crown Court, Mr Justice Hilliard, says the offences were a gross breach of trust.
1: We now know that Mr Bush took any and every opportunity that presented itself in the course of his work, dishonestly to enrich himself at the expense of those who used his services and at great cost to the dignity of some and the peace of mind of others.
0: A former Gurkha who served in the British Special Forces is among 10 mountaineers who went missing in Pakistan after being struck by an avalanche. Nirmal Pooja, known as NIMS, climbed all 14 of the world's 8,000-metre-plus peaks in 189 days in 2019. First Sea Lord Sir Gwyn Jenkins says, "My thoughts and prayers go out to NIMS and his fellow climbers. I know I speak for all of the UK Armed Forces community in hoping they are found and pulled through." Officials reported that 4 bodies have been found. A British man's been arrested on suspicion of spying on a UK military base in Cyprus on behalf of the Iranian military. 44-year-old Rashad Soltanov from Islington in North London is accused of carrying out hostile surveillance on RAF Akrotiri and sharing information with the Islamic Revolutionary Guards Corps. Prosecutors have authorised charges while extradition proceedings continue. Hamas says it's agreed to completely disarm following months of talks with President Trump's Board of Peace. The group says its weapons will be stored by a proposed new Palestinian administration in Gaza. Under the agreement, Israel, which retains control of most of the territory, is meant to start withdrawing its troops. BBC Middle East correspondent Yolande Nell in Jerusalem has been gauging reaction there.
2: The scepticism is coming as expected from Israeli officials, although there's not been an official Israeli response as yet, but also from many Palestinians, people in Gaza who have heard encouraging things before, only for them not to come to fruition. But still, there are a lot of experts that are saying this really is a significant development.
0: Andy Burnham's pledging government support for Spain after around 60,000 migrants crossed into the Spanish territory of Ceuta in North Africa. More than 40 died attempting the crossing from Morocco. Spain's Prime Minister, Pedro Sanchez, has condemned the border breach as a violation of his country's territorial integrity. And England is on track for its driest July on record. Reservoir storage currently stands at 72%, down from 75% a week ago, and nearly 10% below the average for the time of year. 3 reservoirs in the UK are now classed as having exceptionally low levels. And that's the latest. I'm John Adderley.
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0: Make Love, Room 5, and Oliver Cheatham on BFBS, the Forces Station. Happy Friday. I'm George Ryland. Hope you're doing well. I had quite an incredible morning. For a start, I drank too many coffees. Doesn't matter how many in total, but at least two too many. Woo! Anyway, it's a lesson I have to keep on learning. Also, whilst having, towards the end of said too many coffees, shouldn't have had two in that. Anyway, it's not the point. I was sitting next to a lady who really, quite wonderfully, was pitching at another lady. And it was at, you know, just throwing noise at someone. And the thing she was pitching, and this is incredible, is her work as, get this, an AI consultant. A what? What is that? Of all the made-up job titles, what on earth is that? Doesn't mean anything. Doesn't mean anything. AI is to take the human out. You're trying to shove yourself back. I don't understand this. I've no idea. But if you are interested, she can hold that space for you, which also, in English language, means absolutely nothing. Happy Friday.
1: Nothing on that beat. Aye, Master on the beat.

0: Kendrick Lamar, Not Like Us on BFBS, the Forces station. Music on the way from BB Rexha and Faithless, Coyle Ray and Alanis Morissette. And right now, Suzanne Chislett is with me in the studio and she's going to let us know what is on today's download from Forces News.
1: Yeah, and you won't be surprised, George, to hear that we are leading the download with the same story that's been in the bulletins for much of the day. The story of Nims Purja, the former Special Forces and Gurkha veteran who's become something of a celebrity in the climbing world. I think he did 14 highest peaks in 7 months, but currently he is missing after leading a team of 10 up a mountain in Pakistan. ForcesNews.com is where you go for the latest on that. Just breaking, actually, is the fact that the authorities in Pakistan say they found evidence of 7 climbers from a drain. So no news on the state of the climbers. The search and rescue will continue tomorrow and we will stay across that through the weekend for you. Elsewhere, we are looking at an exercise in RAF Odium, exercise Greyhound Thunder. Great name.
0: That is.
1: I hope it had dogs on it, but I don't think it did, because mostly it involved Chinooks, which based down at Odium. So 18 Squadron, 27 Squadron and some personnel from 3 Para taking part in a simulated airfield assault, how they would cope under fire in modern warfare. Some great picture that we're going to share on that one. James Wharton has rejoined the new Gurkha recruits at Catterick for their cap badging. 80% of them got their first choice this time round. 323 will graduate this year, so wow. Plenty of nice picture on that. There's also a feature on that coming early next week, so go to the Forces News YouTube channel to check that out. And it's Friday, George. I'm giving you sport. You have to have sport on a Friday.
0: No results, though.
1: No.
0: You do it.
1: Tennis. That's it. Sport. Done.
0: Okay.
1: Mm-hmm.
0: Great. So thank you for the sport, particularly. I'm really thrown by that. Discombobulated. It feels like a trap. For the download, go to forcesnews.com. You can search for it on socials, or if you are serving overseas, you'll find it on BFBS Extra. Thank you very much. Have a lovely weekend.
1: Enjoy the tennis.
0: I will. I'll enjoy it so much out of spite. This is Alanis Morissette. You learn.

I think she's done. No. Is she done now? She's done. Alanis Morissette, you learn on BFBS, the Forces Station. Got music on the way from Starley, Sam Fisher, Bebe Rexha and Faithless as well. Plus, coming up, my Friday chat with our Danny G about the brand new episode of BFBS Esports, The Lobby. It's Friday, so we got a weekend anthem from Joe Carden ahead of Old School and Anthems tomorrow. And in a few minutes' time, I'm going to have a chat with my old pal, Mark McKenzie. He is back with Saturday Sport tomorrow from 2pm UK time. He'll have the latest from the final weekend of the Commonwealth Games and the opening weekend of the Scottish League season. And for any more than that, well, that's why I'm going to be talking to him, because that's his bag. This is Players from Coil Array.

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0: I do love it. New Religion, BB Rexha and Faithless. I've got H on the way, which I love even more. Also, Starley and Sam Fisher. And right now, I've got my old pal Mark McKenzie with me. How are you?
1: I'm good. We agreed to this, and then you said that you'd had too many coffees, and I thought, I can't back out. I mean, I did try to find the escape exit, but no.
0: So much coffee! Yeah, every now and then, you go a bit too far and you've got to rein yourself back in. Doesn't matter how many, but it was one or two too many.
1: Okay, I haven't had a coffee for at least a couple of years. I cannot remember the last time I had a cup of coffee. I have a cup of tea, one cup of tea a week. And that's, I'm weird, don't I? Now that I think about it.
0: Yeah, I feel like you switched with Hal Stewart because he never used to drink hot drinks. And that probably sounds about the right timeline, like you switched.
1: Yeah.
0: Okay.
1: Oh, dear.
0: Other news.
1: Yes.
0: Saturday Sport returns tomorrow at 2 PM UK time. Scottish Premier League.
1: Yeah, we're back. I have spent the last couple of months, it doesn't seem that long since we were talking about last season, my team Hearts going to the last day of the

0: the Hearts manager, the Hearts captain, the Hearts the midfielder who was the best player of the season last season. So that's going to be interesting. That's an interesting dynamic. Hearts have got a new manager in, signed a stack load of players. Not quite sure how that's going to go. And that's the fun of sport, is the unpredictability of it.
1: Here we go
0: that's
1: again.
0: Why I support
1: this
0: Hearts.
1: Time it'll be different.
0: Martin O'Neill, Celtic manager still. He's about 173 now. And so it all kicks off tonight. Rangers away to Dundee United. My team Hearts play tomorrow against Aberdeen at Pittodrie, where they've never won for 10 years. So we're not even going to get a gauge for how the season's going to go tomorrow. And Celtic, the champions, take on Dundee on Monday. And the reason, because they'll raise the flag on Monday at Celtic Park, the reason that's the last game of the weekend and not the first is because the Commonwealth Games are finishing up this weekend in Glasgow on Sunday, and there wasn't the resources to go around the city, so it's all kind of staggered. Have you been watching the Commonwealth Games?
1: A little bit, not much.
0: Great. Some incredible performances going on. And tomorrow, 44 gold medals to be won. 44. I mean, you'd think they'd be won for you and I. There, if there's that many kicking around, 44,
1: I'll get on Amazon. That's, it's fine.
0: Yeah. So, yeah, you go. Everything from netball to bowls to cycling, athletics, judo, and boxing tomorrow. There's a bit of cricket too with the 100. You got Birmingham against Welsh Fire and London Spirit and Southern Breeze all in action tomorrow. And Super League Rugby too.
1: A packed one as always, then.
0: It is. It's a busy one. I like the busy ones.
1: It's also, do not forget, last day of Shark Week tomorrow.
0: Yeah. Tomorrow.
1: Tomorrow, okay. Yeah.
0: So can I give you two sharks then? Because, did you know that forgive me if this has come up this week, but in Jaws...
1: Yes.
0: You're
1: going to need
0: famous,
1: a bigger boat.
0: Yeah. Did you know the name of the mechanical shark? So you know that wasn't a real shark that they trained to.
1: I had had an inkling.
0: People.
1: Yes.
0: Yeah.
1: There's something in even my brain went. I've actually been shark diving. I've seen a great white up close. One of these things is not like the other. Yes.
0: Yeah.
1: Still
0: mechanical
1: incredible.
0: Shark.
1: Yes.
0: Called Bruce.
1: Was he called Bruce? My shark's called Bruce. My Lego shark, which I am. Eternally proud of. Built that myself, I did.
0: That's probably where it's all come from. My favourite shark, though, in any TV or movie is from Happy Days, the old TV programme with the Fonz.
1: Thursday, Friday, Happy Days.
0: That's the one. There's an episode in it where the Fonz goes water skiing and jumps a shark. Now, have you heard the expression, or that show has totally jumped the shark. So when something ridiculous happens in a long-running series, and you go, it can't happen, it can't continue after this. That was near the end of the run of Happy Days. So to jump the shark originates from there.
1: Wow. It's not a phrase I knew, but I'm going to use it in everyday parlance from now on. That's
0: especially
1: amazing.
0: If you see Bruce.
1: Yes, yeah. Exactly. Wow, every day's a school day, etc. And do you know, one last thing on sharks, and then I will let you go. There is a man on Instagram who's doing Fat Shark Week. So every day he paints a fat shark. It's amazing. And we don't talk about hammerheads enough anymore. They're looking at 3 and 9 and no one's talking about it. And it's driving me mad.
0: Right. Well, Saturday Sport tomorrow, where we'll feature Finn Russell if he's playing.
1: Nice.
0: Thank you.
1: Cheers, Mark. Oh, what are the odds? Amazing. Love that guy. This is Sam Fisher.

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0: Mercy from Duffy. Got Skepta on the way. Stella Lefty with Boston as well. And not long to go until the weekend anthem ahead of Old School and Anthems tomorrow. Friday means Danny G. What's up? What's up? It also, and this is why I get to speak to Danny G, means a brand new episode of BFBS Esports The Lobby. What is in this bag of chaos this week?
1: Well, thank you for having me back on, George. I'm sorry I wasn't around last week, was I? It was absolute chaos. So jumping straight back in this week, we were joined by a League of Legends caster, which is a guy who does commentary, basically, over the competition of the game whilst it's happening. You know, we listened to a clip, didn't we,
0: the
1: recently?
0: The man that we heard.
1: Yes.
0: He sounded like an auctioneer.
1: And it's really quick and it's really high paced. So we got, his name's Middlecott.
0: His first name?
1: No. That's his sort of professional name, if you will. And we keep getting all these guests on, and I'm like, you know, who is it? We get all these gamer tags or nicknames, and I'm always having to ask, what does your mother call you?
0: Like when you meet one of the Red Arrows.
1: Yeah. And so his name's Jack Middlecott Davies. It was really nice to have him on, actually, because it was just nice to chat about how do you get into that? You know, even if you're a gamer, how do you end up wanting to sort of commentate on it? And it's a really interesting outlook. And we're chatting up with the guys from BFBS Esports about everything they've been going on about and what all the events they've been doing. But I don't know how well known this is, and I'm actually really annoyed at Jonah and Owen from BFBS Esports because they're not shouting about it as much as they should be. Are you ready for this?
0: Go on.
1: If you sign up to the BFBS Esports Discord, they're going to do a prize draw when they reach 1,000 signups, and it's quite a big prize draw. 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
1: 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Same thing, go on Discord, even if you need to create that account. 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I'm going to do it.
0: I'm presuming we can't.
1: Oh, they never told me that.
0: T's and C's.
1: Ugh. Oh, but the other thing that I did ask, though, because obviously to take part in the BFBS Pro League, the gaming competition for the military, you have to be military, veteran, or adjacent. You have to be part of the community. You don't have to be a part of the community to sign up to Discord and be a part of this prize draw. You could be a complete civvy with no connections to the military, so they are opening it up.
0: That is what we call a no-brainer.
1: So I thought I'd throw that out there because we talk about it a lot on this week's episode. I'm like, come on, we need to keep shouting about this. And have you been gaming at all recently, George? Don't laugh at me.
0: Yeah, I try and fit it in between playing cricket and rugby.
1: Yeah, I mean, that'll do. You know, but you got any games on your phone or anything?
0: No, I have WhatsApp.
1: Oh,
0: that's
1: no.
0: Not really a game, but sometimes it feels like it.
1: Well, you know our Joe from Totally Connected, he once said that Tinder was a game.
0: Yeah, I quit all of them. No. I've got my Lego shark that I made. I can't give you anything else, I'm afraid.
1: No. I mean, look, that's fine. I sometimes, you know, I mean, I'm not like
0: Bruce?
1: Huh?
0: He's called Bruce. Carry on.
1: Oh, Bruce is in, like, from Finding Nemo. Fish are friends, not food. Sorry, I know it seems like we've gone way off topic at this point. I wanted to tell you, I don't know about you, but you know, like, especially kids today, and I know it's not just kids, but to me as someone who's a bit of an outsider looking in to esports, the people that love watching for hours other people playing games. Never understood it.
0: I know, and you can make so much money.
1: Yeah, but I've never been one to sit down unless it's going to help me get through a level, you know? I can't watch hours of gaming, but my absolute recent obsession, and it's because of TikTok, and now I've watched one, it's all that comes up. There's a game called Mecha Chameleon, which is where you are like a little toy, like a really blank model toy, and you go onto a map and you have to camouflage yourself so that you don't get hunted. And it's, people are so creative, I can't stop watching them.
0: That's cool. I like the sound of that.
1: So I'll
0: share that
1: with
0: you. How many hours
1: are you putting in? I'd comfortably say an hour at this point across a few days.
0: Having spoken to David from Geek Town many times, lame, amateur.
1: Yeah, so, no, okay, I'll notch up the hours then. But yeah, so it's a really, really busy episode, but we're back to it. And again, I'm sorry I wasn't around last week, but there's loads to catch up on in the latest episode of The Lobby!
0: The Lobby! Thanks, Danny.
1: Anytime, George, and I'll catch you next week.

0: Boston from Stella Lefty on BFBS, the Forces Station. It's Friday, which means even more good stuff. And none better than the weekend anthem from Joe Carden, as he is in the mix again tomorrow evening. And usually around a Wednesday, I'll get a mate, weekend anthem. And this week, Jax Jones and Casey B. He's been very, very excited about this one, and you know it's always a banger.
1: Hey, it's Joe from Old School and Anthems, and we are crowning a weekend anthem right now. When was the last time you heard new music from Katy B? It's been too long, right? So let's fix that. Our weekend anthem this week is her new collab with the mighty Jax Jones. Jax going on a kind of little bit of jungle energy on this. I'm here for it. It is absolutely soaked in summer vibes, and Katy's voice just comes through so, so beautifully in this. So we had to get it on the show this week. Our weekend anthem, Katy B and Jax Jones, it's called Last Day of Summer.

That's the weekend anthem, Jax Jones and Katie B. Old School and Anthems is back tomorrow night, 6 p.m. UK time in most places. If you're in the Falklands, 6 p.m. local for you. News on the way after Skepta's Gas Me Up. After that, I've got a brand new double decker and the track of the week. And I will just say, well voted.

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We don't talk about beef, by the way that I mentioned I just turned vegan. I need the pagans breathing so they can see my new Top Boy season. I need the pagans alive so they can all see that it's still my time. I don't know why they act tough online. I see them outside and they ain't

charges. And we're still the same, ain't nothing changed except the car keys. Vroom, vroom. I told her to gas me up. I need a gasoline. I'm trying to slide it, just like a cash machine. I made a milli on this phone with a cracked screen.

0: A former Gurkha is among 10 mountaineers who went missing in Pakistan following an avalanche.
1: I was born in Nepal. I'm the best of the Gurkhas, but also trained by one of the best, you know, in a unit in the United Kingdom.
0: Disgraced funeral boss who failed to bury dozens of bodies is jailed for 20 years.
2: No sentence I pass can put right the harm that the defendant has done.
0: And opposition to FIFA's private investment plan for the World Cup continues to grow.
3: It was a unilateral intervention, something that was ill thought out and had potentially catastrophic consequences.
0: This is Forces News with John Adderley. A former Gurkha who also served in the British Special Forces is among 10 mountaineers who were struck by an avalanche in Pakistan. Nirmal Pujar, known as Nims, rose to prominence in 2019 when he climbed all 14 of the world's 8,000-metre-plus peaks in 189 days. Latest reports from the region say two bodies and a body part have been discovered. Tim Cooper reports.
4: Nims was leading an expedition of 10 climbers on a mountain called Broad Peak in the Karakoram range in Pakistan. The group was hit by an avalanche at around midday yesterday. There have been conflicting reports about the discovery of bodies. The Alpine Club of Pakistan recently saying two bodies and a body part had been located. They also said seven climbers had been spotted by drone, but that their condition couldn't be verified. Nims was born in Nepal before joining the Gurkhas in 2003 and from 2009 served for 10 years in the Special Boat Service. First Sea Lord General Sir Gwyn Jenkins commanded the SBS during some of Nims' tenure. Earlier today he posted on social media, "My thoughts and prayers go out to Nims and his fellow climbers. I know I speak for all of the UK Armed Forces community in hoping they are found and pull through. I spent the day interviewing and filming with Nims in Dorset in 2019, just before he set off to try and climb the world's 14 tallest peaks.
1: You know, I was born in Nepal. I'm the best of the Gurkhas, but also trained by one of the best, you know, in a unit in the United Kingdom. So I'm the full composition of everything, I guess. So yeah, training, the values and everything in a kind of, you know, put me into a lot better position, I guess.
5: You're as good as it gets.
1: I hope so.
4: Search and rescue operations in Pakistan have been suspended for the day due to weather conditions and are set to resume tomorrow. This is
0: Forces News. A former funeral director has been jailed for 20 years for preventing the lawful burial of dozens of bodies. Robert Bush admitted 67 offences spanning 12 years in Hull. The 48-year-old gave families the wrong ashes and stole from charities. Katie Woolston chose him to cremate her miscarried baby in 2023.
6: He'd never cremated my baby at all. He'd picked up the baby's remains from the hospital, and after then there's no trace of where that baby went. That's a question that I would always want to ask him, is what did you do with my baby? It's torture.
0: The judge, Mr Justice Hilliard, said Bush was driven by greed and called his actions, which included hoarding bodies at his premises, disgraceful.
2: His behaviour towards their living relatives was characterised by dishonesty, deception and heartlessness. If he could reuse a coffin that someone had already paid for, he would do so. The premises at Hessel Road were in an appalling state.
0: Humberside Police say it's been one of the largest and most complex operations they've ever carried out. Detective Superintendent Alan Curtis.
7: Many families have had to relive the loss of someone they've loved, whilst others will continue to live with questions that may never be answered. My hope is that today's outcome provides some measure of resolution that Robert Bush has been held accountable for what he did. This is
0: Forces News. A man with dual British-Azerbaijani nationality has been charged with spying on RAF Akrotiri. 44-year-old Rashad Sultanov is accused of sharing information with Iran's military. He's in custody pending extradition proceedings. An Israeli source says there won't be a withdrawal of the Israeli Defence Forces from its current yellow line in Gaza unless Hamas undergoes genuine disarmament. Donald Trump's announced his Board of Peace has reached a historic agreement with the militants laying down their weapons. The Spanish Interior Ministry says almost half of the 60,000 migrants who arrived in the territory of Ceuta in the last 24 hours have now returned to Morocco. Finland has joined Italy in calling for Spain to be excluded from Europe's passport-free Schengen area because of the crisis. And opponents of the new Chinese super-embassy in London have vowed to fight on after a High Court challenge about granting planning permission was dismissed. Residents say the site could be used to spy on critics of Beijing and restrict strict protests.
5: This is Forces News.
0: A senior advisor to FIFA President Gianni Infantino has resigned over plans to sell stakes in the World Cup and other competitions to private investors. Carlos Cordeiro says the proposals are a bad deal for football. His resignation comes after three football confederations, including Europe, rejected the plans. Laura McAllister, a UEFA vice president, was asked if the plan was already dead in the water.
3: We have to hope that FIFA look at the stance we've taken and understand the rationale for it. I hope that this proposal is withdrawn, never to be returned to, because I think it's existential for the game, and I fail to understand how it got this far.
0: Prime Minister Andy Burnham says Gianni Infantino is the wrong man to lead the organisation. The government's backed the FA's condemnation of the proposals. The Chancellor John Healey says the FIFA president needs to listen.
8: I think FIFA's plans are falling apart. I'm dead proud, actually, that the FA and UEFA have led the charge against the idea the World Cup's for sale. Prime Minister was right when he said, look, football's for the fans. I want to see these plans put to one side.
0: But Rogers Buamakama from the Ugandan Football Federation says the benefits are tempting.
9: There are many grassroots programs that have been funded by FIFA, including schools for football. So for me, from my perspective, any avenue that brings in more resources is good.
0: FIFA's denying it's selling football and blames incorrect media reports for having disrupted its planned consultation process, which it says it will now proceed with.
5: BFBS. Forces News.
0: This year's intake of recruits to the Gurkhas have reached a key milestone in their journey to become fully trained members of their elite brigade. James Wharton reports.
10: It's cap badging day here at ITC Catrick. The moment 323 recruits to the Gurkhas find out which of the seven units within the Gurkha Brigade they'll go on to spend their careers serving in. It's somewhat of a surprise moment, because until now, the recruits have merely expressed an interest in a cap badge, with the final decision down to the chain of command. Trainee rifleman Roshan Tapper is delighted to have secured his first choice unit, Gurkha staff and personnel support.
11: Yeah, I'm feeling very happy that I got my first choice, and there were many who were willing to join GSPS, and yeah, I've been selected among those.
10: Trainee rifleman Ankit Rai is also happy to be joining his first choice unit, the 2nd Battalion Royal Gurkha Rifles.
12: It's my first choice, joining 2RGR. It was my dreaming when I was in civilian, when I was in PR in Gurkha camp. And now today I got my first choice and I feel very proud.
10: Around 80% of the recruits secured their first choice preference of joining the units available to them. Alongside the rifle battalions, the Brigade of Gurkhas includes units across engineering, signals, logistics, artillery, HR and the band. The men will be joining their respective units at the end of their training, which concludes in October. James Walton, BFBS Forces News, ITC Catrick.
5: Forces News, Sports.
0: Chelsea have been fined £10 million for breaching rules on payments to agents between 2009 and 2022. Owners Todd Bowley and Clear Lake Capital self-reported 74 breaches of FA laws after buying the club. The Premier League side said £47 million of secret payments were made to unregistered agents and third parties. It's also been given a suspended ban on registering new players for two transfer windows. The football family has been mourning Franco Baresi, who's died after illness at the age of 66. The legendary defender won a World Cup with Italy in the 80s and captained an all-conquering AC Milan team for 15 years. The Scottish Premiership kicks off tonight. Dundee United host Rangers. Dundee manager Jim Goodwin says their objective is to improve on last season.
13: It was a disappointing finish for us. You know, I felt we had enough to go and get top six. Unfortunately, we just fell a little bit short. But we've taken good learnings from last season, you know, and hopefully we can go one step farther this time round.
0: And the doors open for an England return for Ben Stokes, according to ECB managing director Rob Key. Stokes stepped away from international cricket last month following his team's test defeat to New Zealand. Joe Root's replaced him as England Test captain.
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0: A former funeral director, Robert Bush, has been sentenced to 20 years in prison for failing to bury and cremate dozens of people. The search is continuing for mountaineers, including a former Gurkha who served in the British Special Forces, who went missing in Pakistan after being struck by an avalanche. And the Prime Minister, Andy Burnham, says Gianni Infantino is the wrong man to lead FIFA after his hugely controversial plan to sell stakes in the World Cup. And that's the latest. I'm John Adderley.

Untouched from the Veronicas on BFBS, the Forces Station. Happy Friday. I'm George Ireland, which means there's a double-decker on the way. It is a new one. Very exciting, as always. And what is really exciting is I have the track of the week on the way in half an hour's time. And it's good. It's the one I wanted. Well played with the voting. Coming up, Rima and Selena Gomez. I've got Cat's Eye as well. And this is Midnight Sun from Zara Larsson and Pink Panthers.

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0: This one is brand new today because I keep making them and you keep guessing them. It's the cycle in which we exist. Any ideas? Let me know. I will play it again. I'm not that mean on a Friday. Well, I can, and I quite often am, but not on this one. Two songs in there, title and artist for each, please. 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This is Rima with Selena Gomez. Calm down.

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Cat's Eye with Gabriella on BFBS, the Forces Station. Got Duke Dumont lined up, Blossoms as well, and Ace of Base next. When's the last time you heard of Ace of Base? It's been a minute. So, the double decker, it's brand new. Here is how it sounds. Two tunes mashed in together. Any ideas? Hello to Annie and Mark, who are sending Friday vibes from Germany. They said, okay, the first maybe massive attack with Karma Coma. Yes, yes it is. Great tune. That is exactly it. The second one is not easy. Play it again, please. It's not easy because you're too good at this. I will play it again. Here you go. It's day one of this double decker, so no clues. Let me know what you think. Half of it, massive attack, Karma Coma. Other half, messages at bfbs.com.

Love that. Love them. Blossoms, Meet Me in Love on BFBS, the Forces Station. Taylor Swift on the way. Duke Dumont next. Double decker then. Double decker. Here it is. We know half of it is Massive Attack's Karma Coma. The other half, Mark Annie and the boss, Paulie. Wondering if it's David Gray with Sail Away. Is it? It is not. Sorry about that. I love that song as well. That whole album, the White Ladder album, incredible. No David Gray in this double decker though. One more listen. I think it's going to roll over. I think it's going to be back on Monday. If you think you can stop the rollover, be my guest. Let me know what that other song is. What is in there alongside Karma Coma from Massive Attack? Messages at bfbs.com.

To Jamon, need you on BFBS, the Forces Station. Right, double decker, half of it, definitely. Massive Attack, Karma Coma. Evening, Ricky in Boscombe Down. Hope you're doing all right, mate. Good guess, Cornflake Girl by Tori Amos. It is not, though. It's not that, it's not David Gray. This is going to roll over until Monday now, but we'll have one last listen. And you've got all weekend to think about it. That's fun, isn't it? That's fun. That's a fun thing. Taylor Swift, I knew you.

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Anastasia left outside alone. Well, well, well, we've had progress. Andy and Jib has been in touch. We already knew half the double deck, a Massive Attack's Carmen Coma. He said, what about Teardrop by Massive Attack? Well, Andy and Jib. Nailed it! It was a trap. It was two Massive Attacks. Gotcha. Well, I didn't get you, did I? I did try, though. And because I never get to play it on the radio, I'm playing Carmen Coma because it is a tune. New double deck of Monday.

such a cool tune. Well done, Andy and Jib, for getting the second half of the double decker, both of which were Massive Attack. Result, you are absolutely right. That's from their 94 album, Protection. It's so nice to play Massive Attack. I used to listen to them so much when I was a student. I've neglected them, and for that, I will make it up. On the way, we've got the track of the week, and it's exactly the one I wanted. I'm going to play it to you after Texas. This is Black Eyed Boy.

0: Black Eyed Boy from Texas. Such a great voice Charlene Spiteri has.
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0: So I thought Cat's Eye, we're going to get it. The majority of your votes making them track of the week. I was wrong. The one I liked better has done it. 34% of your votes. It's Chase and Status. Jay Huss and Ira, Disgruntled.

So good. That's your track of the week. Jason Stasis, Jay House and Ira with Disgruntled. We'll have four more to choose from Monday. Latest news is on the way after Post Malone and Morgan Wallen. I had some help.

0: A former Gurkha who also served in the Special Forces is among 10 mountaineers who were struck by an avalanche in Pakistan. Nirmal Pooja, known as Nims, rose to prominence in 2019 when he climbed all 14 of the world's 8,000-metre-plus peaks in 189 days. Alan Hinks was the first Brit to climb all 14 peaks. He knew Nims.
1: Tragic. It's the news you never want to hear, really. You know, Nims is a bit of a legend, lovely bloke and really strong, you know. I did wonder if anyone could survive. It could be Nims, but obviously a humongous avalanche like that on Broad Peak, it's, I believe he's been swept a couple of thousand feet, you know, more than 600 metres, then even Nims, I'm afraid, I'm not holding much hope out.
0: The former funeral director, Robert Bush, is this evening beginning a 20-year prison sentence for failing to bury and cremate dozens of people. The 48-year-old admitted 67 offences, including presenting families with the ashes of strangers. Hull Crown Court also heard ashes were kept in mouldy boxes, photographs were left out of coffins, and jewellery wasn't returned to families. Nigel Hotham's uncle, Mark Hotham, was one of the people Robert Bush failed to care for.
2: It's been a very traumatic journey today, but we are at the end of it now, hopefully, and we'll be allowed to kind of grieve now. We are now starting to look at campaigning regarding changes to legislation and asking for a public inquiry, because we believe it's so serious that this can never happen again to any other families.
0: John Healey has announced he'll deliver his first budget as Chancellor on Wednesday, the 28th of October. He says his plans will give businesses and families stability to plan for the future. John Healey also says the government will set out in the next spending review more details of when 3% of national income will be spent on defence.
3: Both Andy Burnham and I are fully committed to fully fund the new defence investment plan, and I'll set out further details of the budget. Beyond that, at the spending review, we'll set out a clear path to meeting our UK NATO commitment of 3.5% in 2035 and set a clear target date for 3% as part of that plan.
0: The Spanish Interior Ministry says almost half of the 60,000 migrants who arrived in the territory of Ceuta in the last 24 hours have now returned to Morocco. Finland has joined Italy in calling for Spain to be excluded from Europe's passport-free Schengen area because of the crisis. A senior advisor to the FIFA boss Gianni Infantino has resigned over the proposal to sell stakes in the World Cup and other competitions to private investors. Carlos Cordeiro called it a bad deal for football. Asia's Football Federation is the latest to reject the plan. And England is on track for its driest July on record. Reservoir storage currently stands at 72%, down from 75% a week ago, and nearly 10% below the average for the time of year. And that's the latest. I'm John Adderley.

Drink some margaritas by swinging blue lights. Listen to the mariachi play at midnight. Are you with me? Are you with me?

0: Drink some margaritas by swinging blue lights. Listen to the mariachi play at midnight. Are you with me? Are you with me?
1: I do like that. It's chill, isn't it? Lost Frequencies, Are You With Me? On BFBS, the Forces Station. I'm George Ryland. Happy Friday to you. Morning. If it's your Friday morning in Canada. Afternoon, if you're in the Falklands. Evening, if you're in Germany. Maybe in the UK, Gibraltar, Cyprus. Hopefully you get a bit of time off over the weekend. Any exciting plans? Do have a brag. Messages at bfbs.com. I will be washing my car. So we've got a hose pipe ban on, so I can't use mum and dad's hose pipe. I've got to do it with buckets. So that's not going to be as fun. But I will be back again tomorrow morning for the breakfast show from 7am UK time, which will be fun. Now, right now, I have coming up, as it's Friday, a brand new country spotlight track. And this one is the new one from Dasha. We're also shortly going to be hearing how the final day of the Championship Company Cup went in British Forces Brunei. It's their annual competition. Music on the way as well from One Republic and Nirvana, one of their finest. It is a crowded field, but yes, it's that one you're thinking of. That's coming up after Dior from MK featuring Crystal.

You need a bit of Smells Like Teen Spirit in your life every now and then, don't you? Nirvana on BFBS, the Forces Station. Country Spotlight track is on the way. New one from Dasher. That's after One Republic, I Am Worried.

I love that. I do. If you've not seen the film yet, that's worth it as well. Apart from the Tom Cruise on the beach playing volleyball and jeans bit, One Republic, I Ain't Worried from Top Gun Maverick. So it's Friday, which means we get a brand new country spotlight track. And today it is from Dasha. We've had a couple of her tunes on the playlist. I've seen her perform live. She is very good. It's very pop country. So this is new from her. It's Memo from Dasha.

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3: This time, is Britain taking a big risk by choosing drones over tanks in Estonia?
4: Does this make us look stronger or weaker? I think the Russians should look at this and go, British Army's learning.
3: And the UK takes command of the force standing by for the end of war in Ukraine.
5: The force is not designed to be some kind of deterrence force. This is not something that goes out to fight.
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0: Ariana Grande, Hate That I Made You Love Me on BFES, the Forces Station. The 24th of July marked the final day of the Championship Company Cup, an annual competition at British Forces Brunei between A, B, C, D and CSS Company of 2RGR. Honor Mant from BFES Brunei attended and documented the many surprises that were in store.
1: No contact with the outside world. The way we're going to work it is, in the running order that the CSR was just picked out, I'm going to be the one that comes in here, grabs the team, and you're going to set like one pair at a time, and I'll then take you out round to the start point.
2: No contact with the outside world sounds a pretty extreme instruction, but it was a necessary precaution for those taking part in the CO's surprise, the final stage of 2RGR's five-day Championship Company Cup, set by Commanding Officer Lieutenant Colonel Peter Holton Hart, MBE. I tracked down the CEO himself and did my best to find out more.
3: You've got your big surprise today. Can you give any clue what it could be?
4: Oh, I can't, no, I'm sorry, I can't, not until it's over.
3: And they've got the plant pots and the eggs.
4: There's always a bit of a tradition to try and spoof the companies before CEO surprise, and historically there's been soldiers up late at night practicing Rubik's Cubes beforehand as the various sort of cheeky hints are dropped to try and send them in the wrong direction, so...
3: Are you enjoying watching it all unfold?
4: It is making me chuckle.
2: With the CEO keeping his lips tightly sealed, I spoke with those taking part to find out what they thought it could be.
5: I am Rifleman Suresh Punmagal from D Company.
3: D Company, and how are D Company getting on?
5: So far, I think we're on the top of the table.
3: Oh, wow. What's been the best event you've done so far?
5: We won the volleyball and football, and then shooting and swimming, we came second.
3: And what do you think the surprise is going to be?
5: We're anticipating some kind of military skill event and command and tax.
3: Do you think you'll do well at that?
5: I think we will win.
2: Finally, the CEO announced the rules of his big surprise. It's what I would describe as a drone scavenger hunt. But here is Captain Oliver Nicholas explaining what that means in slightly more technical terms.
6: What you've just witnessed there is an example of one of our Anzuraptor drones using a dropper mechanism, just dropping a small water balloon. So it's all fairly safe, happening in the confines of camp as part of the CEO surprise competition for Champion Company 2026. Mm-hmm. So the teams have to compete an obstacle course where they need to find sort of clues.

0: was so beneficial to BFB.
1: It's all about sort of driving excellence, I suppose. The idea is to make us all better soldiers. So by adding an element of competition in, be it fitness, teamwork, i.e. sports really, or military skills, it just hopefully raises the standard. And you see the amount of effort that the soldiers put in to try and win Champion Company, and it's phenomenal. And so it's a really great way to sort of accelerate progress in any skill set you want. You know, choose a competition and say, you know, egg and spoon race, and they'll become phenomenal at egg and spoon race. And so it's a great, great accelerator like that.
0: CO Surprise concluded with C Company being crowned the winners and D Company winning the overall championship cup.
2: That was Honor Mance from BFBS Brunei. Music on the way from Sam Sparrow after Justin Bieber's Hold On.

as a tune. Now, Sam Sparrow's Black and Gold Beats is on the way after 7 p.m. UK time news. Don't forget, you can always get it via the BFBS app as well. And this is an excellent new collab. It's Snow Patrol and Kylie Minogue with These Alarms.

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0: Coldplay's Paradise on BFBS, the Forces station. I've got some Mike Posner lined up, Olivia Rodrigo as well. Beats is on the way after we get the latest news at 7pm UK time. And if you've got a bit of time to fill this weekend, maybe if you're going for a long run or if you've got some shifts to do and you need a bit of a soundtrack for it and you haven't yet heard our new Sonny Federa music special, 5 stars, highly recommend. He's having a chat with our Joe Carden about his new album. It's his 6th one. It's titled Can We Do It All Again? And he talks through his favourite songs of the 18 on the new album.
1: I'm going to say the new ones because, you know, like, obviously, Some Days, Asking, Think About Us, they're like my biggest records and they mean a lot to me because they've done so well and, you know, the reaction's been crazy. But the newest ones is definitely Feel Again, which is the first track on the album. And then I'd say Let Me Be In Your Arms with Vivian Carr. And then I'm going to go with Love On Fire.
0: Interesting.
1: Love On Fire was recorded, I made that actually about 5 years ago with Lily Allberg, and she actually sang on my track The Moment. And she recorded the whole vocal through an iPhone.
0: Oh, damn.
1: And the way we've actually made that sound, you know, like, you know, it's recorded in a proper studio is actually crazy.
0: It's a really, really lovely listen. So you can catch up on that at bfbs.com/music specials or on the BFBS app. That is the Sonny Federa music special.

Welcome to the DCC Nothing But Thieves on BFBS, the Forces Station. I'm George Ryland. Hope your Friday is going well. Hope you've got a nice weekend in store. I'll be back tomorrow morning from 7am UK time for breakfast. Couple of tunes left for this evening, though, before we get the latest news. And then Beats is with you. Sienna Spyro on the way after this banger from Mike Posner. I took a pill in Ibiza.

Mike Posner on BFBS, the Forces Station. I'm George Ryland. I'll be back tomorrow from 7am UK time, then Monday as usual from 4pm UK time. Hope you enjoy the rest of your Friday wherever you are around the Forces world. John Adley is on the way with the latest news after Material Lover from Sienna Spyro, and then Beats is with you after that.

0: former Gurkha, who also served in the Special Forces, is among 10 mountaineers who were struck by an avalanche in Pakistan. Nirmal Pooja, known as Nims, rose to prominence in 2019 when he climbed all 14 of the world's 8,000-metre-plus peaks in 189 days. Tim Cooper reports.
1: Nims was leading an expedition of 10 climbers on a mountain called Broad Peak in the Karakoram range in Pakistan. The group was hit by an avalanche at around midday yesterday. There have been conflicting reports about the discovery of bodies. The Alpine Club of Pakistan recently saying two bodies and a body part had been located. They also said seven climbers had been spotted by drone, but that their condition couldn't be verified. Nims was born in Nepal before joining the Gurkhas in 2003 and from 2009 served for 10 years in the Special Boat Service.
0: A former funeral director, Robert Bush, has been sentenced to 20 years in prison for failing to bury and cremate dozens of people. The judge at Hull Crown Court told Bush his actions had caused anguish and pain on a scale beyond comprehension. The 48-year-old admitted 67 offences, including presenting families with the ashes of strangers. Speaking outside court, Detective Superintendent Al Curtis said it had been a complex and emotionally distressing case.
2: Behind every inquiry and every item of evidence was a person who had died, a family who had lost a loved one, all of whom were seeking answers and, where possible, some measure of resolution. There is absolutely no sentence that can be given to Robert Bush that will undo the hurt that has been caused. Many families have had to relive the loss of someone they've loved, whilst others will continue to live with questions that may never be answered.
0: Hamas says it's agreed to completely disarm if Israel withdraws forces and ends its attacks, but a senior Israeli official reiterated there'd be no military withdrawal from Gaza without genuine disarmament. The Spanish Interior Ministry says almost half of the 60,000 migrants who arrived in the territory of Ceuta in the last 24 hours have now returned to Morocco. Finland has joined Italy in calling for Spain to be excluded from Europe's passport-free Schengen area because of the crisis. Gerald Knaus is the chairman of the European Stability Initiative, which wants to expand the EU. He says blaming Spain is ridiculous and Europe should put on a united front.
3: If people swim across the sea to the Spanish exclave, then Spain has no choice but to welcome them, and then the goal is to return them to Morocco as quickly as possible.
0: Israel's carried out huge explosions near the Crusader-era Beaufort Castle in southern Lebanon, an endangered World Heritage site. Israel says it used 700 tons of explosive to demolish Hezbollah tunnels. And the High Court in London has rejected a legal challenge to the government's approval for China to build a vast new embassy near Tower Bridge. And that's the latest. I'm John Adderley.
4: Let's go. The Beast of the Armed Forces.

points lost, the hugs with friends and people that we loved, all these things that we took for granted. We've lost dancing.

What comes next will be marvelous.

Another absolutely killing it at the moment, and that featuring Emily Warren with a brand new track called Silver Lines. And we had clips before that with Shorty, and kicking off with Fred again, Maria, We've Lost Dancing. That came out of the COVID-19 pandemic, and it's probably one of those songs really that propelled Fred again into the fame that he's experiencing right now. It's Elliot Darby with you here on BFBS Beats, right across the forces world, getting you ready for the weekend. Music on the way from the Shapeshifters, Katama as well, and this one now from Zara Larsson, released more than 10 years ago, yet still doing very well in the charts actually these days.

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4: 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What? Flowers. I'm so hot.
0: The beat of the armed.

With Comes and Goes on BFBS Beats. Kitama has gone from underground favourite to festival mainstay. He's become really, really popular in the last 12 months. Right, coming up, Jax Jones, DOD as well. And it's this one now from Ellie Goulding. It's called Like a Saviour. It's Elliot Darby with you as we get into the weekend.

0: you give me that step by step? Won't you give me that step by step?
1: Tiësto, Mabel, and that one is God is a Dancer. Of course, that was released just by Mabel initially, and Tiësto has worked his magic on it. Right, Elliot Darby with you. Hope you're well, whether you're right across the forces world. Got some music coming up from Flo, and we're throwing it back too with Bizarre Inc. But this is a brand new one from Slater. It's called Dance.

0: The beat
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4: 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You have to really dig in and slog out those links.
5: People do really love the military. 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

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I look so good, you look so good, maybe we should all leak it together. Here, you only live once, let the people see.

Yeah, before that, Slater and Dance, although the way it is spelled, it's got three Y's in the middle. I think it's like Slater, you know what I mean? Like, you know, everyone says Slay. I think that's what it's supposed to be all about. Anyway, right, let's move on. Coming up, music from Kygo. Teeks as well, with one of my favourite tunes ever, I would say. Always gets me in the summer mood. And this is Bizarre Inc. now with I'm Gonna Get

0: A former Gurkha who also served in the Special Forces is among 10 mountaineers who were struck by an avalanche in Pakistan. Nirmal Pujar, known as Nims, rose to prominence in 2019 when he climbed all 14 of the world's 8,000-metre-plus peaks in 189 days. Alan Hinks was the first Brit to climb all 14 peaks. He knew Nims.
1: Tragic. It's the news you never want to hear, really, you know, because Nims is a bit of a legend, lovely bloke and really strong, you know. I did wonder if anyone could survive. It could be Nims, but obviously a humongous avalanche like that on Broad Peak, it's, and I believe he's been swept a couple of thousand feet, you know, more than 600 metres, then even Nims, I'm afraid, I'm not holding much hope out.
0: The former funeral director Robert Bush is beginning a 20-year prison sentence for failing to bury and cremate dozens of people. The 48-year-old admitted 67 offences, including presenting families with the ashes of strangers. Judge Mr Justice Hilliard says financial greed led to his shocking actions.
2: So little was the regard he had for the deceased or for the feelings of their relatives that he would provide them with what purported to be the ashes of a particular person at a time when that person had not in fact been cremated at all. Whose ashes he provided, we cannot know.
0: John Healey has announced he'll deliver his first budget as Chancellor on Wednesday, the 28th of October. He says his plans will give businesses and families stability to plan for the future. Mr Healey also says the government will set out in the next spending review more details of when 3% of national income will be spent on defence.
3: Both Andy Burnham and I are fully committed to fully fund the new defence investment plan, and I'll set out further details of the budget. Beyond that, at the spending review, we'll set out a clear path to meeting our UK NATO commitment of 3.5% in 2035 and set a clear target date for 3% as part of that plan.
0: An Israeli source says it won't withdraw from its yellow line in Gaza unless there's genuine disarmament by Hamas. Donald Trump says the militants have agreed to lay down their weapons, with his Board of Peace reaching an historic agreement. There's no timescale, though. Hamas insists Israel must end its military operations and withdraw troops from Gaza. The US president addressed the issue at a cabinet meeting.
4: Will it go through its ups and downs? It's a very complex situation over there. The people are very complex and difficult. In many cases, wonderful. In many cases, not so wonderful. It's a great breakthrough. Nobody thought that would be possible, to disarm Hamas.
0: The Spanish Interior Ministry says almost half of the 60,000 migrants who arrived in the territory of Ceuta in the last 24 hours have now returned to Morocco. Finland has joined Italy in calling for Spain to be excluded from Europe's passport-free Schengen area because of the crisis. And that's the latest. I'm John Adderley.

Zonny Federa there and Libby Anker as well. And that is a track here for you on BFBS Beats, which is called Let Me Be In Your Arms. Charlie XCX before that, kicking off this hour with A Garden Ray and Secrets. And I hope you're good. I'm getting you into the weekend. That is my job today. And lots of great tunes to come from the likes of Diplo. We're going to play a recent one as well from Silver Bumper, really making a name for himself in the world of dance and garage at the moment. And also a artist that's had a documentary go out about him, or well, kind of about him anyway. It's tracking him as he climbs a mountain in order to raise money for Down syndrome, because and to sort of raise awareness as well around Down syndrome, because his sister has that. Guess who that might be, and I'll play him in just a bit. And this is Tiësto now with Jackie Chan.

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0: Given a bit of a makeover by H, although some would argue didn't need a makeover. Anyway, that is RMB, aka Ring My Bell, here on BFBS Beats. Beat Diss as well from Bomb the Bass before that one. Proper throwback tune. And coming up, music from Silver Bumper, Diplo, and this first from Pink Pantherist features Central C. It's called Nice to Meet You.
1: And this beat from Cash, not from YouTube.

Probably one of DJ Snake's smoothest tracks. Really love that one. It features Bipolar Sunshine and it's called Middle here on BFBSB. Telia Derby with you then, right across the Forces world. 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Right, Hugel now. Another dance tune, this one. It's called

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6: 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I'm so hot.
0: Beat of the arm.

said, I got drive, I don't need a car. Money really all that we fiendin' for. I'm doing things they ain't seen before. 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I'm a demon lord. Fall off what? I ain't seen the horse. Called your bluff, better cite the source. Fame ain't something that I need no more.

Doja Cat there with Paint the Town Red here on BFBS Beats. Elliot Darby with you then, and I hope you're well, with you right across the forces world for the next couple of hours, getting you ready for the weekend. Coming up, music from Baby Close. Going to play you Simba as well, and Artful Dodger. If you fancied a bit of a throwback alongside Craig David, that one is going to be for you. Of course, the latest headlines as well. Coming up in around a quarter of an hour. Going to play you this one now, though. Again, it's another one of those throwback tunes. It's from Todd Terry. He's an absolute house music legend. DJs have been playing his tracks for 30 plus years, and yeah, they're still filling dance floors. This one is Keep On Jumping.

0: think one of those artists that it feels like they're right on the edge of breaking through. Haven't quite done it yet. Baby Close, Temptations here on BFBS Beats. Elliot Darby with you. Like I say, the latest headlines coming up for you very shortly. And then, we're going to do this all over again. Got music on the way from Rihanna and Becky Hill as well. Still to come, though, this now from Joel Corry, where it's a remix of Simba's Rover.
1: Shorty

When the crowd say bow, selector. Rewind. When the crowd say bow, selector. Rewind. When the crowd say bow, selector. Rewind. When the crowd say bow, bow, bow. Rewind. When the crowd say bow, selector. Rewind. When the crowd say bow, selector. Rewind. When the crowd say bow, selector. Rewind.

0: A former funeral director, Robert Bush, is beginning a 20-year prison sentence for failing to bury and cremate dozens of people. The 48-year-old admitted 67 offences, including presenting families with the ashes of strangers. Hull MP Emma Hardy welcomed the sentence.
1: I know that it was something that the families were wanting, and I think 20 years is what he deserves for the harm that he's caused. And as the judge said, no sentence of any length can do anything to sort of make the families feel any better for the devastation which they faced. But I think this certainly helps. It feels like today justice has been done for those families.
0: The Spanish Interior Ministry says almost half of the 60,000 migrants who arrived in the territory of Ceuta in the last 24 hours have now returned to Morocco. Finland has joined Italy in calling for Spain to be excluded from Europe's passport-free Schengen area because of the crisis. Ceuta resident Carmen González Bermúdez describes the atmosphere.
2: People are afraid. These migrants, they are starting to feel hungry and thirsty. They go in hundreds in stores. So people feel afraid. So they close their shops. We cannot buy anything. We went to buy bread this morning. There is no way you can get bread or anything else.
0: A senior advisor to FIFA president Gianni Infantino has resigned over plans to sell stakes in the World Cup and other competitions to private investors. Carlos Cordeiro says the proposals are a bad deal for football. His resignation comes after three football confederations, including Europe, rejected the plans. But Rogers Bayakuma from the Ugandan Football Federation says the benefits are tempting.
3: There are many grassroots programs that have been funded by FIFA, including schools for football. So for me, from my perspective, any avenue that brings in more resources is good.
0: FIFA's denying it's selling football, blaming incorrect media reports for having disrupted its planned consultation process. The Conservatives say UK national security will be compromised after a High Court challenge against a new Chinese embassy was dismissed. Work can now begin on the site near the Tower of London. Former Conservative leader Sirin Duncan-Smith says there needs to be a change of approach when dealing with Beijing.
4: The price we pay when we kowtow to China is in human lives. Millions are dying, and the transnational repression today in Britain will only increase if this embassy is agreed to.
0: Anna Morris smashed the Commonwealth Games 4,000-metre individual pursuit record on her way to gold. The Welsh cyclist beat England's Josie Knight by more than 6 seconds at the Velodrome in Glasgow.
5: That's the last title that I've been able to win in the IP, so I've got national champs, world champs and European, and I would like to be able to have Commonwealth Games added. It's amazing, yeah.
0: And Dundee United lead Rangers 1-0 at half-time in the first Scottish Premiership match of the season. That's the latest. I'm John Adderley.

It's Becky Hill for you on BFBS Beats. That's called What Do I Have to Do? And I hope you're well. It's Elliot Darby with you right across the forces world, getting you ready for the weekend, whatever your plans may be. Before Becky Hill, you heard Naked and Jewish 685 and Jason Derulo at the top of the hour with Savage Love. Still to come, music from Donald Jones. Going to play you the Saturdays as well, which I think you're going to love. And this one now, another bit of a throwback, a nostalgic one, this. Rihanna with Shut Up and Drive. She does not make music like this anymore, does she? To be fair, she doesn't make music at all, really, it seems, these days. Very much waiting for some new music from Rihanna.

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0: Josh Baker, Bobby Baskin, My Place on BFBS Beats. And yeah, hope you're good. Hope you're ready for your weekend, whatever your plans might be. Don't forget, well, I'm coming here with my begging hat on now, right? Please, please do fill out the BFBS survey. Yes, it's back. And if you fill it out, it'll take you a couple minutes. Then you will be entered into a prize draw to win a load of online shopping vouchers. So it's well worth doing. Super simple to do. If you, all you need to do is head to bfbs.com/survey. The Saturday's coming up after
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Dua Lipa with New Rules on BFBS Beats with myself, Elliot Darby. Still to come, lots of great tunes, if I say so myself. A brilliant one from MJ Cole, Sincere is on the way. And Celeste with Love is Back as well for you. This is a recent one now from Madonna. She is back with new music and she's proven yet again that, you know, decades into her career, she still knows exactly how to make people move. This is a track of hers called Dance to Rhea.

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Siesta there with a track called Drifting on BFBS Beats. Time now for a genuine UK garage classic. If you love garage music, then MJ Cole's probably one of the reasons why. Certainly is for me anyway. This one is called Sincere. Still to come, music from Majestic and Spandau Ballet. Well, Majestic, you know, they've done a bit of a remix of a classic from Spandau Ballet. Celeste as well with Love Is Back.

Celeste there with Love Is Back on BFBS Beats with myself, Elliot Darby, and I hope you're doing okay. Coming up in a couple of minutes, got the latest headlines, and then I'll be back with you for another hour. Got music on the way from the likes of Benny, Izzy Cross, Missy Elliott as well. Some real bangers coming up, which I'm very, very excited to press play on. Don't forget as well, coming up this Sunday, it's the return of the BFBS charts. That's at 5 p.m. UK time. And we'll see whether there's any change at the top. At the moment, dominating, well, for the last couple of weeks, to be honest, and months, Sam Fender and Olivia Dean with Rain Me In. They've done a big, big number with that one at the top of the chart. So we'll see whether they remain at the top this week or whether we have a brand new number one. So yeah, the BFBS chart back this Sunday from 5 p.m. UK time. It's just me.

0: A former funeral director, Robert Bush, has been sentenced to 20 years in prison for failing to bury and cremate dozens of people. The judge at Hull Crown Court told Bush his actions had caused anguish and pain on a scale beyond comprehension. The 48-year-old admitted 67 offences, including presenting families with the ashes of strangers. Detective Superintendent Al Curtis says it had been a complex and emotionally distressing case.
1: Behind every inquiry and every item of evidence was a person who had died, a family who had lost a loved one, all of whom were seeking answers and, where possible, some measure of resolution. There is absolutely no sentence that can be given to Robert Bush that will undo the hurt that has been caused. Many families have had to relive the loss of someone they've loved, whilst others will continue to live with questions that may never be answered.
0: An Israeli source says it won't withdraw from its yellow line in Gaza unless there's genuine disarmament by Hamas. Donald Trump says the militants have agreed to lay down their weapons, with his Board of Peace reaching an historic agreement. Hamas insists Israel must end its military operations and withdraw troops from Gaza. The US president addressed the issue at a cabinet meeting.
2: Will it go through its ups and downs? It's a very complex situation over there. The people are very complex and difficult. In many cases wonderful, in many cases not so wonderful. It's a great breakthrough. Nobody thought that would be possible, to disarm Hamas.
0: Israel's carried out huge explosions near the Crusader-era Beaufort Castle in southern Lebanon, an endangered World Heritage Site. Israel says it used 700 tons of explosive to demolish Hezbollah tunnels. More from BBC correspondent Sebastian Usher.
3: Beaufort Castle has been a strategic prize for many military forces down the ages. In recent decades, it's changed hands between the IDF and Hezbollah. Israel captured it just 2 months ago, hailing this as a big victory. Now it's used 700 tons of explosives to destroy what it says are tunnels built by Hezbollah, while the Iranian-backed group was in control of the fortress with its commanding position of the southern Lebanon. The Lebanese Culture Ministry has expressed concern that the blasts may have damaged the UNESCO-listed castle.
0: The Chancellor John Healey has announced he'll deliver his first budget on the 28th of October. He says his plans will give businesses and families stability to plan for the future. John Healey also says the government will set out in the next spending review more details of when 3% of national income will be spent on defence.
4: Both Andy Burnham and I are fully committed to fully fund the new defence investment plan, and I'll set out further details of the budget. Beyond that, at the spending review, we'll set out a clear path to meeting our UK NATO commitment of 3.5% in 2035 and set a clear target date for 3% as part of that plan.
0: And it finished 1-1 between Dundee United and Rangers in the opening game of the Scottish Premiership season. And that's the latest. I'm John Adderley.

Morgan Seatree there, looking for love on BFBS Beats with myself, Elliot Darby, with you for a final hour, and got some good tunes to squeeze in for you from the likes of Missy Elliott, Crystal as well, and we've just heard from Izzy Cross and Ben E, which kicked us off on the show. Coming up now then, this is Machine Gun Kelly with Camila Cabello, It's Bad Things.

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0: 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The autumn edition is out on the 6th of October.
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Crystal there with the one here on BFBS Beats, one of those artists that has had a brilliant rise over the last year. And yeah, just one of those artists really that I think I think people obviously know, but it's just I don't know, she seems to pop into people's playlists, you know, and they're like, oh, this is good. Maybe haven't got to the point yet where they're like actively sort of following her, but hopefully that will come in the I don't know, the year ahead. Missy Elliott before that with For My People, bit of a throwback for you. Still to come then here on BFBS Beats to try and get you ready for the weekend. Got Justin Timberlake coming up, Gorgon City as well. And I'm going to play you a 90s, I'd say late 90s, trance classic, courtesy of Sash. So all of that to look forward to. Right now though, this one comes from Jax Jones. And did I just say Jax Jones? Duke and Jones is what I was going for there. This one is called Vertigo.

That one is from Justin Timberlake, and it's Can't Stop the Feeling here on BFBS Beats. That was from a film, wasn't it? But for the life of me, I cannot remember which one exactly. Anyway, coming up, music from Halle Lang. Also, like I promised, I will play you that late 90s trance track from Sash. That's a mouthful, that, isn't it? This one first from Tiesto.

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Party All The Time there from Hannah Lang and HVRR. Right, it's Elliot Darby with you here on BFBS Beats. And any time to say goodbye, but BFBS Beats is continuing after the latest news in around a quarter of an hour. Jess Bracey is going to be with you, and she's got some big tunes on the way from the likes of Sub Focus, House of Pain as well, with one that's bound to get you up and dancing. If you're able to do that, of course. I don't know, you might be out and about driving or something, but you can have a little, you know, little head rock maybe. Right, before I leave you though, music on the way from Navos, Sigala, Medusa as well, so plenty to get through. First though, I feel like I've been teasing this the whole hour, so I do apologise about that, but this is an absolute late 90s trance classic. It's the sort of song that instantly transports you sort of back to lasers and glow sticks and packed dance floors. If you're, you know, in a certain age group anyway. This is Sash featuring Tina Cousins with Mysterious Times.

Medusa and Khalid with Weekend on BFBS Beats. Thanks so much for listening. 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And Jess Bracey on the way off the news in around 7 minutes.

0: A former funeral director, Robert Bush, is beginning a 20-year prison sentence for failing to bury and cremate dozens of people. The 48-year-old admitted 67 offences, including presenting families with the ashes of strangers. Hull MP Emma Hardy welcomed the sentence.
1: I know that it was something that the families were wanting, and I think 20 years is what he deserves for the harm that he's caused. And as the judge said, no sentence of any length can do anything to sort of make the families feel any better for the devastation which they faced. But I think this certainly helps. It feels like today justice has been done for those families.
0: The Spanish Interior Ministry says almost half of the 60,000 migrants who arrived in the territory of Ceuta in the last 24 hours have now returned to Morocco. Finland has joined Italy in calling for Spain to be excluded from Europe's passport-free Schengen area because of the crisis. Ceuta resident Carmen González-Bermúdez describes the atmosphere.
2: People are afraid. These migrants, they are starting to feel hungry and thirsty. They go in hundreds in stores. So people feel afraid, so they close their shops. We cannot buy anything. We went to buy bread this morning. There is no way you can get bread or anything else.
0: An Israeli source says there won't be a withdrawal of the Israeli Defense Forces from its current yellow line in Gaza unless Hamas undergoes genuine disarmament. Donald Trump's announced his Board of Peace has reached a historic agreement with the militants laying down their weapons. Israel's carried out huge explosions near the Crusader-era Beaufort Castle in southern Lebanon in an endangered World Heritage Site. Israel says it used 700 tons of explosive to demolish Hezbollah tunnels. A senior advisor to FIFA president Gianni Infantino has resigned over plans to sell stakes in the World Cup and other competitions to private investors. Carlos Cordero says the proposals are a bad deal for football. His resignation comes after three football federations, including Europe, rejected the plans. Laura McAllister, a UEFA vice president, was asked if the plan was already dead in the water. She said it was. Andy Burnham says Gianni Infantino is the wrong man to lead the organisation. A Chancellor, John Healey, says the FIFA president needs to listen.
3: I think FIFA's plans are falling apart. I'm dead proud, actually, that the FA and UEFA have led the charge against the idea the World Cup's for sale. Prime Minister was right when he said, look, football's for the fans. I want to see these plans put to one side.
0: Georgia Hunter-Bell says she ran the perfect race to claim the 800 metres Commonwealth title for England. She finished more than a second ahead of her nearest competitor, reigning world champion Lillian Odira, at the Scotstoun Stadium in Glasgow. Teammates Jake Minshall and Emily Newnham claimed silvers in the men's and women's 400 metre hurdles. And it finished 1-1 between Dundee United and Rangers in the opening game of the Scottish Premiership season. That's the latest. I'm John Adderley.

It's Hannah Lang and Roro with Good Love on a BFBS, the Forces station, BFBS Beats. Before that, some Sud Focus and Wilkinson with Air I Breathe. Happy weekend. We are your official dancey, dancey soundtrack for the next few hours. My name is Jess Bracey, bringing you the best in hip-hop, dance and R&B right across the Forces world. In Germany, Gibraltar, Cyprus, across the Falkland Islands, in the UK, out in Estonia, with music still to come from Major Lazer and one track which is going to get you absolutely off your feet. If I have to say iconic, this is one you will not want to miss. But now music from John Newman. This is Throw Me a Line.

Major Lazer, Fuse OTG, and Light Up on a BFBS, the Forces station, BFBS Beats. This track always reminds me of my time in Cyprus 10 years ago, where this track was all over BFBS, bringing it the summer and feel good vibes. Very good evening if you are joining us in Cyprus, and well done to the teams who took part in the Cornhole tournament. There was €100 up for grabs for first place, and I can imagine it was such a fantastic evening. So I hope you had a good time. Hope you're enjoying the after party too. Now, I promised you an absolute iconic track, and when I mean iconic, I really mean it. From 1992, it's still going so strong. This is House of Pain and Jump Around.

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Rita Ora, Family Slim, and Praising You on a BFBS, the Forces Station BFBS beat. It's a collaboration that just works so, so well together. And for that, one of Britain's finest when it comes to dance, Joel Corey, his track Devotion. My name is Jess Bracey with you, bringing you the best in hip-hop, dance and R&B with some Peggy Goo coming up after Lil Mosey and Blueberry Faygo.

Good as this, the latest one from Peggy Goo and Iris Starr. It is Woman on BFBS, the Forces Station, BFBS. It's got some Barry Can't Swim. After this, from an absolute epic artist who is sadly no longer with us. I always remember the night he sadly passed away back in 2018. Myself and Jay Calloway were DJing at an event for RAF 100. This news broke and we just played Avicii non-stop, playing the track that started it all off for him as Tim Berg, Seek Romance.

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Beautiful Gwen Stefani went solo. She absolutely rocked it with No Doubt. It's Hey Baby on BFBS. Fisher Florence. What a life. Every-

0: Labour's Bev Craig has been elected Mayor of Greater Manchester. She beat Reform candidate Cyan Astley on second preferences after no candidate polled the necessary 50% to win in the first round. The Greens came from third, while recently formed Restore Britain pushed the Conservatives into fifth place. During her victory speech, Andy Burnham's replacement called for an end to divisive politics that pits neighbour against neighbour.
1: We will build a Greater Manchester that works for all of us, that we're all proud of, where everyone feels welcome and everyone has a chance to succeed. Thank you.
0: A funeral director in Hull who let bodies rot in storage while giving families the wrong ashes has been jailed for 20 years. Robert Bush also admitted preventing lawful burials and stealing from charities. Sentencing judge said the 48-year-old was motivated by greed. Katie Woolston chose Bush to cremate her miscarried baby in 2023. What she found out horrified her.
2: He'd never cremated my baby at all. He'd picked up the baby's remains from the hospital, and after then there's no trace of where that baby went. And that's a question that I would always want to ask him, is what did you do with my baby? It's torture.
0: An Israeli source says it won't withdraw from its yellow line in Gaza unless there's genuine disarmament by Hamas. Donald Trump says the militants have agreed to lay down their weapons, with his Board of Peace reaching an historic agreement. Hamas insists Israel must end its military operations and withdraw troops from Gaza. The US president addressed the issue at a cabinet meeting.
3: Will it go through its ups and downs? It's a very complex situation over there. The people are very complex and difficult. Many cases wonderful, in many cases not so wonderful. It's a great breakthrough. Nobody thought that would be possible, to disarm Hamas.
0: Spain says the vast majority of an estimated 50,000 migrants who arrived in its North African territory of Ceuta on Thursday have returned to Morocco. Prime Minister Pedro Sanchez condemned the influx as an attack. Local resident Carmen was critical of the police.
4: They were in the streets, but they weren't doing nothing. So that, for starters, feels really scary. They are not fighting this. They are just letting these people getting in. Morocco is telling us they can conquer us whenever they want. I think, and with a heavy heart that I say this, this is the beginning of the end.
0: The Confederation, which represents the South American nations, is asking for more information on Gianni Infantino's plans to seek private investment for competitions like the World Cup. CONMEBOL is the fourth to give its opening verdict. That's the latest. I'm Verity Gear.

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Some chocolate puma and I Wanna Be You. Before that, my name is Jess Bracey with you right across the Forces world, whether you're enjoying the summer holidays or whether you are going out, whether you're coming in from a night out or whether you are just enjoying the tunes. It's so good to have you with us. With Silk City, some Josh Wink coming up after Wigfield and Love Foundation with Sugar.

in 2018 when there were so many artists collaborating with this lady and she absolutely blew up, didn't she? Dua Lipa with Silk City and E-Electricity on BFBS, the Forces Station. Taking you back to 1995 now with Higher State of Consciousness. This is Josh Wink.

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The legend that is Kylie Minogue and Padam Padam. Have you seen her documentary? Oh my goodness, this took me back. And just what an incredible legacy she has. She performed this at Wembley Stadium when I saw her a few years ago. And oh my goodness, she absolutely dominated the stage. Kylie on a BFBS. Got Party Boys 69 and Kesima after Nathan Dorr and Lighter.

He has taken over Amnesia in Ibiza for a summer and just such an incredible talent. What a year Ken Mert is having in 2026, working alongside Party Boys 69 for this. It's pumping on a BFBS. Oliver Heldens now and Last All Nights.

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one of those tracks when you're in the club, there's lights everywhere, you're having the best time of your life, and Rihanna, Where Have You Been, comes on the bass of it. Just so, so good. Taking you up to all your latest headlines now for those downtime moments when you need to sit down, a bit of a relax with some Snake Hips and All My Friends.

0: Gianni Infantino has scrapped controversial plans to sell off a stake in the World Cup. FIFA's president said it had become clear the project was too divisive. UEFA had threatened to boycott all future tournaments if the proposals went ahead. Infantino has become under increasing pressure in recent days, and Sky Sports correspondent Rob Harris says the plans had sparked civil war in the world of football.
1: I've been hearing that Infantino was gradually increasingly losing support of the world of football from key figures to stay in his post after 10 years. So this is an attempt by Gianni Infantino to try to retain the FIFA presidency by scrapping these plans.
0: The former funeral director Robert Bush is beginning a 20-year prison sentence for failing to bury and cremate dozens of people. The 48-year-old admitted 67 offences, including presenting families with the ashes of strangers. Hull MP Emma Hardy welcomed the sentence.
2: I know that it was something that the families were wanting, and I think 20 years is what he deserves for the harm that he's caused. And as the judge said, no sentence of any length can do anything to sort of make the families feel any better for the devastation which they faced. But I think this certainly helps. It feels like today justice has been done for those families.
0: Most of the 60,000 migrants who crossed into the Spanish territory of Ceuta have returned to Morocco. It's believed at least 61 people who arrived by land and sea have died. Italy suspended its Schengen free travel regime with Spain in response to the crisis. It'll affect people travelling by plane or boat between the two countries. Elizabeth Brawes, a senior fellow at the Atlantic Council.
3: It's also a political goal, which is to stir up discord within our society. If you have the arrival of a significant number of asylum seekers at your borders, that will stir up very strong emotions, a crisis that wasn't there before.
0: Labour's Bev Craig has been elected Mayor of Greater Manchester. She beat Reform candidate Cyan Astley on second preferences after no